0: Manchester United led a two-goal lead slip as they lost 3-2 at home to Brighton and crashed out of the EFL Cup. It was the first time in 50 years they've been beaten when having a two-goal lead at Old Trafford. And manager Michael Carrick admits it went horribly wrong.
1: Start of the game and the end of the game was completely different. Didn't feel like the same game, and it's obviously certainly the same emotions at all. So we had the game exactly where we wanted it and let it get away from us in a big way. So yeah, that's the story of the game.
0: Staying with the Cup, and fourth-tier Fleetwood knocked out Sheffield United 1-0 and will now host Arsenal in the fourth round. Aston Villa were 3-1 winners at Coventry, and Everton went through after beating Wolves 1-0. Meanwhile, Sunderland recorded a 1-0 win over AZ Alkmaar in the Europa League. From Sky News, I'm Stevie Schellinglaw.
2: 1 a.m. crew, what are we saying? Mary Manderfield with you. Shakira and Burna Boy now.

It's Hits Radio. And Sia and Sean Paul, this is The Vibe. Mary Manderfield with you. Back to just make sure your overnight hours are feeling good. We've got Post Malone and Morgan Wallen coming up. But before that, I thought, let's all kind of do a bit of a group project for the autumn. Why don't we all get obsessed with this new artist, Adela? I think she's really cool. She's got this, like, bright pink hair. She's just got a great, like, vibe to her. And this song, Ain't in LA, you might have heard it on your socials. Basically saying, not everyone can be living their best life in LA. Like, some people have got to hold it down in their tiny little village or their unknown county or somewhere less glamorous. So wherever you are, I want you to channel that energy. This is new from Adela.

0: on with the good vibes. I've got music from Taylor Swift coming your way, a throwback from Hadaway, which will take you back to the 90s, whether you lived it or not, and Olivia Dean on the other side of this. Don't go anywhere.
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And that's Taylor Swift. Listen, I'm about to play you some Harry Styles, and I'm wondering whether I need to be asking Harry Styles what he's doing on the 14th of Feb. Of course, Valentine's Day. Maybe he's hanging out with Zoe Kravitz, but also Super Bowl halftime show. What are we doing about that? Because I'm hearing rumours that it could be Harry Styles. Obviously, in the past, we've had the likes of The Weeknd, we've had Rihanna there, we've had Usher. Do you think Harry Styles would want to do it? You don't get paid. Would he want to do it? I don't know. I'm hearing a lot of talk about Justin Bieber as well. Harry does like America.

0: it is him and Harry Styles. Those two names are coming up a lot when we're talking Super Bowl halftime show. It could be. It could happen. I don't know. He did play at the World Cup over the summer, so he loves a sporting event. Gracie Abrams on the way for you, and Ray playing right after this.
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Abrams, and it's early on your Thursday morning. Mary Manfield keeping you company and just making sure you're feeling good. You're either working at this time or you're really struggling to get to sleep. So I'm here for you either way. Today it's looking like the rain is going to clear the southeast of England by the early afternoon, and other places you're going to see some sunny spells. You're going to have some showers as well. Get ready, get prepared. Somber right now. This is My Body Isn't Ready. It's

0: Yes, Beyonce, look, I hope she's forgiven for not coming out on stage with Jay-Z on her birthday, because I've got friends who are still talking about it and saying, I can't believe it. Guys, let Beyonce have her birthday off work, all right? She's allowed to just enjoy sometimes. Rema and Selena Gomez on the way, and Bebe Rexha from Faithless. That's coming up after 2 a.m.
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13: The top stories this hour. A body's been found in a pond by police searching for a missing 3-year-old boy in Suffolk. Noah Woods was last seen in a playground in Brantham on Tuesday afternoon. His disappearance prompted hundreds of volunteers to join in the search, and it's not being treated as suspicious. Our correspondent Emma Birchley's in the village and says it's the news no one wanted to hear.
14: People quite clearly crying, hugging, a very sombre atmosphere. Not saying much at all, and actually the police too, some of the officers, emotional.
13: Buckingham Palace has hit back after the King was accused of saying Princess Diana would be forgotten soon enough. Her brother claims in a new book that the then Prince Charles made the comments days after her death. Pressure's mounting on the Bank of England to raise interest rates later this morning after inflation jumped to a 5-month high. The Iran war was one of the reasons why the rate of price rises rose to 3.1% last month. A man suspected of being the so-called Putney Pusher has been found dead at his home in West London. Nicholas Brandrum, who was 44, had been questioned in June on suspicion of pushing a woman into the path of an oncoming bus in London in 2017. Manchester United are red-faced after letting a two-goal lead slip against Brighton, crashing out of the EFL Cup. The South Coast side bossed the match in the second half, despite being 2-0 down after only 10 minutes. Here's Brighton goalkeeper Jason Steele.
1: Listen, we didn't start great tonight. Two really poor goals to give away at a place like this. And you come here, you give them a leg up, you know, when they've had a tough result at the weekend, and you're like, really frustrated at half-time, but we got us all back into it. And yeah, I think we really deserved that win.
13: Staying with the Cup, and Fleetwood's reward for beating Sheffield United is a home draw against Arsenal. Other highlights include Liverpool hosting Chelsea, Everton meet Newcastle, and Aston Villa go to Bournemouth. The ties will be played in late October. From Sky News, I'm Stevie Shillinglaw.
0: 2am crew, always a joy. Mary Manderfield with you. Let's get BB Rexha and Faithless on for you.

0: listening to Hits Radio. And you know what, Miles Smith? Speaking of stargazing, can I say how much I'm loving the fact that the days are getting shorter and the evening is just getting darker quicker? I never used to be like this. I don't know if you feel the same. If you work these overnight hours, you kind of want it to get dark so that you can get a little bit of sleep maybe before you go off to work. I really struggle if it's like bright, you know, like in the height of summer and it's just bright for so long. Or maybe you come back in the morning and it's daylight like streaming through your curtains and you can't get to sleep. I actually like it now, like dark in the mornings, dark in the evenings, but maybe it's just me. I don't know. We're looking at a sunset time of 7:15 in the evening. It's only going to get earlier and earlier. Right, Usher on the way. And right now, Sienna Spyro.
1: In my head.

0: Yes, Usher and Pitbull. I want Pitbull to come back to the UK and do another tour. I've missed out on the whole wig cap situation and I'd like to make amends. I'd like to make that happen. Zara Larsson on the way, and I've got a throwback from Sugar Babes about you now after this.
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And that's Lewis Capaldi. Now tell me, what other artist could attract 1.5 million people into a pre-sale queue for some tickets for a venue that holds 18,000 people? Of course, it's Miley, right? She's changed her name, she's bringing out new music, and people are going crazy for it. Yes, these shows are happening, the Hollywood Bowl, later on this year, I believe in October. Yeah, two shows in October. 1.5 million people trying to get their hands on some tickets. Absolutely insane. This is new from her, Space Persuades.

0: That's Teddy Swims. I'm Mary Manderfield. It is officially Thursday and it's going to be sunshine and showers today and a fair bit of wind as well, especially in the north. Ed Sheeran on the way and Avicii, Hey Brother, plays after this.
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1: And that's Avicii, Mary Manderfield, keeping you company. Listen, Ariana Grande, she's kind of taken her step back after she finished her Eternal Sunshine tour. She said she's just having a moment away from the public eye. That included her cancelling her part in a play. It's called Sunday in the Park with George. It's also meant to star Jonathan Bailey. He's had both of them from Wicked. But now the play has said that it's not happening. Yes, the show has been cancelled and the company have said it's not going to proceed, but they might be able to do it in 2028. Fans are just going to have to wait for further details. I don't know. It's not looking great, is it? Hate That Made You Love Me. Let's have Ariana Grande on.

Of course, Vanessa Carlton. In case you didn't know, I've got a whole hour of throwbacks, just like that one, as we reminisce on the 90s and noughties and 10s on the other side of this.

0: absolute tune from the original. And you just can't go wrong with some Katy Perry. That's all coming up after three.
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13: The top stories this hour. Police have praised the hundreds of volunteers who searched for a missing boy in Suffolk after recovering a body. Three-year-old Noah Woods disappeared from a playground in Brantham on Tuesday afternoon. The body was found in a pond 24 hours later. The news prompted emotional scenes from locals.
14: The mood literally dropped. We've been drawn to that area twice today and unfortunately the last time we were there he was found.
15: It hits like a dagger in a way. Trying to keep emotions in check has been difficult throughout the day.
16: It's a sad time, it really is, but the community here have been absolutely lovely.
13: Buckingham Palace has hit back after the King was accused of saying Princess Diana would be forgotten soon enough. Her brother, Earl Spencer, claims in a new book that the then Prince Charles made the comments days after her death. A royal spokesperson's warned grief can cloud reason and colour memory. Here's our royal correspondent, Laura Bundock.
17: This is a really remarkable intervention from the palace, a very robust response. They do not normally comment on books, and we only need to go back to the publication of Prince Harry's memoir, Spare. The palace at that point said nothing.
13: Inflation's risen to a five-month high. The acceleration in the rate of price rises to 3.1% last month is putting pressure on the Bank of England to raise interest rates later this morning. A man's been found dead months after he was arrested in connection with the Putney Pusher case. Nicholas Brandrum was questioned in June on suspicion of pushing a woman in front of a London bus nearly 10 years ago. there's been a record number of complaints about water companies. The totals jumped by 84% in a year, with Thames Water and South West Water the worst performers. And Manchester United let a two-goal lead slip as they lost 3-2 at home to Brighton and crashed out of the EFL Cup. Fourth-tier Fleetwood knocked out Sheffield United 1-0 and will now host Arsenal in the fourth round. Aston Villa, meanwhile, were 3-1 winners at Coventry, and Everton beat Wolves 1-0. From Sky News, I'm Stevie Shillinglaw.
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The Overnight Crew on Hits Radio. And that's Rihanna. It's Mary with you. And before that, 50 Cent, Katy Perry. I feel like we are starting off very strong. This whole hour is about bringing you the biggest throwbacks, those tunes that you've not heard in a hot second, those tunes that take you back to a place or a time where hopefully you've got lots of good memories. This one, 2007, it's Britney Spears.

0: Kygo and Conrad. It's Thursday, so throwbacks were a must anyway, but this hour is all about just bigging up them big tunes that you've not heard and that you love. Maroon 5 being one of those. She Will Be Loved on the way. Some Drake for you. And Mary Mary have got us praising after this.
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Radio. And that's Maroon 5. Do you know what? Back in the day, I really looked up to them as just the ultimate sweet guys who would really be able to confess their love and serenade someone so beautifully. It's like Maroon 5 and The Script and Bruno Mars. Like, well done. Well done, boys. You're all doing a great job. Jessie J on the way. Right, now we're going to a big dance classic from 1995. This would have got me on the dance floor. If I was older than 1 year old, yeah, it would have worked out for me at the time, but we're going to work with what we've got now. I Love You Baby right here. It's a big throwback for you.

0: Genuinely one of my favourite tunes from that time, 2012 it came out. Jessie J. Love it. More throwbacks to come. Why not? Snow Patrol, some Jason Derulo, and get ready to get your pom-poms out. Gwen Stefani, Hollaback Girl plays after this.
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and that's Chasing Cars. Frontman of the group from Snow Patrol, Gary Lightbody, he got that phrase from his dad. Gary had a crush, and the dad says, "You're like a dog chasing a car. You'll never catch it, and you wouldn't know what to do with it if you did." And yeah, that definitely stuck with him. That song was absolutely huge in 2006 and carries on being huge. It was in the charts for 3 years. Insane. Right, Bob Sinclair on the way right now. Calvin Harris and Florence Welch. What a duo. This is Sweet Nothing.

0: George Ezra with Budapest. That's how we do a whole hour of throwbacks. I hope you loved. And you know what? I hope you're in store for more throwbacks because it's Thursday, so I've got plenty more. After four, I've got music from Alex Warren, Black Eyed Peas, and loads more.
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21: The top stories this hour. Police in Suffolk say they've been overwhelmed by public support after they discovered the body of a child in their search for a missing boy. Three-year-old Noah Woods disappeared from a playground in Brantham on Tuesday. A body was found in a pond yesterday afternoon, although it's not yet been formally identified. Leslie Cherry's a member of Brantham Parish Council.
22: I think the village will take a while to respond and to come to terms with it. There's been a lot of people around all of the time searching, and I think there'll be time to take stock and there'll perhaps be something happening over the weekend to bring people back together.
21: A book claims the king said Princess Diana would be forgotten soon enough, just days after her death. Buckingham Palace has hit back at the suggestion in a memoir by her brother Earl Spencer, saying grief can cloud reason and colour memory. It's expected the Bank of England will hold its interest rate later. The current figure of 3.75% could remain the same for a sixth time. That's despite fuel prices driving another leap in inflation figures yesterday. A man suspected of being the so-called Putney Pusher has been found dead at his home. 44-year-old Nicholas Brandrum was questioned in the summer, nearly 10 years after a near miss, when a woman was pushed into the path of a London bus. Brighton became the first team in 50 years to go down 2 at Manchester United and still win, as they got through 3-2 in the EFL Cup. Pascal Gross got one of the goals that turned the cup tie around. He's praised the whole team, including goalkeeper Jason Steele.
4: That gives you obviously belief in the stadium like that when you did it before. The experience, we tried to give it to the lads. Yeah, it was a really good performance, and I have to say Steele's save in the end was unbelievable.
21: Fleetwood earned a home draw with Arsenal at their Highbury Stadium, Liverpool play Chelsea, and Everton host Newcastle in the last 16. And the winners of Manchester City and Norwich will play Brighton. Meanwhile, Sunderland recorded a 1-0 win over AZ Alkmaar in the Europa League. It was their first match in Europe for more than half a century. From Sky News, I'm Stevie Shillinglaw.
0: Mary's still with you at 4am on a Thursday, which means I've got loads of throwbacks, including this one, Black Eyed Peas.

eventually. So if our time is running out, day after day, we'll make the mundane a masterpiece. Oh my, my, oh my, my love, I take one look at you, you're taking me out.

Tame Impala and Jenny on Hits Radio. Before that, Taylor Swift, this is your Thursday morning. We're coming up to 4:15. It's Mary with you. Very keen to find out how you are and what your vibe is this morning. We had a jam-packed hour of throwbacks. And because it's a Thursday, let them continue on for the rest of the day. So what's your vibe? Are you feeling reminiscent, nostalgic? Are you excited for the weekend? Or are you just kind of going through the motions? Let me know. 0333 2020 800 on WhatsApp. Super simple. Leave your name because I love to give you a shout out. Somber playing in a bit, but right now Urban Cookie Collective. This one's such a vibe.

0: Sunburn Hits Radio. I've got to say, good morning to my lovely Steve and Fiona. I've been thinking of you, my newlyweds. I said we've just got home from our honeymoon in Rhodes. 33 degrees plus, and now we're back to the cold weather. So please can we have a shout out before we pass out? Yes, you can. Looks like you had an amazing trip. Listen, I'm chatting money now. Maybe go on another trip, another honeymoon, part two.
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0: 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That's where you're going to find phone entry details and all the rules to this network competition. It's 5pm tomorrow that the lines close, and then all you need to do is answer that call. If you do that, your life will literally change in an instant, and £555,000 will be yours. Enter now, and I am wishing you loads of luck. Let's have a throwback from the script and some Shakira and Burna Boy on the other side of this. Don't go anywhere.
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11: 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Throwback Thursday.
1: It's up. London's

just never, ever, ever get sick of that one from the script, The Man Who Can't Be Moved. This is Hits Radio on your Thursday. May with you at 4:36. It's all about you this morning. What are you saying? So nosy. Is anyone else as excited for the weekend as I am when we're not even at Friday? Nikki is. She says, Mary, this weekend I am taking my niece to Thorpe Park for the first time and I'm so excited. Oh, I love that view. And do you know what you can do today to get yourself ready? Just go on the map of the site and look at all the rides you want to go on. Think about the order that you want to do them on, because you want to make sure you kind of end on a high. I'm just saying, you can get excited before you even get there. Good morning to Mia as well. She says, I'm a night shift worker and have been for 3 years. And the radio definitely keeps me company. Do you know what? I'm so here for it. Especially as it starts getting more into winter. Obviously, it's dark out there anyway, but it's a bit colder. We really need each other. We're going to make the most of having each other. 0333 2020 800 is the WhatsApp. Keep them coming. Stella Lefty on the way. And right now, throwback from Calvin Harris and Ellie Goulding. I need

Stella Lefty, and it's early in the morning, but I'm keeping you company. Stick around. We've got a little update on what's going on with Kate Price and this missing husband of hers. We need the goss. That and Neo after this.

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Olivia Dean. I feel like her music is like a warm hug in the form of a tune. So much fun. This is Hits Radio and it's Mary keeping you company. Katie Price has confirmed that her marriage to Lee Andrews is done. It's a done deal. We're over it. It has been a whirlwind, all right? They met earlier this year and kind of decided to get married just a few days after they met. And then he went missing for a while, saying he was kidnapped. People were saying maybe he got a hair transplant and that's what he was up to. It's all alleged, all alleged. But now Katie says, I feel embarrassed. I feel like he's scammed my heart. So while she says he didn't actually take money from her, she says she's just been deceived and there's a big gap between the things that he told her and then the other things that she found out to be true. All I'm hearing is that we're going to have like a hot girl autumn. She can just be single and chill. And, you know, we can all relax for a little bit. We can all just relax. Right, do you want a throwback? I do. Let's have The Wanted on Hits Radio.

0: This is how we do things on Hits Radio today. We have loads more throwbacks for you because I feel like that's exactly what a Thursday calls for. The 17th of September. How have we passed the midway mark of September already? I swear it was just the other day I was doing like back to school, trying to run around after myself, get stationery in order. Don't ask why I need so much stationery. My job is literally chatting to you. I'm like, I need fresh pens. I need an updated Filofax. And you bet I need a nice new pencil case. And now here we are. Look, today looks like the rain is going to clear the southeast. We've got windy conditions and showers further north. So yeah, it truly is the middle of September. Yesterday, I walked past a clothes shop. They were putting up their Christmas decorations. I said, absolutely not. Absolutely not. We can't be doing that. But hey, here we are. You kind of just got to walk down the high street with a focus on what you're trying to do. I'm like, I haven't even had Halloween yet. Right, we're coming up to five. It's
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13: The top stories this hour. Princess Diana's brother has claimed that the then Prince Charles told him that his sister would be forgotten soon enough. Beryl Spencer has written in a new memoir that the King made the comments during a row over Princes William and Harry walking behind their mum's coffin. In a statement, Buckingham Palace says the King understands grief can cloud reason. Our royal correspondent Laura Bundock says it's a striking reaction.
14: The response from the palace certainly has echoes, I think, of that response we had from the late Queen when Meghan made allegations about someone within the royal household asking about the colour of Archie's skin. The Queen said recollections may vary. I think this statement we've had goes much further than that.
13: A body's been discovered in the search for a three-year-old boy who disappeared from a playground in a Suffolk village on Tuesday. Hundreds of volunteers had joined the search for Noah Woods in Brantham. Economists predict the Bank of England will likely hold the base rate of interest when it makes its announcement later. The rate currently sits at 3.75%. With the recent surge in energy prices, it's expected there'll be hikes later this year. Economist Linda Yu says she'll not be surprised if the rates remain unchanged for now.
15: Core inflation, if you strip out energy, underlying the economy is not very strong. We saw that also in the wage growth bills that just came out, and those suggest that the economy is actually weakening, so raising rates would not help that.
13: Manchester United let a two-goal lead slip as they lost 3-2 at home to Brighton in the EFL Cup. Fourth-tier Fleetwood knocked out Sheffield United 1-0 and will now host Arsenal in the fourth round. Sunderland, meanwhile, returned to European football after 53 years with a 1-0 win against AZ Alkmaar in the Europa League. And rapper Macklemore has donated his £750,000 paycheck from Ed Sheeran's US tour to charities supporting Palestinian people. It's after he was dropped as a support act over comments he made about the conflict in Gaza. It prompted other support acts to quit too. From Sky News, I'm Stevie Shillinglaw.
0: And it's just gone 5 a.m. Thursday, 17th of September. Mary with you. I've got Taylor Swift on the way and Rihanna now.

0: And there is something about that song that makes you feel like, yeah, I can do anything. It is us against the world. December 10, setting the scene perfectly for the fact that I know you need to get up. It's 5:15 in the morning. How long has your alarm been going off and how long have you been hitting snooze? Listen, that ends right now. It's going to be a fabulous day ahead. You're going to do all the things you said you're going to do. Visit the places you'll say a visit, even if it's just the commute to work. Let's romanticise it. I'm giving you a little bit of a boost this morning is our lovely listener, Izzy.
1: Get up. Today's a brand new day. If you need to get a coffee, go grab it because I survive on caffeine. And if you need that too, then I feel for you. Remember, you're a star. You've got this and you're going to have the best day ever. Remember that and have a lovely day.
0: If Izzy says you're a star, then you are a star. I don't make the rules. All right. Let's keep going with the tunes. It's Throwback Thursday, so Jay Sean and Lil Wayne, they were writing this one during an economic crash. And they were like, yeah, people are down, but we'll bring them back up again. Such a huge throwback on Hits Radio. Baby,

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0: And regular listeners of the show will know that I love to travel. And honestly, if I had a big old cash injection in my life, the first place I would be heading is on a plane and getting myself somewhere warm, somewhere tropical. I'd be going on as many adventures as possible. And hey, I'd definitely bring you along with me, I promise. You could do exactly that if you had £555,000 in your bank account. 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You might not have to take the coach. 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
11: 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Maybe you're in love with another's. 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

Backstreet Boys on Hits Radio. Earlier I was talking about how I want to go somewhere tropical. Leslie says it is chucking it down where she is. Okay, maybe I don't want tropical. Maybe I just want to be on a beach and I want the sun shining. That's just what I'm saying you could do with all that cash from Make Me a Winner. I've heard from Lizzie this morning. Says, Mary, I am buzzing for the weekend. Me and two of my friends are going away for a proper girls' trip. We've booked a spa hotel and we plan to switch our phones off for the whole weekend. That sounds like bliss. Hey, if you're looking for things to do with your besties, I've got something coming up in November. You might have heard about it. Hits Radio Live, it's back. Two massive nights, your favourite hits and throwbacks live. Right, they're these huge concerts and they are best enjoyed with your friends. Friday the 20th of November at BP Pulse Live Birmingham, and then Saturday the 21st of November at the Co-op Live in Manchester. And you don't need to wait, you can get your tickets, you could surprise your friend literally this weekend by going to hitsradio.co.uk. Just saying, hey, look, I've got us some plans sorted for November. Am I not the best friend in the world? Yeah, yeah, you can do that. Hitsradio.co.uk. And keep listening, because we're going to be announcing that lineup soon. I've got Cat's Eye coming up. But right now on Hits Radio, on your Throwback Thursday, it's Naughty Boy and Sam Smith.

0: Cat's Eye on Hits Radio. You can definitely feel that chill in the air, which means autumn season requires some really good TV. Okay, I need my sofa to become my default spot. I need a cozy blanket on me at all times. And I need something to look forward to as the evenings get like darker and colder. 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All right, that's coming up. I'm talking Celebrity Traitors, Strictly, all that good stuff. Shakira and Wyclef Jean on the other side of this. 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

Lewis Capaldi on your Thursday morning. It's coming up to 10 to 6 on Hits Radio. Good morning to Rashida, who's been listening for a hot second. She says, I'm not quite ready to start my day. I'm still sat in the car, parked up. Sometimes it's like that, you know? Sometimes it's like that when you arrive to work. You think, well, I don't want to go in just yet. Listen, I'm talking TV and lots of exciting, exciting things coming because it's officially sofa season. All right, I don't make the rules. I'd say the most imminent start is Strictly Come Dancing. And guys, we have to get behind our boy Will Best. From Hits Radio Breakfast, he's going to be dancing on Strictly. I am so buzzing for him. And he's excited. We've got to be excited for him. He's going to be great. That all starts this Saturday. Ah, it's going to be so much fun. And then, of course, the Celebrity Traitors Series 2. 1st of October. It's going to be on two nights a week, Thursday and Friday evenings. I've already told you, you need to start organising your watch parties with your mates so that you can discuss theories and all of that good stuff. And then when it comes to I'm a Celebrity, I'm being told possibly the 16th of November. So you've got a little bit of a wait. I'd say let's prioritise Strictly, right? It's going to be so much fun. Right, a little throwback from Katy Perry here on Hits Radio.

0: Katie B and Jax Jones. That song does make me feel like I could be lounging on a sun lounger. Summer, why'd you have to go? But hey, we are embracing the next season. And for a lot of people, that means Freshers Week. So you've got Freshers Week song requests happening today. Plus, Flairy's Grand Piano is back after the last song was successfully guessed. So we start with note one. Flair, Will and James keeping you company this morning and just making sure your Thursday is a fab one. Of course, you've got loads more throwbacks coming up. And you've got details of Make Me a Winner. We are one day closer to giving away all that cash. I'll catch you tomorrow.
1: You know what you're getting with a wedding? 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
19: Top stories this hour, 5 years on from the murder of a teacher in southeast London, we're hearing she's left a huge legacy.
20: She changed the world. Women like Sabina Nesser changed the world. They made the world sit up and care about this.
19: 28-year-old Sabina was killed in Cater Park in Kidbrook. Our senior reporter Claire Bode has been back to where it happened.
21: It was here 5 years ago Sabina Nesser decided to make the 5-minute journey through to meet a friend for a drink, but she would never arrive. She was attacked by Koji Selamanj, a man who had travelled to London specifically to attack a stranger. Her sister Jabina spoke out after the murder.
22: The fact that we will never know the motive and why he killed our sister, it's not only frustrating, but also heartbreaking. No family should go through what we are going through. and each day is not getting any easier.
21: Kochi Salamand was jailed for a minimum of 36 years.
19: Well, Sabina's death came just over 6 months after the murder of Sarah Everard in the 5 years since. The issue of tackling violence against women and girls has been firmly in the spotlight. We spoke to former safeguarding minister Jess Phillips outside the Houses of Parliament, asking her what's changed.
20: It's made that building and the people in our country care much, much more about and put violence against women and girls at the heart of public policy.
19: In other news this morning, Buckingham Palace says grief can cloud reason after claims the then Prince Charles told Princess Diana's brother she would be forgotten soon enough following her death. Elle Spencer's written a new memoir alleging the comments were made during the arrangements for her funeral in 1997. Suffolk police have thanked the hundreds of volunteers who helped to search for a missing three-year-old in Brantham. Noah Woods disappeared from a playground on Tuesday afternoon. A body was found in a nearby pond yesterday. And collectible coins are launching today, celebrating 20 years of the musical Wicked in London's West End. The show opened at the Apollo Victoria Theatre in September 2006. In that time, it's been seen by nearly 14 million people in the capital. Some of the new 50p coins come in pink and green.
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19: Some light rain around for London today, clearing later with highs of 22 degrees. That's the latest. I'm Aileen O'Sullivan.

0: Good morning.
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0: It's Thursday, the 17th of September. 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
2: Jack Whitehall's coming on the show this morning before 8 a.m.
1: Amazing. It's Freshers Week too. So today we're getting your song requests on. I mean, I think this is the first time we've done song requests on our show.
2: Are we actually going
1: to
2: do it?
1: Yeah, we're going to take you back to your uni days. So let us know what you want us to play.
0: Amazing. And tomorrow you could be winning £555,000 on Make Me a Winner. We'll help you get in the draw before 6:30. The show, Throwback Thursday.
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0: Ray, Where Is My Husband on Hits Radio. Good morning.
1: Hello.
0: You might be still in bed right now. Oh, if you haven't got up yet, just wait, because we might have a good method for you. There's a method that people use, which is the rocket launcher method.
1: Okay, right. Yes.
2: Mm-hmm. This sounds very Wallace and Gromit so far, doesn't it?
0: Well, you count down from five, and then you tell yourself, listen, as soon as you get to one, it's liftoff. You've got to be out.
1: I've seen Mel Robbins bang on about this.
0: Yes.
1: 5, 4, 3, 2, 1.
2: Doesn't everyone do that? I do that.
0: No, I definitely do not.
1: I don't do that.
2: I mean, it's not, you don't make a big deal out of it, but it's just in your head, you're like, oh,

0: Yeah, we know how it works. What do you do for us? Thanks for the demonstration.
1: I set 4 alarms and snooze and snooze and snooze until the actual time that I need to get up.
0: I like to do the hotel breakfast method.
1: So oh, what's that?
0: You wake up and you go, oh my God, hotel breakfast finishes in 5 minutes. I've got to run.
1: And then
0: then you get out of bed.
2: That's really good.
1: That's so good.
2: And then you're crushing disappointment every morning when you realise there is no hotel breakfast.
1: Nothing motivates me like an egg station.
0: Oh my gosh. Exactly.
1: Right? I'm going to use that. I'm using that. That's amazing. So use that right now. Hurry up. The eggs are going. Okay? The eggs are going. Here's Ariana Grande on Hits Radio.

0: Yes, what a throwback. Christina Aguilera, What a Girl Wants on Hits Radio.
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0: £555,000 is up for grabs tomorrow on Make Me a Winner. You could save half a mil and then play with the extra 55 grand, couldn't you?
2: It's not bad, that.
0: It's beautiful.
2: It's not half bad, but you've got to be in the draw, haven't you, if you want to win it?
0: Yeah.
2: Luckily, and I've been doing some research into this, it's actually really easy to get in the draw. So all you actually do is you just text the word WIN to 63103, and it costs you £250 plus your standard network rate. You do have to be over 18, though, but you can also enter at makemeawinner.co.uk. Don't know if you check that website, it's pretty good. And you'll find the phone entry details there, as well as all the rules for this network competition.
3: So. Will, do you know when the lines close, by any chance?
2: Well, in my research, I've found that they close at 5 p.m. on Friday, which is tomorrow.
3: Okay, great. Yeah. And then what happens? How do you win?
2: Well, you've just got to, well, you'll get a phone call, right? Around that time, you've got to answer the phone. Yeah. That's it.
0: Oh, really? Nice.
2: If you just answer the phone, you get £555,000.
3: Oh my God, thank you so much. Wow. God, it's like having ChatGPT here.
0: It is. Yeah, it's just there just to tell you everything you need to know. For your chance to win £555,000, just text the word WIN to 63103. Good luck. Something good may have come of this year's heat waves, and we could be toasting to it next. Stay there.
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23: With our residual delays this Thursday morning on the Windrush London Overground line between Sydenham and West Croydon due to late finish of engineering work. And there's no service either on C2C between Barking and Stanford Le Hope due to a signalling problem. A reduced service still running on Southern Rail as well between Uckfield and Hurst Green due to the engineering works at Ashurst. And Cairnedd in Croydon, following a building fire overnight, a section of the A232 Addiscombe Road is closed between Outram Road and Fryston Avenue, which is affecting several bus routes.
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1: Morning.
2: Hello.
0: So, you know, we've been having all these heat waves this past summer, and we've run out of aircon units, and James got scammed trying to buy one because everyone knew they were in high demand.
2: You know, it arrived and it's so bad.
1: Oh, yeah, it did actually arrive in the
2: air. I haven't turned it on. It looks like it's going to explode.
0: Oh, no.
2: It's
0: awful. I probably wouldn't.
2: I'm really
1: upset. At least it arrived.
2: What am I going to do with it now? I don't need it.
1: I think give it a go.
0: Sell it again on another website.
1: Yeah.
2: Probably just throw it away, guys.
0: Well, some good may have come of these record heat waves, in France in particular. It's going to make champagne a little stronger, guys.
2: Really?
1: Is that good?
0: Mm-hmm. Well, I guess so, right? Because if you're paying the same amount for your favourite champagne, but actually you have to drink less.
1: You get more bang for your buck.
0: Yeah, right?
1: So wine from grapes grown in hotter climates is sweeter, has more sugar.
0: Yeah. Right.
1: So, and obviously the fermentation process to make the alcohol comes from the sugars in whatever it is you are fermenting.
0: So more sugar, more alcohol.
2: All I heard is if you're from a hotter climate, you've got more sugar.
0: Is that what you heard? That's what I heard. Well, usually the alcohol content is like 13%. That's usually the cap.
1: Well, it has, they
0: cap
1: it, don't they?
0: 15%.
1: They're raising it, and that's actually quite a big deal because the French, like, wine authorities are very, very strict. They say no. You shall not go above this certain percent.
0: Wow.
1: But this year we will make a little exception. And we will go 15%, get a little bit too different on the wine.
2: I'm really enjoying
0: it. Everyone who's French who's really offended by
2: this. I think that's quite good, isn't
0: it? Well, cheers to us, friends. Cheers to us.
1: What comes up, as you say, in the funny England.
0: Wow. Oh, my God. I'm all licked out, I think, when it comes to us. Here's Miley Cyrus, Party in the USA.

0: 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Good morning.
1: Morning.
2: Good morning.
0: I am thrilled to say that Hits Radio Live is back.
1: Yes.
0: Two massive nights of your favourite hits and throwbacks live.
1: Yep, it's happening on Friday the 20th of November at BP Pulse Live in Birmingham. Great venue. And Saturday the 21st of November at Co-op Live in Manchester. Also a great venue.
2: Thanks, venue gods. guys, Will said yesterday he knows the lineup.
0: Yeah, you did. Who have you been talking to?
1: I can't
0: to?
1: Remember all of it.
2: Right.
1: Because it's big. But unbelievable.
2: Just tell us one name then.
1: Am I allowed to tell one name? Nope. Okay, I'm not.
0: He nearly did it.
2: He nearly did as well. You're the worst person to know a secret.
1: They are. It's massive.
0: Why have they told you? It's that you're the worst.
1: Unless they're lying to
2: okay,
1: me.
2: Okay, so it's, the thing is, I think Manchester's like almost 80% sold out. I don't know if I'm allowed to say that already before the lineup.
1: I think it's
2: been
1: more
2: announced.
1: Than that.
0: You
1: so,
0: need to like, get in there.
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0: 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On the way, we've got Maroon 5 and Taylor Swift, and we've got an update on a Porsche. 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
18: The tubes are not stopping now on the Jubilee line at Southwark or on the Central line at Holland Park, and you've got delays of 20 minutes on the Stansted Express between Liverpool Street and Stansted Airport. No service either on C2C this morning between Barking and Stanford La Hope and from Trafford 100 Lakeside and Grays due to a signalling problem. And it's slowing Croydon following this morning's building fire. The A232 Addiscombe Road remains closed between Alton Road and Fryston Avenue, so affecting several bus routes. And the traffic lights on Buckingham Palace Road by Victoria Coach Station are not
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0: Pricey. Katie Price has officially confirmed her and Lee Andrews are done.
3: Woo! Oh, good.
0: They're done,
3: riddance yes. to bad rubbish.
0: I've checked my sources and I'm not talking ketchup or HP. Okay.
4: Yeah,
5: she HMP.
0: She shared...
4: That's good.
0: Nice, very nice. She shared her heartbreak on Good Morning Britain yesterday.
6: Oh. I feel embarrassed because I feel he scammed my heart. Do you know what I mean? I feel like he scammed my heart and stole my trust that I had, and me defending a man constantly because he made me believe that, hey, come on, you know I'm not like this, I don't need to be like that. And it's like, if you can lie about things like that to me, when I've constantly said to him, I don't care if you don't have money.
0: Yeah.
6: I've fallen in love with you as a man. It doesn't matter if you haven't got money. It doesn't matter.
7: Trust is so important.
6: Lie to me.
0: Oh, Katie. I mean, listen,
4: her heart was scammed, but she did also make a little bit of cash out of those CBD gummies. So it's not all
0: CBD
4: bad.
0: CBD company would have given her a promotion.
4: Did you see Lee Andrews also went on Good Morning Britain and said that he'd give Susanna and Ed £10,000 each to prove that he did actually have money?
0: Oh, God.
4: Yeah. We need to get him on the show, guys.
3: Oh, my goodness, yeah.
4: Let's get him on. Do we have a link up to HMP?
0: We've got a lie detector, though.
3: That's true.
4: That is true.
0: It could come in handy. And it looks like Zara Larsson was right. Summer isn't over yet. Next week, we'll be treated to temperatures of mid-high 20s in a majority of counties across the UK.
3: Okay, this is good because I was actually thinking about this morning as I got on the old scooter and donned my thermal undergarments
0: and
3: quilted gloves for the first time in a long time. I thought, where's this blooming heat wave they've been banging on about? It's on the way.
4: It's coming
0: on the
4: back,
0: way. It'll be the last heat wave of the year. What are we going to do? We need to make the most of it.
4: We really do.
3: Yeah, what should we do? Should we do the show from outside or something?
0: I think we should.
4: That sounds good.
0: Yeah. I think we should.
4: Yeah, okay.
0: I love how we're looking around the room, looking at the exec going, is that happening?
4: Yeah.
0: Is that possible?
4: We'll do it
0: okay.
4: Yeah.
0: Let's make it happen. Let's get this tune on. It's Throwback Thursday. Here's Natasha Bedingfield on Hits Radio.

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17: The top stories this hour. An MP is telling us this morning a woman murdered 5 years ago today in southeast London changed the world. 28-year-old Sabina Nessa was killed as she walked through a park in Kidbrook just over 6 months on from the murder of Sarah Everard. It brought the issue of women's safety firmly into the spotlight. Our senior reporter Claire Bode has more.
18: Cater Park today looks like any other normal park. There are people going on runs and even a large children's play area. But it was here 5 years ago Kochi Selamange attacked school teacher Sabina Nessa as she made the short walk from her home to meet friends for a drink at a nearby pub. Selamange had driven to London specifically to find a stranger to attack. Sabina's sister Jabina spoke out after the murder.
19: There are no words to describe the pain we're going through as a family, which he has caused. It breaks our heart that we cannot see her again.
18: Kochi Selamange was jailed for a minimum of 36 years for the murder.
17: Since Sabina's death, the Met Police and the Mayor of London have been working to make the capital streets safer for women and girls. MP and former safeguarding minister Jess Phillips welcomes that but told us it's clear it must continue.
20: My husband doesn't ever text his friends when he leaves the pub to let them know he got home safe. And until the day that I also don't have to do that in my own life, then there's still more work to be done.
17: In other news, the King's summit about the future of artificial intelligence risks being overshadowed by claims in a book written by the brother of the late Princess Diana. Buckingham Palace has pushed back against Earl Spencer, who's written that the now monarch said rest assured will forget her soon enough as they arranged her funeral. It seems the way is now clear for Clear Lake Capital to take full control of Chelsea. Former chairman Todd Bowley has left the club after selling his shares. And the Royal Mint has launched a series of collectible 50 pence coins celebrating 20 years of Wicked the Musical in London's West End. It's been performed over 7,500 times since it launched at the Apollo Victoria Theatre. Some of the new coins are in colour, featuring, of course, pink and green.
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17: Some light rain around for London today, clearing later with highs of 22 degrees. That's the latest. I'm Aileen O'Sullivan.
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23: Oh, yeah.
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21: 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Good luck. Coming up on this Throwback Thursday, we are throwing it back to the uni days, Freshers Week, and we are taking your requests.
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0: Calvin Harris and Clementine Douglas, Blessings on Hits Radio. Good morning.
1: Good morning.
0: You're listening to Fleur, Will and James, and it is a huge week if you're heading off to university for the first time. It's Freshers Week.
2: Oh, so
0: good
2: fun.
0: Times. And on your Throwback Thursday today, we want to play the songs that take you right back to when you started uni or the University of Life.
2: Oh, yeah. Oh, it was good times when it came.
1: A good time. You're young, you're carefree.
0: I loved it.
2: That guy.
0: And I remember when everyone was like, oh, the first year doesn't count anyway.
2: Yeah.
0: Just have fun.
2: It literally didn't matter.
0: It was so good.
2: I think you could fail first year, couldn't you?
0: Yeah, basically.
2: But I think you've got to try quite hard to fully fail it.
0: Yeah.
2: It was just good

0: lectures. Oh, I remember people would show up like the first week to lectures in their outfit from the night before. They'd just rock up and I'd be like, respect.
1: Respect.
2: I didn't do university, guys. I got straight on the ladder.
1: Yeah, but you still, I imagine you still did a bit of freshers week.
2: I definitely did.
1: Mm-hmm. Yeah.
2: I hung out with my friends that were at uni.
1: Exactly.
2: So I did get wild in the bars.
1: Yeah, but you probably had a bit of cash in your back pocket.
2: Yeah, I guess I did because I was like working.
1: Yeah.
2: Yeah.
0: Good for you. Exotic.
2: But I also racked up a lot of debt and I remember telling my mum, like, I don't have a student debt, so this is my student debt. Which didn't go so well when I had 10 grand.
0: I was going to say, I love that you racked up debt and you weren't even at uni.
1: Yeah. Who did you owe it to?
2: Real debt isn't the same as student debt.
0: No.
2: You actually have to pay it back like pretty quickly and it got really dark very quickly.
0: It's wild.
2: It was so bad. I was going on holiday and I was like, it's fine. All my friends have student debt. No one explained to me the difference.
1: Oh my goodness.
2: It was a nightmare.
0: Oh no.
2: That's so that when people say they went to the University of Life, like,
1: yeah, you got a crash course.
2: Yeah.
0: Oh my goodness. I think any time though I hear Kings of Leon, any Kings of Leon song, it just takes me back to the Freshers Week and being in those sticky bars and pubs. Mm. Oh, Sambuca. Good times,
1: Good times, yeah. I remember Freshers Week, went first night, Deansgate Locks, Manchester.
2: Love it.
1: Deansgate Locks, popped into Tiger Tiger, sure.
2: Tiger Tiger,
1: Deansgate Locks.
2: Love it. Really they always had, good. Like, funny names, didn't they? Like, Chico's, Shenanigans.
1: Yeah. Shenanigans. Everyone had a Shenanigans,
2: Envy.
1: Didn't they? Yes.
2: I remember going to a club called that.
0: Oh, Envy. Mate, there's so many good times. Mm. And I remember once I won a box of fried chicken for doing a little dance-off.
1: Really?
0: Not one of the nights.
2: Did you?
0: Good times, man.
1: Wow.
0: Oh, I'll never get those days.
1: Gosh, have you still got it? Have you still got it?
0: Yeah, still got the chicken.
2: That's probably what you're going to win still when you do Strictly.
1: Yeah.
2: I'm lucky, Will.
0: This morning we are transporting you back to your uni days, right? Back to Freshers Week. What were the rubbish nightclub names at your uni?
1: Yes.
0: Or if you didn't go, tell us about the dodgy nightclubs that were in your life. And we are taking requests. What were the songs that shaped your Freshers Week? What were the big tunes playing in those dodgy clubs? 0333 2020 800. Send us a WhatsApp voice note. Us, you can call us 0333 2020 800. Tell us about your rubbish uni nightclubs and we'll get your requests on.
1: We've never done requests, have we?
0: So this is so fun.
1: This is the first.
0: I know.
2: I'm gonna send one in myself.
0: Send one in, James.
2: Gina G.
0: Gina G. Here's the script and Will I Am on Hits Radio.

0: Britt and Will I Am, Hall of Fame on Hits Radio. We are throwing it back today on this Throwback Thursday to your uni days, back to freshest week. Oof. And we're taking requests. So many memories are coming in now. Lauren says, pizzazz in Grays, what a place. Yeah. Double anything and Red Bull, £1.
1: £1.
2: Oh my God. I remember being at the uni bars in Newcastle, because that's when all my mates were at Newcastle Uni, and it was like trebles bars.
1: It was triples, yeah.
2: Triples.
0: Oh, yeah.
1: My sister took me out in Newcastle with her mates, and there was a revolving dance floor on the boat.
0: Oh, good times.
1: Yeah.
2: I'd heard rumours about that. I was too young, sadly.
1: Yeah,
2: it closed.
1: You haven't lived until you've stood on the edge of a revolving dance floor and you physically can't get off, and then you start being sick.
2: Why was it on a boat, though? Because the boat's already moving, presumably on the tide. Yeah.
0: Well, overload,
1: and I got pretty seasick. It was the rocking of the boat, not the triples.
2: Absolutely. Yeah.
0: Sophie says, ignite and lava.
2: Lava.
1: That's good.
0: All these nights.
2: Oceana. Sophie just messaged.
0: Oceana.
1: Jesters.
0: Goodness.
2: So good times, man. Sophie, she just sent loads.
0: Yeah. I remember ordering snake bites and not even knowing, like, what was it? I don't think to this day I still know what is in a snake bite.
2: No, I don't think so.
0: I used to order them all the time.
2: Another place I used to go to was the Glass Spider in Sunderland. They had a Gay Tuesday.
0: Gay Tuesdays. What a time to be alive.
2: I miss it.
0: If you'd like to request a song from your Freshers' Week, something that reminds you of the good old days, then send us a message, 0333 2020 800. Get in touch. On the way, we're going to play a game of Useless. Stay there.
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19: Long queues now in Arnos Grove, Ashford West on the North Circular. An accident has blocked a lane at Bowes Road, congestion back towards the A10 in Edmonton. And queues between Erith and Northumberland Heath as the Bexley Road. The A220 is blocked due to an accident there from Brook Street and Mill Road. It's slow in Croydon, following this morning's building fire. The A232 Addiscombe Road remains closed And only one Woolwich ferry is operating now due to a technical problem. And there's no service on C2C between Barking and Pitsea and between Chafford 100 Lakeside and Grays due to a signalling problem at Dacton.
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0: It's the Hits Radio Breakfast Show. Good morning. You're listening to Fleur, Will and James. And right now at 7:27, I think it's a good time to play Useless. This is the game where being wrong is right. Answer 10 questions incorrectly in the fastest time. And on the line, we've got Jules. Good morning, Jules.
1: Good morning. Hi.
0: How are you doing?
1: I'm good. I'm up. I'm awake. I've walked the dogs just before the rain came down.
2: Oh, wow. Well done. You are winning a life today, Jules.
3: Snaps for you.
0: So, Jules, as you know, today we're throwing it back to our uni days and Freshers Week. Have you got any memories of Freshers Week?
1: Well, sort of when I was younger, I was more of a London clubber. Mm. So I used to sort of go to Emporium Legends. Legends was like the best one.
2: Legends.
1: Do you remember Legends?
2: It really rings a bell.
1: Compton Street.
2: Yeah.
1: So we were sort of like more of those sort of hardened clubbers.
2: Right.
0: Yeah. Right in the center of it all.
3: I love it.
1: Exactly.
0: Good times. Okay. Well, let's remind you of the rules of the game, Jules. Enough polite chat. If you go off topic, repeat an answer, pass, or get the question right, then a time penalty of 10 seconds will be added to your time. And James loves dishing out time penalties.
3: Think of me as the bouncer at one of those clubs. I'm not taking any of your nonsense.
0: Love it. So the time you have to beat, Jules, is 45.5 seconds. Do you think you can do that?
1: It's a bit early for me, and I haven't had my coffee yet.
3: Come on, Jules.
0: Oh, excuses.
2: You can do it, Jules, I believe.
0: Excuses. You've got this. Just imagine you're in Emporium and your tune comes on. Okay, and you're racing to the dance floor. That's the energy we need. Okay. So, are you ready for this?
1: Yeah. So, you want the wrong answer. Okay.
0: Yeah.
3: Yeah, we can't do the rules again, Jules. Let's just do it.
0: Love it. Okay, Jules, your 10 questions start in 3, 2, 1. What year was I born in?
1: 1970.
0: Traditionally, what colour is ketchup?
1: Orange.
0: Where are the French Alps located?
1: Paris.
0: Name a breed of dog.
1: Pomeranian.
0: Where did Harry Potter go to school?
1: He went to Washwart.
0: How tall is Sabrina Carpenter?
1: 4'11".
0: Who sings the song 7 Days?
1: Pass.
0: Say thank you in Italian.
1: Oh, it's just gratis.
0: What colour is a red telephone box?
1: Pink.
0: Does Starbucks sell coffee?
1: No.
0: Stop the clock! That was tricky. I could hear the workings going on in your brain in between each question. All right, come on then, loser cater.
3: Right.
1: I didn't have enough Starbucks.
3: Name a breed of dog, Pomeranian. Correct answer. 10 seconds added.
0: No.
3: Yeah, that was embarrassing.
1: You know why? I'm looking at my 5 poms as we speak.
2: Five poms.
1: That's They're looking amazing. At me, and I was like, he's like, Mum, you know what breed I am.
0: That's so cute.
3: Who sings the song 7 Days? You said pass. You're not allowed to pass on Useless. How tall is Sabrina Carpenter? 4'11". Fans do say that she's 4'11".
0: What?
2: Yeah, they say she's 4'11¾".
0: That she's 5'3". She says it in her song.
2: She rounds it up.
0: 5'3" to be exact. She's 5'3".
3: You've got 2 time penalties of 20 seconds. Your time was 46.2. It's now 1 minute 6.2.
1: Oh, my goodness. That's diabolical.
0: Oh, Jules. Was that the speed you were racing to the dance floor back in the day?
1: No, I was already on the dance floor as the club opened.
0: Okay, fine. Fair enough.
1: You know, I only went for that height because that's my height of my mother.
0: Oh, good things come in small packages.
1: Nobody's that high. Come on.
2: My sister is.
1: I should have given my boyfriend's height at 6'5".
0: Oh, wow. Sorry. Just showing off now, Jules. Yeah. Showing off. Don't make Will jealous.
3: I'm jealous too.
0: Thanks for calling, Jules.
3: Bye.
1: Have a great day. Bye.
3: Gosh, I loved her. We couldn't get rid of her.
0: Yeah, she's wonderful. Okay. If you want to play on tomorrow morning's show, call us 0333. 20 800. Call us right now. That number again, 0333 20 800. And we'll be playing Useless tomorrow morning. Here's Alex Warren. It's Fever Dream on Hits Radio.

0: Alex Warren, Fever Dream on Hits Radio. Good morning.
1: Morning.
0: It's Throwback Thursday, and we are taking you back to your Freshers Week. We're asking you about your dodgy student nightclubs and taking all your requests. Yeah. Jack says, we used to go to a bar called LA, and they would do quad vods and orange. For £4.
2: Quad vod.
3: And orange.
1: That's awful.
3: That is disgusting.
0: I don't think I've ever had that before. That
3: it wouldn't be terrible. Orange with bits in either, would it?
1: No,
3: we're talking Sunny D at best.
1: Hope not.
0: Yeah, Sunny D. Oh my gosh, that's a throwback. Lynn says, McCluskey's in Kingston. £15 entry, free bar all night.
3: What?
1: I remember places like that.
0: Good times.
1: And then they made it vouchers. And they'd be like, you get 5 free drinks. And that was really annoying. I think the government put a stop to unlimited drinks, maybe.
3: Oh, my God, in student bars.
0: And then that's when the pre-drinks kicked in.
3: Yes.
0: And you find someone's house, a designated place to have your pre-drinks. We've got Erin on the line. Good morning, Erin.
4: Morning, guys.
0: Hi.
3: Hi, Erin.
0: Erin, tell us, what song makes you think of those days?
4: So, for me, it is Club Con Hand Me by Flo Rida.
0: Yes.
4: My favourite song of all time. Absolutely love it.
0: I can imagine you like throwing your drink to the ground as that came on. What a great song.
3: Yeah.
0: That's amazing.
4: Actually the first song. When I first had my driving test and I got into the car for the first time since passing, that was the first song that I put on.
3: Oh, nice.
1: Is it in the car? That's what car was it?
4: It was a Peugeot 107.
0: You're obsessed with cars, James.
3: You haven't asked people about their car for a while.
1: I know,
3: actually.
1: I am. I don't know why. No, you can just tell a lot about someone by a car. 207, you say?
0: No, 107.
1: 107. What colour?
4: And it was silver.
1: A classic.
0: Yes, Erin. Big up yourself. Yeah. Okay, do you know what? We're going to get it on for you right now.
4: Nice one.
0: The club can't handle you, Erin. Thank you. What a tune. Oh, I can see it now. Erin in her Peugeot 106 bumping this tune.
3: 106.

0: What a song. Flo Rida and David Guetta. As he was saying, put your hands up, it reminded me of another tune from uni days. Put your hands up for Detroit.
1: A lovely city.
0: What?
2: That's a banger.
0: Oh my God, a great song. We are taking you back to your Freshers Week and taking your requests. That one was Erin's request. I can imagine her now in a silver Peugeot.
2: 107.
0: Blasting that. Yeah, 107, big up. What were the big songs when you were at uni or the University of Life? 0333 20 20 800. 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Guys, amidst all this excitement of Freshers Week, we've forgotten Jack Whitehall's going to be on this show.
3: Oh my goodness.
0: Yeah, stay right there. London's
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1: Traffic continues to queue between Erith and Northumberland Heath as the Bexley Road. The A220 remains closed from this morning's accident between Brook Street and Mill Road, so affecting several bus routes, as is a closure in Croydon on the A232 Addiscombe Road. That remains shut from this morning's building fire between Altram Road and Fryston Avenue. Care needed in Victoria. The traffic lights on Buckingham Palace Road around Victoria Coach Station not working properly. And queues now southbound on the A1. An accident partially blocking the carriageway between junctions 8 and 7, the Stevenage exits.
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0: Good morning. If you're having a dull day, fear not. We have the perfect remedy for that this morning. We are joined in the studio right now by a guy who's not only one of our favourite comedians. He's gone on to star in some big films and TV shows. 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Woo-hoo!
3: Regular guest.
4: Third time's a charm.
0: Third time this year. Wow,
3: you
0: really like it.
3: It's too much. I'm a bit thirsty, aren't I? This is three times in a year is a lot.
4: You've got a brand new show.
3: Yes.
4: Bad Influence.
3: Yes.
4: You're touring the UK, doing your stand-up in arenas.
3: Yes.
4: Now that for a comedian, how daunting is that? Because it's quite exposed. I mean, if you're like, you know, in a band, in an arena, you've got musicians, you've got loads going, but it's just you and a microphone and tens of thousands of people.
3: Yeah, but I always think, actually, that is way less intimidating. Like, by the time you get to the arenas, there's so many people there, they've all come to see you, they're pretty invested in it being a good night, and actually, like, statistically, someone's going to find something funny. Even if it's not something you're saying, they might just remember something funny that they saw that day and laugh.
0: Have you ever had a moment, though, where you've been performing to an audience of, say, 20,000 people, you've delivered a joke and no one's laughed?
3: Yeah. Because sometimes you go, oh, I've got a new bit and I think this is going to kill, and then it doesn't kill. And it's soul-crushing, like doing a joke to Tumbleweed. I mean, I did one, because at the moment, again, like doing lots of new material, and there's sometimes you think of a bit and you're so convinced it's going to work, and then you do it for the first time and it gets absolutely nothing. It's Tumbleweed, and you have to just like accelerate through it and pretend it didn't happen.
5: And sometimes you'll do a joke that gets a laugh every single time, but then for some reason that time doesn't.
3: Yeah.
5: And that is really weird.
4: But that's the audience's fault, and you can tell them that.
5: Yeah, you can.
3: Yes,
4: you guys are rubbish. But if you're in an arena, like a proper big arena, because obviously you've got the big microphones and everything, could you just pipe in some laughter?
3: Wow. I've never thought of that.
4: What, because people wouldn't know. Surely people would know. Like just a smattering.
3: Really, that's a really good point, and definitely something I should suggest for as well.
5: Just to
3: really let them know where the punchline is.
5: Yeah. Peter Kay had like a big balloon. Do you think you'll have any like big special effects or anything?
3: There's no special effects at the moment, but historically I've always ended up having a load of gimmicks.
5: Right.
3: I quite like a gimmick.
5: Yeah.
3: So, you know, I've had I entered on a Segway the first time I ever did an arena tour.
4: I've got to be careful on them.
3: The next tour, I was like, oh, I need to up the ante. And then I travelled around with a horse and came on stage on a horse.
4: Did you actually
0: do?
3: Yeah.
0: Wow.
4: What is this? A full-size horse? A real horse?
3: An actual horse. And then I toured with a horse. And then on fifth night into the tour, I came on the horse and the horse took a dump on stage.
4: Oh, my God.
3: And then I had to clear the dump from the stage, and that got a bigger laugh than anything I said.
0: Okay, we'll stay there, Jack. We've got more to talk about with you next, but now let's get some Ellie Goulding on. It's Love Me Like You Do on Hits Radio.

0: Ellie Goulding. Love Me Like You Do on Hits Radio. Oh. Coming up in the next 30 minutes, more from Jack Whitehall. He's in the studio with us. And it's a fresh reset on the grand piano. Guess the song and you'll win a grand. Keep listening.
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15: The top stories this hour. 5 years on from the murder of a teacher in southeast London, we're hearing she's left a huge legacy.
17: She changed the world. Women like Sabina Nesser changed the world. They made the world sit up and care about this.
15: 28-year-old Sabina was killed in Cater Park in Kidbrook. Our senior reporter Claire Bode's been back to where it happened.
21: It was here 5 years ago Sabina Nesser decided to make the five-minute journey through to meet a friend for a drink, but she would never arrive. She was attacked by Koji Selamange, a man who had travelled to London specifically to attack a stranger. Her sister Jabina spoke out after the murder.
22: The fact that we will never know the motive and why he killed our sister is not only frustrating but also heartbreaking. No family should go through what we are going through, and each day is not getting any easier.
21: Koji Selamange was jailed for a minimum of 36 years.
15: Well, Sabina's death came just over 6 months after the murder of Sarah Everard. In the 5 years since, the issue of tackling violence against women and girls has been firmly in the spotlight. We spoke to former safeguarding minister Jess Phillips outside the Houses of Parliament, asking her what's changed.
17: It's made that building and the people in our country care much, much more about and put violence against women and girls at the heart of public policy.
15: In other news, Buckingham Palace is hit back at claims by Princess Diana's brother that King Charles told him she would be forgotten soon enough during a disagreement over William and Harry walking behind her coffin. The palace says grief can cloud reason and colour memory. Meanwhile, we will hear from the King later. He's speaking to bosses from some of the world's biggest AI companies. We're expecting him to urge them to make sure the tech serves humanity, community and the natural world. Interest rates are widely expected to remain unchanged later when the latest decision is announced. Economists predict the current rate of 3.75% will be held for a sixth consecutive time. And collectible coins are launching today, celebrating 20 years of the musical Wicked in London's West End. The show opened at the Apollo Victoria Theatre in September 2006.
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15: Some light rain around for London today, clearing later with highs of 22 degrees. That's the latest. I'm Aileen O'Sullivan.
1: Hits

0: number and to win over £500,000. I mean, that is life-changing. Winner Jackie was in complete shock when she got the call.
1: And I know it's a cliche and people say, oh, it's life-changing and stuff, but it totally is. And it's totally... You just never think it's going to happen to you. And I'm just so happy that I answered the phone.
0: Just so happy she answered the phone and that she entered. You never think it's going to happen to you. And then boom, it just might. It just might. And tomorrow, you could win £555,000 completely tax-free. Mm-hmm. Oh, get in the draw.
2: Nice. 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
0: Oh yeah, for your chance to win, text the word WIN to 63103. Good luck and stay right there. We've got more from Jack Whitehall next.

0: Bebe Rexha and Faithless, New Religion on Hits Radio. We are back with the brilliant Jack Whitehall. Now, Jack, I'd like to check in with parenthood from parent to parent. So I have a daughter who's 2.5.
1: Yeah.
0: And you have a daughter. How old is your daughter now?
1: She's 3.
0: 3. Okay, so you're the future me. How is it?
1: Yeah. I mean, I spent most of this weekend in a soft play.
0: Just
1: sat there as she ran around doing backflips into a ball pond. And yeah, I mean, I cannot stress enough how good the sort of soft play is. It's just the... Just get them to wear them out.
0: Wear them out in the day, and they sleep well at night, hopefully. What do I have to look forward to? Yeah, go on.
1: This is so weird. This just happened yesterday. So there's a boy, a bigger boy in the soft play, who stole her teddy, and then I had to go and get the teddy back from the boy, because, you know, I would have just been like, we've got so many teddies, we can live without one of the teddies. But if I went back and Roxy found out that I lost the teddy, I would get it in the neck. So I was like, I'm going to have to go and confront this boy and his parents. So I sort of follow them out of the soft play. I confront them, and the dad turns around, and the dad is a very, very famous cricketer.
2: One of the
1: greatest cricketers of all time.
2: What?
1: And I was like, so thrown that he was at this soft play. And I was about to start having this argument about getting the teddy back. And I'm like, this guy's like a hero. I'm like, maybe we could just let the boy take the teddy. I'm looking at my daughter. We don't need this teddy. This guy is amazing. And I'd quite like to be his friend. So if his son wants to steal my daughter's teddy, then maybe he can. But anyway, he gives the teddy back. It was very frosty. It was a very frosty interaction.
0: No way. Oh my God.
1: Yeah. So then I went home and I tell Roxy about it. She's like, what does this guy look like? And I bring up a picture of him and I show it. And I was like, yes, that's the guy. That boy is always stealing else's teddies. And I've had so many arguments with him. It's like, why don't have arguments with him? He must live nearby, and we have kids that are the same. I could be friends with him. And she's like, no, we're not being friends with him. And so now I've got to work out how I can ingratiate myself with this man. I don't know whether I should take some teddies next time I'm there and offer them to him. Would your son like any of these? These are new teddies. He can have any of the teddies
0: as long as
1: I can be friends with daddy.
2: Wow. Do you, are you going to play GTA?
1: GTA?
2: Yeah, are you a gamer?
0: Yeah, are you a gamer?
1: I like that segue.
2: I'm
1: trying to work out the segue.
2: Speaking of, there was a segue. I cut the segue.
0: There was one written in.
2: And I just ignored it.
0: So, GTA.
2: The segue was Fleur's husband, when he became her dad, he gave up the PlayStation.
0: Yeah, just gave up FIFA. He was like, I cannot be a dad sitting and playing FIFA. And he's just... hung up the controller.
2: That was the segue.
1: I think I had to hang up my PlayStation controller probably before even Elsie arrived. I think.
2: Really?
1: Yeah, I think Roxy would not have been a fan of me playing FIFA, and I got quite aggro about it as well.
2: Yeah,
1: I think that's very big.
0: Did you play online as well?
1: Yeah.
0: My husband used to do that. He'd be like, whatever, man, what are you talking about, bro? And I go, sorry, who are you talking to?
3: I'll tell you who he's talking to. He's talking to some 7-year-old child
0: literally.
3: In, Denmark.
2: Much better beef in real life.
3: Yeah.
0: I love it. Jack, are you happy to stick around for a bit longer?
1: Yeah.
0: I'll stick around
1: until the fourth appearance of the year.
0: Don't
1: get me wrong, I'm here for the long run.
0: This is your second home. Amazing. We've got a game to play with you. We're going to put you in some pretty crazy scenarios and just test your value, basically.
1: Okay, great.
0: Stay right there. We'll be back with Jack shortly.

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0: We are back with the brilliant Jack Whitehall.
3: Thank you.
0: Now, you're about to embark on your Bad Influence tour. So we want to play a little game with you. Now, people say money is the root of all evil, the ultimate bad influence, if you will. It can make you do some things that you might not normally do. So we're going to give you some scenarios.
3: Okay.
0: And all you have to do is tell us how much money it would take to influence you to do them.
3: Yeah. Okay.
0: Shall we start?
3: Yes.
0: Okay. So the first scenario, you've been offered a role on a reality TV show as a contestant, but you have to be fully naked 24/7. How much money would you need to say yes?
3: Well, I don't think I've ever done like a television show where I haven't taken my clothes off. So other than maybe Clifford the Big Red Dog, I was not naked in that.
0: No.
3: And there's no other acting role I've had where I haven't taken clothes off.
4: The dog was, yeah. The whole thing.
3: Inappropriate.
5: No, but seriously, how much would it actually take for you to do that?
3: Probably not a lot to get naked.
0: You'd do it for free, wouldn't you?
3: Yeah, I'd do it for free.
0: No, maybe...
3: £5,000 for charity of my choice.
0: Nice.
5: What about you're on a boat, you're in shark-infested waters, and there's a chance that you will make it to shore without being eaten, but it's 50-50. Would you jump in and make a break for it? I feel like that's quite an easy one.
3: Yeah. I've actually swum with sharks before.
5: Okay.
3: Oh. Yeah, on holiday. But they were the ones, they don't really have any teeth.
5: Right.
3: Which makes sharks way less scary. They're like they're like a very gummy breed. And they show you inside.
0: The gummy sharks.
3: And they're just like toothless. Maybe they're just really old, but the great whites, no, absolutely not.
5: Amount of
3: I'm
5: money.
3: Not a great swimmer.
0: No. Okay. Halloween is next month, and you've been asked to spend the night in the world's most haunted hotel. You've also been told the spirits have been known to attach themselves to whoever visits for the rest of their lives. How much would you need to say yes to that?
3: Well, I mean, it wouldn't be great to have a spirit tethered to me.
5: Are you a skeptic?
3: I'm a bit of a skeptic, so I think I would be okay with that one. So, yeah, £5,000 to a charity of my choice.
4: Right, okay. Who is the charity, by the way?
3: What?
4: Is it for big dogs? Charity for big dogs.
0: It's Clifford's.
3: It's to get dentures for sharks. There's a breed of sharks, and they can't eat because they've got no teeth. So it's dentures for sharks.
0: Those poor sharks.
3: Okay, a fundraiser for them. So.
5: Last one. This is a classic. So 10 years, right, in Britain's toughest prison. I'm going to make it easier.
3: I'm definitely not
5: okay,
3: lasting
5: five,
3: 10
5: sorry,
3: years.
5: 5 years.
3: If I'm in the toughest prison for 5 years, day one or two, I've got to find myself a nice prison husband to get me through that 5 years.
5: Yes.
3: Yeah.
5: Hopefully
3: so
5: he's coming.
3: £50,000.
0: £50,000. Whoa, that's
4: 10 years.
0: That's gone up
5: for 5 years.
3: No, £5 million. Wait, I'm so confused now. All I'm thinking about is me and Gummy McLean in the cell block together. My mind's gone somewhere else. Will you be playing GTA?
0: Will? What a visual.
3: Segway. This is why I come back so often. You don't get this anywhere else.
0: No, you really don't.
3: Any form of media, to be clear.
0: Well, make sure you go and see Jack on his Bad Influence tour.
3: This is why you should sit on this side of the studio.
0: You can get tickets at jackwhitehall.com.
3: Jackwhitehall.com.
0: Yes, Jack Whitehall.
4: Thanks, Jack.
5: Thanks, mate.
0: My grand piano was won yesterday by listener Ben, and we go again today with a brand new song. But it's my game, my rules, and I'm switching things up a little bit. Find out what I'm up to with my grand piano next.
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19: He's now in Blackfriars as emergency repair works have closed New Bridge Street between Blackfriars Bridge and Ludgate Circus, and queues heading into Northolt on the A40 Western Avenue and Acton Blocking Lane just after the Target roundabout with congestion back towards Hillingdon Circus. Long queues between Erith and Northumberland Heath as the A220 Bexley Road remains closed from this morning's accident, and it's Coombe as well in Croydon following this morning's building fire. The A232 Addiscombe Road remains closed between Outram Road and Fryston Avenue, affecting several bus routes.
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1: Morning.
2: Morning.
0: You're listening to Fleur, Will and James. And you know what? Let's not mess about. It's time to do this.
3: Fleur East's Grand Piano.
0: Woo-hoo-hoo. Oh, yeah. Listener Ben, big up, won the Grand Piano yesterday morning. So we go again today.
1: Straight back in with another one.
0: We're back in.
2: No messing around.
1: Normally you give us a little bit of a break.
0: I know, I'm not messing about. It's day one with a brand new song, but it is my game and therefore my rules. The last round, I feel, was a little too easy.
2: Oh, God, what are you talking about?
0: I'm not satisfied.
1: It took 12 notes.
0: I'm not satisfied. Not satisfied. So I want to make it a lot harder for you. Not only will you win a grand if you get this right, but you'll also take the title of the ultimate grand piano champion.
2: Okay.
0: Okay. So I'm going to play you one note across the week for you to guess the song.
2: What do you mean?
1: What do you mean?
0: If nobody gets it, then I'll add a brand new note every Monday morning.
1: One note a week?
0: Mm-hmm.
1: Are you joking?
0: No.
2: You are joking. So why would you do that?
0: Just to make it a little bit more challenging.
2: No, that's a nightmare. Did the boss say, like, stop giving away money or something?
0: Well, I don't know. I haven't spoken to him. This is my game. If you guess the song from the notes I play, then you'll win a grand. It's as simple as that, or is it?
1: Notes, plural. You mean the notes?
2: That's such a joke. So you're giving us one note now, and then you're not giving us a new note till Monday?
0: Yeah. That's it.
2: Oh, God.
0: You've got it. You've got it.
2: Did you expect a different reaction from this, Fleur? Sorry.
0: No, not really.
1: Okay. This could genuinely take years.
0: No,
2: off our lives.
0: It's not going to take years.
1: Well, it's going to be... Well, a year will be like 40 notes.
2: I'm fed up with it.
1: We have one that's 40 notes.
0: Okay. So listen carefully. It's time for your first note. Here we go. Turn it up.
1: Oh, I've got it.
0: There it is.
1: I don't believe it. I've got it.
2: I'm actually really...
0: Can you correctly guess the song I'm playing on my grand piano from that note? The lines are open right now. Call me on 0333-2020-800. That's 0333-2020-800. Lines are open for the next 2 minutes. You need to be over 18 and we'll select someone at random to play. All the rules are at hitsradio.co.uk. 0333-2020-800. Good luck. Yes, James?
2: No, it's just me.
0: Something you want to say?
2: Will wants to say
1: Tony's already messaged in saying, Fleur, that's torture.
2: Yeah.
1: And I think he's right.
0: To some, joy to others. Okay, we had Jack Whitehall on earlier. And as we do your Freshers Week requests, Jack wanted this one on. Let's get it on. It's Example. Kickstarts on Hits Radio Breakfast. What a throw.

0: kickstarts on Hits Radio. All right. Enough messing about. Let's get back to this serious business.
1: Fly East's Grand Piano.
0: That's right. It is back. My grand piano. Guess the song from the notes I'm playing on the piano and you will win a grand. We've already had a message in from G on the text. Is it Kanye West?
2: Yeah.
0: I cannot confirm nor deny. I just played you the first note of the song and on the line hoping to win is Ian. Good morning, Ian.
3: Good morning.
0: Hi, how you doing?
3: I'm doing well, thank you. How are you three?
4: Yeah, yeah, good, thanks, mate.
5: Well, if I'm being honest, Ian, I'm a little bit antagonised by the grand piano.
0: Oh, yeah. Okay.
3: Are we all?
0: Ian, what made you so confident to call up after hearing one note?
3: Well, I was wrong yesterday. I thought it was the telephone clock.
0: Amazing. Okay. Shall we hear the note one more time?
3: If you don't mind.
0: Let's do it. Here it is. Okay.
2: Good luck, Ian.
0: Ian, from that one note, what song do you think I'm playing on my grand piano?
3: Mbop.
4: Ooh!
0: Ooh.
4: Hanson.
2: Well,
0: that's a great guess. That's a great guess.
4: Excuse me.
5: Mbop. It's not a great guess. No, it is a great guess, considering it's like day one.
0: It's very good, Ian.
4: Skibbity bop.
0: Okay.
3: Just
0: yeah, skip it about. I can tell you, Ian, that on day one,
4: that would be so good.
0: Your guess is incorrect.
3: Oh, what an end of life.
5: What a shame.
0: It was worth a guess, though, wasn't it? It was worth a try.
3: It was.
0: There's a grand
3: Thank
0: in it.
3: Thank you very much.
0: Thanks for
4: Ian.
0: Calling.
5: Bye,
3: Hope you all have a good day.
5: Love you too.
0: Thank you. Well, love you too. Nice. He didn't say love you.
5: I thought he said love you all.
0: No. He said no.
5: Are you sure? Get him back on. What did he say?
0: Get back on.
5: He definitely said love you all. Did he not? Okay, well, I could do with some love today, so I'm going to imagine he did.
0: The grand piano is back tomorrow morning at 8:30. All morning we've been taking you back to Freshers Week and we're taking your requests, so keep listening to find out how you can get your freshest song on air. Let's play this tune right now. It's Olivia Dean, Man I Need, on Hits Radio. This is going to be a whole new generation's freshest song. That's depressing.

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0: Now, we are asking for your requests. 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
0: Mm-hmm. 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
0: No responsibilities. 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
1: still queuing through Finchley as you're east on the North Circular. A broken down lorry still closing lane 1 around the A1 at Henley's Corner. And queues through Blackheath towards the Blackwall and Silvertown tunnels on the A102. An accident partially blocking the carriage road to the A2 at the Sun and the Sands and the Woolwich Road flyover. Queues in Erith as an accident is still closing the A22 Bexley Road. As are in Blackfriars due to emergency repair works closing New Bridge Street between Blackfriars Bridge and Ludgate Circus. And it's still queuing in Croydon as a building fire is still closing the A232 Addiscombe Road.
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1: Morning.
0: I'm thoroughly enjoying this show because we're taking your requests. We are throwing it back to Freshers Week, the songs that remind you of the good old days. And we've got Laura on the line right now. Good morning, Laura.
2: Morning.
0: Hey, how you doing?
2: I'm good, thanks. How are you?
0: Yeah, good. So when you think back to your uni days or Freshers Week or the University of Life, what memories come to mind for you?
2: So I went up to Glasgow for uni and Dizzy Rascal played our Freshers Week.
3: No,
1: that's fun.
2: Yeah, so when at Glasgow they have two unions, and in Freshers Week you've got to decide which one you want to join because it's an old school like uni. So I actually joined the other one, which is where all the rugby boys joined.
1: Oh yeah,
4: I bet
2: you did. But Dizzy Rascal played to the other one, and we had to sneak in.
0: No way. That's amazing. Okay, so what song can we get on for you this morning then?
2: Well, it's got to be Bonkers.
0: Oh, great song. Yeah, that takes me right back. Amazing.
2: Right, let me feel old, to be fair.
0: It's fine. Let's go back to the good old days. We'll blast it out for you now. Thank you so much.
2: Brilliant. Thank you.
5: I wake up every day is a daydream.

0: Oh, what a tune. Dizzy Rascal Bonkers. Kirsty's messaged in saying, OMG, what tune? Not heard this in years. Good times.
1: Yes.
0: Good times indeed.
1: The bass line really got thick in here, didn't
0: it? Yeah,
1: it
0: did. It got
1: really thick.
0: Bass line was pumping.
1: It's always quite thick because I'm here, but it got really thick.
0: And the party was jumping. I love it. Keep your requests coming because we're going to play more this morning.
2: If you want to go faster.
0: You could win over £500,000 tomorrow. Stay right there to find out how.
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2: Top stories. The siren MP is telling us this morning a woman murdered 5 years ago today in southeast London changed the world. 28-year-old Sabina Nessa was killed as she walked through a park in Kidbrook. Just over 6 months on from the murder of Sarah Everard, it brought the issue of women's safety firmly into the spotlight. Our senior reporter Claire Bode has more.
5: Cater Park today looks like any other normal park. There are people going on runs and even a large children's play area. But it was here 5 years ago Kochi Selamange attacked school teacher Sabina Nessa as she made the short walk from her home to meet friends for a drink at a nearby pub. Selamange had driven to London specifically to find a stranger to attack. Sabina's sister Jabina spoke out after the murder.
20: There are no words to describe the pain we are going through as a family, which he has caused. It breaks our heart that we cannot see her again.
5: Kochi Selamange was jailed for a minimum of 36 years for the murder.
2: Well, since Sabina's death, the Met Police and the Mayor of London have been working to make the capital street safer for women and girls. MP and former safeguarding minister Jess Phillips welcomes that, but told us it's clear it must continue.
21: My husband doesn't ever text his friends when he leaves the pub to let them know he got home safe. And until the day that I also don't have to do that in my own life, then there's still more work to be done.
2: In other news this morning, Buckingham Palace is pushing back hard on allegations in a new book by the brother of the late Princess Diana. Earl Spencer claims that just days after his sister died in 1997, the now king told him, "Rest assured, we'll forget her soon enough." A spokesperson for His Majesty says the pain of fraternal grief can cloud reason, affect judgment, and colour memory. Meanwhile, King Charles is going to be meeting leaders of several major AI companies today following concerns about the threat of rogue systems. His Majesty will host top bosses at a summit in Scotland. And Chelsea chairman Todd Bowley will leave the football club after agreeing to sell his stake to co-owners at Clearlake Capital. He says it's been an honour to be part of the West London side.
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2: Some light rain around for London today, clearing later with highs of 22 degrees. That's the latest. I'm Aileen O'Sullivan.
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0: Good morning.
1: Morning. Good morning.
0: It's Thursday, the 17th of September. You're listening to Fleur, Will and James. And tomorrow, £555,000 could all be yours. That is the sort of money that changes lives.
22: Yeah, it really is. And if you're thinking, oh, would it be me? You know what I always say, guys? Fleur?
0: You never know.
1: James? Sorry, guys. You never know. Sorry, I was reading something.
0: Thanks.
22: you were reading a list of amazing things you could purchase if you had £555,000.
1: I really was, actually. No, I was just thinking, like, £555,000 is life-changing, but even a tenner is life-changing for me right now. Anyway, let's get you this money, Will.
22: It's a lot of tenners. Well, you just enter James by texting the word WIN to 63103. You've got to remember that text will cost you £250 plus your standard network rate. It's over 18s only. You can also enter makemeawinner.co.uk and there you'll find the old phone entry details as well as all those blooming rules for this network competition.
1: We love the rules though. Lines close, what time? 5 p.m. Tomorrow.
22: Yeah. Tomorrow, James.
1: So make sure you get in the draw and then think of all the incredible things you could be buying and how much your life will change with that money.
0: Mm-hmm. It is truly life changing. All you need to do to make that happen is text the word WIN to 63103. Good luck. On the way, we haven't stopped. We're still getting your requests on from the days of Freshers Week. Stay there. Let's go.
3: Throwback Thursday. 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

0: Alex Warren, Ordinary on Hits Radio. Good morning.
1: Good morning.
0: Nah, you probably just got to work and you're, like many of us, probably already thinking about what you're having for lunch.
2: It's usually the first question of the day, what you're having for lunch.
0: Yeah. Yes. Mm. Well, look no further.

0: weather, because today everything is 7.5% cheaper in Wetherspoons pubs in England, Wales and Northern Ireland.
1: Everything.
2: What about Scotland?
0: It's for boring tax reasons. I won't get into all that. But the most important thing is all your food and drinks are cheaper today.
2: 7.5%.
0: It's exciting, isn't it?
1: That's pretty good.
2: Is that good?
0: I wonder if it also applies to the Wetherspoons hotels.
1: I did not know there were Wetherspoons hotels.
0: Oh, yeah, baby, get to know.
2: Guys, I've
0: get
2: stayed
0: to
2: in
0: know.
2: One.
0: Have you stayed in a Wetherspoons hotel? Did it change your life?
2: It was a long time ago. I think the best thing was you got a free breakfast from Wetherspoons, and I do like a Wetherspoons sausage.
0: To be fair, they do a good sausage.
2: They have a good sausage selection. What can I say?
1: Hey, listen.
0: What can you say?
1: You're only human. There's nothing wrong with. There's no harm in it.
2: Unless you're a pig.
1: I was going to say, yeah, exactly.
0: Oh,
1: yeah.
2: Oh, sorry.
0: I got to take it there.
1: They might have veggie sausage.
0: Yes,
2: I'm absolutely sure they do.
0: 7.5% off.
1: Are we being?
2: No, we're not. And we should really move on.
0: Yeah, get down there. Get down there for your lunch. It'll be a good old time. Here's Timbaland of One Republic. It's Apologise on Hits Radio. And don't worry, we're still taking your Freshers Week requests. Stay right there.
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0: Damon Barlow and Jenny Dracula on Hits Radio. 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
1: Morning.
2: Good morning.
0: It's Throwback Thursday, and in the spirit of that, we are taking you back to your Freshers Week and getting your requests on all day long. What were the big songs when you were at uni or University of Life?
1: Oh, yeah, yeah. Mm-hmm. Well, James, you didn't go to university, but you still went to Freshers Week.
2: I did. It was only like a couple of weeks ago. What a wild time.
1: Yeah, you actually shouldn't. You should still be going, James.
2: No, it's because I'm really young. Never mind.
1: Oh, yeah. Right, sorry. No, I thought you were just... okay, yeah.
0: Just roaming the halls.
2: Exactly, yeah. Yeah. It's very awkward. Yeah. I was at Edinburgh Uni a lot in the summer, but that was because of Edinburgh Fringe.
1: Oh, yeah.
0: Nice. Yeah. Tickets are available at jamesbarcomedy.com.
2: Thanks, Blair.
0: 0333-2020-800 is our number. 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And up next, we'll be talking to listener LJ, who has an absolute throwback banger for us. 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
14: So long queues in Blackfriars as repair works to close New Bridge Street between Blackfriars Bridge and Ludgate Circus. That's causing queues back towards Cannon Street, and queues between Erith and Northumberland Heath as an accident is still closing the A22 Bexley Road, and a building fire in Croydon still closing the A232 Addiscombe Road and causing queues there and affecting a number of bus routes. And it's stationary on the A1 heading through South Mimms. They're holding the traffic around the M25 at Junction 23 with queues back towards Junction 22 for London Coney.
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0: Zara Larsson, Midnight Sun on Hits Radio. We are getting your throwback requests on all day to celebrate Freshers Week. If you have any song that you want to hear played that takes you back to the good old days, then send us a WhatsApp right now on 0333 2020 800. This is such a thrilling day, isn't it, guys? It's a lot of fun. Someone who has done just that is LJ. Good morning, LJ.
1: Good morning.
0: Good morning. How are you doing?
1: Good, thank you. Yourselves?
0: Yeah, not bad. So, when you think back to Freshers Week, what were you getting up to, LJ?
1: Young, no responsibilities, enjoying life.
2: Yeah.
1: Good times.
3: What's changed, LJ?
1: Grown up, become a dad, you know, life.
0: Life, innit? Life. It does that to you.
3: Yeah.
0: It does that to you.
3: It'll get you.
0: Yeah, it'll get you. So, LJ, if you could just go back to that time now for 3 minutes, what song would take you back there?
1: Fugees, Ready or Not.
0: Oh,
1: that's a great song.
0: Great song.
2: Come on.
0: Thank you so much for that request. I cannot wait to listen to that this morning. Thanks. We'll get it on for you right now. Let me just ask you one final question. Were you ready or not for Freshers Week?
1: Not really.
0: Yeah, I don't think any of us were. I don't think we were. We definitely weren't ready for exams after Freshers Week.
2: Yeah.
1: No, definitely not.
0: Thank you, LJ. We'll get it on for you now.
1: Cheers. Have a good day.
0: Bye.
2: You too, bye. Ready or

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0: Every Thursday and Friday, we bring you the biggest shows to add to your Disney Plus watch list. These are the shows we think you need to be watching right now.
2: Yep, and at the very tippity-tippity-tip-tap-top of our watch list is Furious. It is a gripping new thriller on Disney Plus. It's from the producers of The Dropout, which was excellent, so it's got credentials. And it follows an FBI agent who's hunting a mysterious female killer. And I tell you what, guys, if there's one thing I hate, it's when the line between justice and revenge begins to blur, and there's a lot of that in this show.
0: A lot of blurrage. Yeah.
3: You'll love it, Will, trust me. Or there's The Bear. It's about food, family, and the insanity of the grind.
2: Oh, yeah.
3: It's the fifth and final season, and it's out right now on Disney Plus, so get watching all the episodes over the weekend.
0: Yes, stream Furious and The Bear on Disney Plus right now. And for your chance to win an exciting foodie holiday to Milan with flights, accommodation, and a guided tour, then what are you waiting for? 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On the way, we've got a big boy throwback from LMFAO. 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
18: Long queues heading into Charles Hill on the A41 Hendon Way. It's due to temporary lights now in place around the Vale with queues back towards the Brent Cross flyover. And it's still queuing in Croydon. The Addiscombe Road still closed from this morning's building fire, so affecting several bus routes, as is the closure in Erith of the A220 Bexley Road. That remains closed from this morning's accident between Brook Street and Northumberland Heath. And you've got long queues in Blackfriars as repair works have closed New Bridge Street between Blackfriars Bridge and Ludgate Circus with queues back towards Cannon Street.
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0: the Hits Radio Breakfast Show with Fleur, Will and James. And after us this morning, our good old mate, Tom Green.
1: Yes.
0: He's going to be here with a whole hour of back-to-back throwbacks.
2: Nice.
1: Oh, yes.
0: Oh, Katy Perry.
1: Tom. I don't like to think about Tom kissing anyone else, but surely.
0: Oh, without you.
2: Usher.
0: Oh, what a song.
1: Doesn't bear thinking about, does it?
0: Oh,
1: yeah.
0: As long as you love me.
2: Backstreet Boys.
1: He does love me, doesn't he? Do you think?
2: So anyway.
0: Yeah, in some way. Anyway, that's all coming up after us this morning. He's in the building as well because he

0: this morning.
1: Oh, it's my saddest part of the day.
0: Is it really? Oh, that's so cute.
2: That's so beautiful.
1: Well, because then I just spend the rest of the day sitting on my own.
2: No,
1: in
2: you're
1: a little room.
2: You're doing Strictly Come Dancing.
0: Yeah, you're shaking your fang.
1: I'm training for Strictly.
0: All day. Yeah, that's exciting. That's
2: good luck.
0: So we're back tomorrow giving you that big Friday energy. We've got another chance for you to guess what song I'm playing on my grand piano to win a grand.
2: Oh, I can't wait.
0: And we might get a few of you on the old Dog and Bone for some Friday shouts.
1: Oh, yeah, Dog and
0: See
1: Bone.
0: See you tomorrow. London's
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2: Top stories this hour, 5 years on from the murder of a teacher in South East London. We've been hearing this morning how she has left a huge legacy.
22: She changed the world. Women like Sabina Nessa changed the world. They made the world sit up and care about this.
2: 28-year-old Sabina was killed in Cater Park in Kibrook. Our senior reporter Claire Bode has been back to where it happened.
23: But it was here 5 years ago Sabina Nessa decided to make the five-minute journey through to meet a friend for a drink, but she would never arrive. She was attacked by Koji Selamanj, a man who had travelled to London specifically to attack a stranger. Her sister Jabina spoke out after the murder.
24: The fact that we will never know the motive and why he killed our sister is not only frustrating but also heartbreaking. No family should go through what we are going through.
23: Koji Selamanj was jailed for a minimum of 36 years.
2: Well, Sabina's death came just over 6 months after the murder of Sarah Everard. In the 5 years since, the issue of tackling violence against women and girls has been firmly in the spotlight. We spoke to former safeguarding minister Jess Phillips outside the Houses of Parliament, asking her what's changed.
22: It's made that building and the people in our country care much more about and put violence against women and girls at the heart of public policy.
2: In other news, Princess Diana's brother claims the King told him she would be forgotten soon enough during a row over her funeral. Buckingham Palace says grief can cloud reason and colour memory. Meanwhile, King Charles is going to be meeting bosses from some of the world's biggest AI companies at a summit later. Execs will be there discussing the risks posed by rogue systems. A life-extending breast cancer drug now available on the NHS in England 2 years after it was rejected over its cost. And HER2 can give some patients with incurable breast cancer valuable extra time. And Chelsea chairman Todd Bowley will leave the football club after agreeing to sell his stake to co-owners Clearlake Capital. He says it's been an honour to be part of the West London side.
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2: Some light rain around for London today, clearing later with highs of 22 degrees. That's the latest. I'm Aileen O'Sullivan.
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Freshers Throwback Thursday special. So the only thing is, it sort of has to be Freshers related, right? When you were there. University, University of Life, doesn't matter. But my number is 0333 2020 800, right? Get calling now. Genuinely, you want it, we'll get it on. 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

0: Just the Way You Are on Hits Radio. Years and Years, Will Smith before that, but specifically for Dawn. So thank you, Dawn. Very good recommendation. Freshest throwback, TG, Jamelia and Superstar. You asked for it. We played it in the mix as well. It's going to really test my skills today. As I said, lines are open. Samantha, we see you. Neil, we see you. Nick, we see you. Leave it with me with your song recommendations. 0333 20 20 800. I'm going to try and get through as many as I can today, but you need to get involved now. 0333 20 20 800. Freshers Throwback Thursday special. And well, tomorrow it's all about this.
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0: The game is called Make Me a Winner, and the amount keeps on creeping up. £555,000 is the next handout coming on Friday, and this is how you get involved on a Thursday, right? Tomorrow, just over 24 hours' time. As I keep saying, if your lucky number is 5, this is the one to get involved with. All the fives, £555,000 paid after 5 p.m. tomorrow. And this is how you play. The word is win to 63103. 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But 5 p.m. on Friday, we pay it out. Is there just something about fives in your life? I don't know what it could be. Born on the 5th month, May, like I am, right? £555,000. The word is win to 63103 right now. But it is a Fresher Special Throwback Thursday. Freemasons, as requested, watching on the way. And I'm going to stick on Major Lazer. Stay there.
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So tomorrow's the day. £555,000. On Hits Radio, Backstreet Boys. And hey, Amanda, saying, yes, Tom, absolute Tuesday. Listen, Amanda, normally I'd take that compliment, but today, provided by you lot, nothing I could say. And Sash asking for something very particular from the Freemasons. That we can do. What a tune this is.

0: we've arrived at no more alarms. Because like, the Friday alarm doesn't count when it goes off. It's fine. It's Tom Green. You have chosen the greatest radio station in the world, which I stand by every day, but definitely today on a Freshers throwback themed day that you can control. Nikki, Tom, any chance of some Phil Collins? No. No. Play the ball, Nikki, play ball with me. How am I going to go from David Guetta to Phil Collins? That I am going to struggle with. Keep me... Phil Collins. 0333 20 20 800. I'll do my best, but I won't play Phil.
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fan of this. Mike Posner. And cooler than me. I hate to say that this is the best throwback hour we've ever done because I am relinquishing control to you lot today. But I think you've done very well. A lot of that going on. Grace before it. Katy Perry as well. The number you need today, 0333 20 20 800. Michael, we see you. Jordan, I love that request. Leave it with me. I'll see what we can do. Lots to get on the show, actually, after 11 o'clock. But, I mean, I can't tell you what it's going to be because it's in your hands.

0: 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Genuinely very exciting. We're doing it again. We go again. Manchester and Birmingham. Tickets online right now with the lineup getting announced soon. I'll say no more. Right. DJ Sammy Heaven as requested on the way, and the rest, well, we'll have to find out what you want, won't we?
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14: The top stories this hour. Buckingham Palace says grief can cloud reason after allegations made by Princess Diana's brother in a new memoir. Earl Spencer claims the King said we'll forget her soon enough, just days after she died in 1997. Royal journalist India McTaggart says it is unusual to get a statement from the palace.
15: Buckingham Palace knew they had to respond swiftly and make an exception. And I know it was an exception because I've asked many times for comments on various books and they never give any. And as they said in their statement, as a matter of principle, they do not comment on books. But I think they understood the seriousness of these allegations.
14: Meanwhile, we will be hearing from the King later. He's going to be speaking to bosses from some of the world's biggest AI companies. We are expecting him to urge them to make sure the tech serves humanity, community and the natural worlds. A life-extending breast cancer drug is now available on the NHS in England 2 years after it was rejected for being too expensive. Enhertu can give some patients with incurable breast cancer more time to live. About 1,000 women a year are expected to benefit following a long campaign by patients and charities. Meanwhile, scientists in London are suggesting women in their 30s and 40s should be warned about the breast cancer risks linked to alcohol and excess weight. Imperial College London was involved in the UK study of more than 110,000 women, it found certain lifestyle risks are more important at different stages of life. Researchers say targeting health advice at key ages could help cut cases of the disease. Dr. Simon Vincent's Chief Scientific Officer at Breast Cancer Now.
20: What this information is doing is giving women the information that they need so that they can make choices about their lifestyle. We hope that people will look at their lifestyle and do things to reduce their risk so that we reduce the number of people developing breast cancer.
14: And Chelsea chairman Todd Bowley has left the club. It's after he sold his shares to Clearlake Capital. Director Mark Walters also sold his stake in the Premier League side. The deal paves the way for Clearlake to take full control of Chelsea.
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14: Some light rain around for London today, clearing later with highs of 22 degrees. That's the latest. I'm Aileen O'Sullivan.
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21: We're back tomorrow morning from 6. It's a fresh grand piano. Guess the song I'm playing and you'll win a grand.
22: 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It's Tom Green on Hits Radio. 555 grand in Make Me a Winner and you lot have got control today. It is an all-request Freshers Throwback Thursday.
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0: Almost There. Almost There on another week. Olivia Dean and Man I Need on Hits Radio. It is Tom Green. And I think we all need to embrace this Freshers Throwback Thursday, because this is your shot. This is your chance to take over the radio and totally control whatever we play. If you want it, we'll get it on, right? It's in your hands. 0333 2020 800 is the number. Let's just start going to some lines. Line one is Neil. Neil, good morning.
1: Good morning, Tom.
0: Happy Thursday, old sport. How are we?
1: Very well, and yourself?
0: Yeah, mate, I'm not bad. Do you know what? I'm absolutely loving this show. Freshers Throwbacks, a lot of fun so far, and we're only an hour in.
1: It's mint.
0: So come on then, when was Freshers? What year was it? What were you doing? Where did you go? Or was it University of Life, Neil?
1: In all honesty, I went straight

0: into like a youth training scheme when I was 16, so yes. Back in 1998.
1: Yes, yes, yes.
0: Quite a while ago.
1: What is it you want? What can I do you for?
0: Oh, it's got to be Vanilla Ice, Ice Ice Baby, if you can.
1: All right, stop. Collaborate and listen.
0: Ice is back with a brand new invention.
1: Something. Grab hold of me tightly. Flowed like a harpoon like daily a and nightly.
0: Would it ever stop? No, I don't know.
1: Ram on the hook, Ken. Let's go. That's how it goes, isn't it?
0: 2D Extreme might rock like a vandal, like a stage of the chocolate candle.
1: Neil, I'm going to verse your bubble here. I think this came out in 1990. I think you're older than you think, pal.
0: It wouldn't surprise me.
1: I've just had a look. See, I knew this was going to happen. Neil, we've got it!
0: Yeah!
1: It's on Hits Radio now. Love you, pal. Cheers, mate.
0: Cheers, Tom.
1: What a banger! Vanilla Ice, Ice Ice Baby.

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1: See, when you hear her like this, Sienna Spiro, you can understand why you get the Adele comparisons, right? Brand new stuff on Hits Radio, Great Expectation. And we just had this from Jodie.
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1: But before then, before we find out what Jodie wants, let's do this. £500,000. Well, more than £500,000, actually. Tomorrow is what we're going to hand out. £555,000 is the exact amount we're going to hand out after 5pm tomorrow. As I keep saying, if you have got a thing about fives, if you have a lucky number and it happens to be five, this has got to be the one you get involved with. Whether you've woken up this morning and you've been fighting traffic to get in and you think, do you know what? It'd be nice just to get a taxi in every day that I didn't have to worry about, that someone paid for. Well, let us do that. Maybe all your mates are on holiday. Maybe your kids have just gone back to school and you've had a stressful summer and you want to go away without the kids. Well, we can do that, you know. £555,000 is a heck of a lot of money. So this is how you would get it. You would text the word win to 63103. Those texts are 250 plus your standard network rate. Over 18s only. You can go to our website, makemeawinner.co.uk, where you find phone entry details and all the rules. But lines close at 5pm tomorrow. Another five in the mix, right? 555 grand. If you want it, the word is win to 63103. And we carry on with your requests next. Where will the show go? I don't know. Fifth Harmony for Lucy is how we start, and we're going to get Jodie on, find out what she wants after this.
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0: Ray. And where is my husband? On Hits Radio on a Freshers theme throwback Thursday. And do you know what? Let's just keep going on the line. We've got Jodie. Morning, Jodie.
1: Morning.
0: Good morning. Happy Thursday.
1: Sorry. Yeah, happy Thursday.
0: What's going on? You've got kids in the background?
1: Yeah.
0: Oh, that's fine. What? How old are they? What are they called?
1: Mila and Marley. They're twins. They're four.
0: Lovely. Lovely. Is it just me, or is this the most fun show we've had in a really long time? Because I think the music today is absolutely 10 out of 10 because you lot are providing.
1: I love it. It's great.
0: I knew it was fun. I knew this was a good idea. Right, Jodie. Okay, you can have anything in the world, Freshers themed. What are you going for?
1: I want to go for a bit of Bob Sinclair, World Hold On, Please.
0: Ah, yes. World Hold On from... Please. Oh, this is going to test my knowledge. What were you doing in your life when this was on? Can you remember? When was it on the radio?
1: Probably working in Spoons. In the weather Spoons.
0: I tell you, that's a proper education, that, isn't it, Jones? If you could survive Spoons, you could survive anything. Hold on.
1: Absolutely.
0: Hold on. Do you know what? We've got it in the system. Bob Sinclair, World Hold On. It's going to play for you now, Jodie.
1: Thank you.
0: There you go. Keep them coming in. 0333 2020 800. This is the radio show and the radio station today that you can control. Whatever you want on, let us know. Freshers themed, ideally. And this is for Jodie. It's Hits Radio.

0: apparently the tour was absolutely epic. From Bruno Mars, I Just Might on Hits Radio. 20 minutes to midday. And right, obviously, you know, fresh as Throwback Thursday, but loads of other stuff going on out there today. The series artwork for Series 4 of Blue Lights has landed ahead of that return, which is very soon. You know you're in autumn when you're getting all the great TV. 29th of September for the return of Blue Lights, which is very good. And Madonna set to perform at the VMAs for the first time in how long? She's not done it in 23 years. Mad, that's been confirmed today. Your requests continue next, starting with Britney Spears after this.
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0: Shakira and Burna Boy on Hits Radio on a Freshers theme, Throwback Thursday. On the one that you can control. Let's go again. Let's go to more lines. We should have Jacob on the line. Morning, Jacob.
1: Good morning, Tom. Good. How are you?
0: I'm all right, mate. How are you on this lovely Thursday?
1: I'm very well, thank you. And how are you?
0: Yeah, mate, I'm all right. I'm having probably the most fun I've had on the radio in a really long time because you lot, if I'm honest, Jacob, you lot are doing the work for me, which obviously I'm very happy with. So we've had some really good stuff. We've had a lot of, like, 90s dance today.
1: Yeah.
0: What can I play for you, Jacob? What do you want?
1: Would you play One Direction, Best Song Ever?
0: Yeah, please? Yeah.
1: I've heard that woman theme, Phil Collins, on the radio. That's a bit daft for him.
0: That's not going to happen, is it? Get Greatest Hits on.
1: Not Greatest Hits. Exactly.
0: Get Ken Bruce on. We love Ken. Hold on. Wonder if we should definitely have this in the system. Right, hold on. We've got it. We've got it. Jacob, it's on right now for you. There you go.
1: Cool.
0: Lovely. Cheers, thanks for calling, pal.
1: Bye.
0: I got a lot of time for Jacob. Lovely guy. 0333 2020 800. Keep these coming in. So far, we've had Bob Sinclair. We had Ice Ice Baby. We've had lovely Jacob right there requesting this. Probably the best of the show. One Direction and Best Song Ever. It's Hits Radio.

0: much still to come on Hits Radio after midday. Kim Kardashian Strictly news, Oasis news, and more of, well, whatever you want. Because that's the fun, Throwback Thursday. Fresher's special and my final chance to get you involved with Make Me a Winner. It's on next. 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
6: The top stories this hour. Princess Diana's brother claims the then Prince Charles told him she would be forgotten soon enough. In the days after her death, Earl Spencer says the comment came during a heated row over William and Harry walking behind their mother's coffin. Buckingham Palace has cast doubt on his recollection, though, saying grief can cloud reason, affect judgments, and colour memory. Jack Royston from Newsweek says the unusually direct palace response is significant.
7: The royal family has been on the record to journalists for years, dating back decades, that they never respond to books. And they didn't respond to Prince Harry. But they have chosen to respond to this. And they have basically poured a lot of fuel on the fire.
6: Meanwhile, King Charles is hosting a meeting of artificial intelligence bosses and will say the tech is deeply concerning. His Majesty wants execs to make sure that systems don't allow us to lose our humanity. We're about to find out if there'll be a change to interest rates. Economists expect the Bank of England to keep the current figure of 3.75% the same. Linda Yu is from the London Business School.
8: Core inflation, if you strip out energy, underlying the economy is not very strong. We saw that also in the wage growth bills that just came out, and those suggest that the economy is actually weakening. So raising rates would not help that.
6: Investigations are continuing into a fire at a derelict house in South London. It broke out on Addiscombe Road in Croydon. No one's been hurt. About 60 firefighters were at the scene overnight working to put out the flames. Chelsea's chairman Todd Boehly has left the club. He sold off his shares to Clearlake Capital, who now take full control of the West London side. Director Mark Walter has also sold his stake. And the Royal Mint has today launched a series of collectible 50p coins celebrating 20 years of Wicked the Musical in London's West End. It's been performed over 7,500 times since it launched at the Apollo Victoria Theatre. Some of the new coins are in colour, featuring, of course, pink and green.
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6: Some light rain around for London today, clearing later with highs of 22 degrees. That's the latest. I'm Aileen O'Sullivan.
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2: We're back tomorrow morning from 6. It's a fresh grand piano. Guess the song I'm playing and you'll win a grand. That and Make Me a Winner paint out tomorrow. It's very good. Tom Green on Hits Radio. Flo wants pink and Gemma wanting Jason Derulo. That I can do.
4: Turn it up. London's.
0: Hits Radio. What did she say?

0: Moon, Zara Larsson, and Midnight Sun on Hits Radio. Nick looking for some sugar babes today. Nick, leave it with me. And we should have Questy on the line right now. How are you, Questy? You all right?
1: Doing well, thank you. How are you?
0: Yes, I'm doing very well. I mean,

0: I'm just sitting back. I've got a coffee on the go. Everyone's doing the job for me. I'm having a lovely time.
1: Yeah, and playing some classics, I bet.
0: Yeah! Go on then, how's your Thursday? Where are you in the world? What's going on, Kwesi?
1: So I'm in sunny Swansea and the sun's out for once.
0: No, it is. I don't believe it. I played golf in Swansea and the sun very much wasn't out when I was there.
1: But it wasn't on Sunday either.
0: Okay, we've had absolutely all sorts today. Kwesi, yeah. What do you want? What's your freshest throwback?
1: 2010, when I started at Lancaster Uni, We Don't Speak Americano by Yolanda Be Cool. We spread that song around the entire city, all the clubs, everything.
0: Lancaster Uni is a great city. Lancaster's brilliant. All the pubs. What a night out Lancaster is. I had my stag do there.
1: Oh, brilliant, isn't
0: yeah,
1: it?
0: Yeah, absolute chaos on the canal.
1: We were in the lounge and all of the bar staff were doing our that Americano dance.
0: Yeah, from the Inbetweeners film.
1: Yeah.
0: Let me see if I've got it. See, you got it. I think we do. Kwesi?
1: Oh, lovely. Yeah.
0: On a Thursday afternoon, your request is on now.
1: Cheers. Thanks very much.
0: It's Hits Radio's freshest throwback Thursday.

0: lovely, lovely Lewis Capaldi. And Stay Love on Hits Radio. Some of these requests we're getting are absolutely ridiculous. 0333 20 28 800, keep them coming in on Hits Radio. The most ridiculous one of the whole show, we will try and get on before half past.
1: Hits Radio.
0: Let me just say this. I'm going to try and push my luck because we've had something from Bryn. We'll do this on the way because this is my final shot on the Thursday show to get you involved with Make Me a Winner. £555,000 could be yours. Adding your name to a long list of people that sound like this.
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5: 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Excellent.
0: So good, isn't it? 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
18: 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Throwback Thursday!
1: It's up. London's

0: these minutes. This, BB Rexha and New Religion on Hits Radio. Right, let's carry on with these requests. Hello, Bryn, how are you?
1: I'm very good, how are you?
0: I am very good. Where in the world are you and what are you doing on this Thursday?
1: So I'm a taxi driver in Grantham, Lincolnshire.
0: Very nice. Do we have a fare in right now?
1: I do, I'm just about to drop her off.
0: Bryn, I guess at this point, have we checked whether she wants the throwback as well? You know, you've got someone else to pass it through.
2: No, thank you.
0: Well, hold on. She's getting out in a minute, Bryn. What do you want on?
1: Can I get Bloodhound Gang and Bad Touch on, please?
0: Bryn, guess what?
1: Yeah.
0: For you, but not for the person who's in your cab. It's on right now.
1: Thank you.
0: We always knew it was going to be hectic. We said it was going to be hectic. Bryn, literally dropping someone off in Grantham, wanting this. And to be fair, it is a banger. Sweat.

0: It's their ode to Oasis. Is that from the script? The crowd was singing Wonderwall on Hits Radio. Do we think Noel and Liam have heard it? Do you think they've heard this again? Oh, very nice. Thanks, Danny, from the script for writing that. Have you seen the Oasis film, by the way? I've not seen it, but apparently it's very good. Apparently, not this is a spoiler, but apparently when Noel and Liam got back together, they hadn't seen each other for years. They didn't even reference they hadn't seen each other for years. They just started rehearsing for the show. That's mad, isn't it? Just walk in. You all right? Yeah, you're right. Very good. By the way, pre-registration for those tickets finishes at 4 p.m. today, so if you want to see Oasis, you've got to get moving. And we think we might be able to get a Kim Kardashian Strictly crossover, which I just absolutely adore because that's hilarious. Because her mate's on, Chris Appleton, is going on Strictly this year. So they might get a VT from Kim for Strictly. Hilarious. Marvin is on the way after me, but a couple more requests to squeeze in before then.
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0: 10 out of 10. No notes. Throwback Thursday. What a fun one. Ed Sheeran and Sapphire on Hits Radio. Now, before I go, before I let Marvin Humes take over, I don't know if this is breaking the rules a bit, because I really want to play this and I've never played it on the radio. And to be fair, it was requested. It was just requested yesterday from Claire.
1: Two Times by Emily.
0: Well, of course, if that's what you want. I did say, I've been saying for the last couple of days that we want you requested, and I felt bad because we have had a lot of what people wanted today, and there was loads of stuff in the locker that people requested earlier in the week. So, mostly because I want to play it. We're going to do this! Thank you, Claire! What an absolute banger. More where this comes on the show tomorrow in the Throwback Hour. A lovely 90s house banger. It's Anne Lee and Two Times. This continues with Marvin After Me today.

0: Well, I have frankly adored that today. Thanks for all your amazing requests. You have actually really surprised me and shocked me and brought some amazing stuff. Stuff that I never would have got on the radio. So well done. Well done. Very good. That might never happen again. I don't know if we'll ever do that again, but I really hope we do because it was brilliant. And I mean, it's not done because Marvin's going to continue with it next. So any requests, get him on. He's playing Sam Sparrow. It's on the way.
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0: The top stories this hour. The Bank of England's decided to keep the base rate of interest unchanged at 3.75%. That's despite inflation in the UK rising to 3.1% yesterday. It's the sixth meeting in a row where there's been no change. In other news, a life-extending breast cancer drug is now available on the NHS in England 2 years after it was rejected for being too expensive. Enhertu can give some patients with incurable breast cancer more time to live. Meanwhile, scientists in London are suggesting women in their 30s and 40s should be warned about the breast cancer risks linked to alcohol and excess weight. Imperial College London was involved in the UK study of more than 110,000 women that found certain lifestyle risks are more important at different stages of life. Researchers say targeting health advice at key ages could help reduce cases of the disease. Dr. Simon Vincent's Chief Scientific Officer at Breast Cancer Now.
2: What this information is doing is giving women the information that they need so that they can make choices about their lifestyle. We hope that people will look at their lifestyle and do things to reduce their risk so that we reduce the number of people developing breast cancer.
0: Buckingham Palace says grief can cloud reason after allegations made by Princess Diana's brother in a new memoir. Earl Spencer claims the King said we'll forget her soon enough, just days after she died in 1997. Royal journalist India McTaggart said it's unusual to get a statement from the palace.
22: Buckingham Palace knew they had to respond swiftly and make an exception. And I know it was an exception because I've asked many times for comments on various books and they never give any. And as they said in their statement, as a matter of principle, they do not comment on books. But I think they understood the seriousness of these allegations.
0: Meanwhile, the King is speaking with bosses from some of the world's biggest AI companies. He's expected to urge them to make sure the tech serves humanity, community and the natural world. And Chelsea chairman Todd Bowley has left the club after selling his shares to Clearlake Capital. Director Mark Walter has also sold his stake in the Premier League side.
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0: Rain clearing this afternoon, should stay dry and cloudy for the rest of the day with highs of 22 degrees across London. That's the latest. I'm Louise Easton.
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17: Throwback Thursday. Shoulder it up. London's

Justin Humes on Hits Radio. I can just say already that this is going to be one of my favourite shows ever. Throwback Thursday, Freshers Edition. I was listening to Tommy G the whole way in and he played some absolute bangers. Well, no, to be fair, you played some absolute bangers because today you are in charge. I'm going to be playing the songs that take you right back to when you started uni or when you just, you know, it was at college or school or something like that. I want you to get involved today, all right? My number is 0333 2020 800. What is that one song that takes you right back to Freshers Week, however that looked for you, and it makes you listening all day for a trip down memory lane? We're handing the reins over to you for one day only to request your favourite Freshers throwback songs. Tom absolutely smashed it today. I've just had this message already from Stacey. Sam Marv, any chance of Sam Sparrow, Black and Gold? What a tune. Look, today you are picking the song. Stacey, this is also one of my all-time favourites. Let's get it on for you. This is Sam Sparrow on Hits Radio. Love this.

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0: All right, we're going to put Freshers Week aside just for like the next couple of minutes, because tomorrow it is a huge day. It is all about the magic number five, £555,000. We have to give away. That money could be landing in your bank account tomorrow at about 6 p.m. How much of a change would that be for your life if you were to receive over £500,000 tomorrow? It's real simple to play. 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All right, that text is going to cost you 250 plus your standard network rate. You've got to be 18 or over to play. 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And the clock is ticking because the lines will close at 5 p.m. tomorrow. 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So, for your chance to win, just text the word win to 63103 now. Good luck! Right, Throwback Thursday, Freshers Edition. The request line continues next. I'm going to take some calls. Stay there.
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13: 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Anyone got a spare?
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0: So it is Freshers Week, of course, and we're celebrating today with a very special Throwback Thursday. And I happen to have Adam on the line right now. Adam, what's going on, my man?
1: I'm doing all right.
0: Very good, mate. How's your Thursday going?
1: It's all right.
0: Are we taking you back today with all these throwbacks?
1: Yes.
0: Absolutely, mate. So listen, what's going on? What track do you want to hear today?
1: Ultra Beat, Pretty Green Eyes.
0: Oh, what a tune.
1: Yeah, take you back to them clubs.
0: Came out in 1997, Adam. Wow.
1: Yeah,
0: makes
1: me feel old,
0: that. Me too, mate. Trust me. Listen, it still goes off in the clubs today. So listen, enjoy this, all right? Adam, top man. Thank you so much.
1: Cheers.

0: Spectacular on Hits Radio for your Throwback Thursday. I've just seen this great clip online of Sam Fender, right? He's been getting a bit of stick from an American presenter whilst he's over there doing some promo for the pronunciation of a certain word.
1: Are there any words in an American accent that you're like, that's wrong?
2: Tinnitus? Because I've been getting furred online with Rain Man. Everyone's like,
1: that's not how you say tinnitus.
2: And I'm like, it's tinnitus. You say tomato, I say, you know what I mean? It's that.
1: You say tinnitus.
2: I say tinnitus. that one and aluminum.
1: Aluminium. I quite prefer the aluminium.
2: Aluminum sounds like a spell. You know what I mean? It sounds like something off Harry Potter or something.
0: He's not wrong, is he? Do you know what? I make him right. Anytime I've been in America, right, and I go to, you know, shop and ask for a bottle of water, they're usually like, what? I'm like, can I get a water? They're like, what? I'm like, can I get a water? They're like, oh, sure. So annoying. I feel for Sam. Right, your Throwback Thursday Freshers Edition continues next. We're taking your request. Stay there.
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0: Marvin Humes on Hits Radio with your Throwback Thursday Freshers Edition. I'm having the best time today just playing the tunes that you want to hear. And we're continuing that theme with Adam. Adam, what's going on, my man?
1: Hi, Marv.
0: How are you?
1: I'm good, Jim.
0: Good, good, good. You enjoying Throwback Thursday?
1: I'm loving it today. It's the best show ever.
0: Oh, top man, top man. Well, listen, Adam, let's go. Let's take you back. What are you after today, mate?
1: So my precious throwback would have to be the Fratellis, Chelsea Dagger.
0: Chelsea Dagger. Yes. So wait, did you go to uni?
1: No, I wasn't actually at uni, but my birthday falls in Freshers Week, so I was always out with the students.
0: Always out in the town, yeah?
1: Yeah.
0: Love it. Well, listen, Adam, let's take you back to 2006 right now with this, the Fratellis and Chelsea Dagger. Top man, Adam. Have a great day.
1: And you.

0: Big shout out to Adam for this one. What a request. The Fratellis and Chelsea Dagger on Hits Radio. I'm loving this today. Having the best time. But continuing your Throwback Thursday Freshers edition next. Stay with me. Hits Radio.
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15: 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The top stories this hour. The King has warned AI could be used in potentially catastrophic ways as he acknowledged developers' recent concerns about its ability to take life.
16: Inadequately considering the existential dangers of such technologies falling into the wrong hands. Surely then we need sufficient means of control before it is all too late.
15: His Majesty's addressed tech bosses at a summit at Dumfries House in Ayrshire while describing the darker capabilities of artificial intelligence. He also pointed to its positives. In other news this afternoon, the Bank of England's kept the base rate of interest at 3.75% despite yesterday's jump in inflation. The decision was split with six policymakers voting to hold and three wanting rates increased to 4%. Higher rates can help curb inflation by making borrowing more expensive and dampening spending. Independent economist Julian Jessop says he would have voted for a rise.
17: Inflation has been above target for most of the last 5 years. I think the excuse that this is just another temporary shock is beginning to wear increasingly thin.
15: The family of Nicholas Brandrum have insisted he's not the so-called Putney pusher. They also say the 44-year-old took his own life after months of immense pressure caused by a Metropolitan Police investigation. He was arrested in June in connection with a 2017 incident where a woman was pushed into the path of a bus in southwest London. Investigations are continuing into a fire at a derelict house in South London. It broke out on Addiscombe Road in Croydon. No one's been hurt. About 60 firefighters were at the scene overnight working to put out the flames. Chelsea chairman Todd Bowley has left the club. He sold off his shares to Clearlake Capital, who now take full control of the West London side. Director Mark Walter has also sold his stake. And a special train service is being put on between London and Stevenage for Oasis fans. It's going to run from 11:30 until 1:30 in the morning, exclusively for concert goers. The band has announced their return to Nebworth next year, more than 30 years after their initial gigs.
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15: Rain clearing this afternoon, should stay dry and cloudy for the rest of the day with highs of 22 degrees across London. That's the latest. I'm Louise Easton.
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20: We're back tomorrow morning from 6. It's a fresh grand piano. Guess the song I'm playing and you'll win a grand.
0: It is the best day of the week. Throwback Thursday is on. I've got Jessie J to play for you, Shakira and

0: chart. Number one, Shakira and Burna Boy with Die Die. Hope you're well. You're with Marvin Humes. Happy Throwback Thursday, the freshest edition. Today we are playing the songs that take you right back to when you started uni. And I'm joined on the line now by Rachel.
1: Oh, do you know what? You have made my day. I thought my day could not get any better.
0: Oh, Rachel, you're too kind.
1: But you've made it. You have made it so possible because I'm a teacher.
0: Okay.
1: And I was driving into school today, and I got a phone call saying that school was closed because it's a burst water pipe. So yeah, so basically we all get sent home. So that made my day anyway.
0: I was going to say about all the kids were like results.
1: Exactly.
0: And you. Well, so tell me, did you go to uni?
1: Yes, I did, and it was that long ago. 1996 was Freshers Week for me.
0: Wow, incredible. 1996. And what tune do you want to hear?
1: Oh, could I please have Mark Morrison? Return of the Mac.
0: That is a proper Throwback Thursday. Rachel, you are lovely. Have a great day. Enjoy the rest of your afternoon, okay?
1: Thank you, Marv.

0: from Mark Morrison to Anne-Marie. Taylor Swift, we're not messing about today. It is Hits Radio on Throwback Thursday.
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0: What a day today, and tomorrow could be even better for you if you were to win £555,000. If you've never entered Make Me a Winner before, let's change that. In fact, take some advice from last week's winner, Jackie, who won herself £500,000.
2: When you entered it, you sit and dream. You think, oh, I wonder what I would do with that amount of money if I won. But you never actually think you are going to win. But now I actually have, and I do have the money. Yeah, enter. Just enter.
0: Just enter. You never know. Somebody has to win this cash tomorrow afternoon, and I'd love for it to be you. 555k up for grabs. Let's get you in the draw. Here's how you play. 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The lines will close at 5 p.m. tomorrow. Then all you need to do, if your phone rings after five, is just pick it up. 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

0: Marvin Humes on Hits Radio. Throwback Thursday, the Freshers Edition. And I'm joined on the line right now by Owen. Owen, how are you?
1: Good, thanks, and you?
0: Very good, thank you, Owen. How's your Thursday going?
1: Not bad, just at work, so good.
0: Are you enjoying the throwbacks today?
1: I am, yeah.
0: What tune are you after today?
1: Don't Tread by the Pussycat Dolls.
0: Oh, what tune! That would have been, I remember this, that would have been about 2005. What were you doing in 2005, Owen?
1: Just learning to walk.
0: How old are you?
1: I'm 23, nearly 24.
0: Ah, incredible. All right, listen, big fan of the Pussycat Dolls, though, yeah?
1: Oh, yeah. And JLS.
0: Hey! There we go. And I didn't even pay him to say that. Thank you so much,

0: choosing Texas on Hits Radio for your Thursday afternoon. You're with Marvin Humes right now. And of course, the big music news this week was Oasis announcing their world tour. The deadline is today for pre-registering for tickets. You've got until 4 p.m, so get on that. And in other news, this is crazy. So St. Paul's Cathedral is temporarily becoming a nightclub. Mental. Would you go clubbing in a church? Basically, it's becoming one of the most unexpected music venues in London. St. Paul's have teamed up with the nightclub giant Fabric. There's going to be music events underneath the famous dome with the cinematic orchestra next up. The big question is, though, are we allowed to order a double vodka in the pews? You know what I'm saying? It just feels all sorts of wrong, doesn't it? Right, if it is your birthday today, I've got a tune that's dedicated just for you next. It's
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0: Your Throwback Thursday is well and truly on today, and it's a special one because it is your Freshers edition, as it is Freshers Week this week. And I'm now joined on the line by Cameron. Cameron, how are you?
1: I am Irvin Walker.
0: Yeah, where are you from?
1: I'm from Wigan.
0: Love that, Cameron. Enjoying the show today?
1: Yeah, all day.
0: Good, good, good. Listen, what tune can I get on for you today, Cam?
1: Could I play Levels by Avicii, please?
0: Oh, what a classic! That's probably one of the greatest dance tunes of all time, Cameron.
1: Yeah, it is.
0: Came out in 2011. What memories you got of that song?
1: Oh, I was young when it came out, but I just remember it being a proper banger.
0: Absolutely. I saw David Guetta playing it in Ibiza last week, actually, as a tribute to the great Avicii. So listen, if David Guetta's playing it, I think we should be playing it as well, right?
1: Yeah, definitely.
0: Great stuff, Cameron. Enjoy the rest of your Thursday, mate. Thank you so much for listening to Hits Radio.
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0: can say for sure that if my three children were in charge of what I'm playing today, it'll be Cat's Eye for 3 hours. They absolutely love this band. They're taking over the world right now. That is Animal on Hits Radio for your Thursday afternoon. It's a very special show today because it is Freshers Week. So we've put together Throwback Thursday, the Freshers Edition. You are in charge of the tunes that I'm playing today. Like, this never happens. This is a first for me. So why don't you let me know what you want to hear for the next hour. You can message me right now in the studio on WhatsApp. Send me a voice note if you fancy it. My number is 0333 2020 800. What tune takes you back to Freshers Week, or just takes you back to when you're at school or college? I'd love to hear from you. Okay, 0333 2020 800. And a tune that definitely takes me back is going to be kicking off 3 p.m. next. It's a huge throwback. Stay there.
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22: 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A taste of autumn, however you like it. 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
23: The top stories this hour. Police have told us human remains discovered in woodland in southwest London following a wildfire are those of a mum of three who disappeared nearly 7 years ago. The Met were called to Feltham last month after the area was affected by a blaze and bones were found. 44-year-old Joanna Sheen hadn't been seen since she travelled to her home city of Southampton from Fareham in Hampshire in December 2019. A 56-year-old man from Southampton has been arrested on suspicion of conspiracy to commit murder. In other news this afternoon, the family of a man who was arrested after a woman was pushed in front of a bus in southwest London say he took his own life after months of pressure from a police investigation. Nicholas Brandrum was found unresponsive at a property in Hounslow on Tuesday. The 44-year-old had been questioned in June in connection with an incident on Putney Bridge in 2017 and later released under investigation. The Independent Office for Police Conduct says the Met has referred itself to the police watchdog over its conduct. The father of a three-year-old who was found dead following a huge search in Suffolk has described him as the sweetest and most innocent little boy. Noah Woods became separated from a relative after visiting a playground in Brantham. 1,300 members of the public tried to help find him. In sport, Chelsea boss Xabi Alonso says he's looking forward to maintaining a strong relationship with the club's co-owner, Berdad Egbali. Chairman Todd Bowley's turbulent reign at the Premier League side has come to an end following the sale of his estate to Clearlake Capital. The deal paves the way for Egbali's group to take full control of Chelsea.
24: Very good relation with Berdad. He was the one that came to Madrid to explain me the project, to convince me, and we are working well together. And as I mentioned, this is phase one that we have completed in the project of the squad. It's good, and we move on together.
23: And Madonna's making her MTV Video Music Awards comeback after 23 years. The pop icon will open this year's show in Los Angeles, which will be hosted by Snoop Dogg. She last performed at the VMAs in 2003 alongside Britney Spears and Christina Aguilera.
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23: Rain clearing this afternoon, should stay dry and cloudy for the rest of the day with highs of 22 degrees across London. That's the latest. I'm Louise Easton.
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25: We're back tomorrow morning from 6. It's a fresh grand piano. Guess the song I'm playing and you'll win a grand.
26: 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Loving it today. It's Throwback Thursday, the Freshers special. 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
0: Turn it up. 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

Taylor Swift. With our new you on Hits Radio. Throwback Thursday, the Freshers special. Big shout out to Zach, who's messaged me on WhatsApp. So, Marv, how you doing? Happy Throwback Thursday. Absolutely loved the Mark Morrison track, Return of the Mac. It was huge, wasn't it, Zach? Shout out to Rachel for that request. One of my favourites is Blue, All Rise. Please give me a shout out. Loving the show. And that is from Zach. Zach, you are throwing us back to 2001 with Blue, All Rise, when this was taking over our TVs. You remember this? Pop Idol, of course. And it was the year that everyone thought Gareth Gates was going to walk it, but Will Young actually won. I remember that moment. Iconic stuff. It was also the year that Grand Theft Auto 3 was released, and Shrek was one of the biggest movies of the year, and these guys were the biggest boy band around. Simon, Anthony, Duncan and Lee. It is All Rise on Hits Radio.

0: United's talking about St. Paul's having raves real soon. This is, I guess, the kind of song that you should be playing at a church rave, right? Bebe Rexha and Faithless is New Religion on Hits Radio.
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0: So the reality is, in what, just over 24 hours' time, you could be receiving a phone call from our very own Gemma Atkinson. And you'll pick up the phone and she'll let you know that you've just become over half a millionaire. That is the reality for one person tomorrow afternoon. Will it be you? Are you in the draw for the biggest competition on UK radio? 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We could be changing your life 5 p.m. tomorrow. Let's get your name in the hat. 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So, for your chance to win, text the word WIN to 63103 now. Best of luck. And I've got, especially for your Throwback Thursday, one of Calvin Harris's biggest dance tunes ever. Next, stay there.
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0: Lewis Capaldi and Stay Love on Hits Radio for your Throwback Thursday, the Freshers Special. I've got someone very special on the line right now. Madison, good afternoon.
1: Good afternoon. How are you?
0: I'm great, thank you, Madison. How are you? How's your Thursday been so far?
1: It's been good, thank you.
0: You've been enjoying the show?
1: Yeah, I have.
0: Oh, so listen, Madison, what song can I get on for you today?
1: I Love It by Icona Pop, please.
0: Yes, featuring Charlie XCX, of course.
1: Yeah.
0: What does this remind you of?
1: Summer.
0: But listen, we could all do with that, right? Thank you so much for your call, Madison. Have a great afternoon, okay?
1: Thank you.
0: Right, it's Icona Pop and I Love It on Hits Radio.

0: kin of American girls. This has blown my mind. Kim Kardashian is apparently going to make an appearance at the Strictly Come Dancing studio because one of her best friends, the celebrity hairstylist Chris Appleton, is taking part in Strictly this year. So everyone's saying that we're going to see Kim Kardashian on the front row on a Saturday night on BBC. That's going to be incredible if that happens. Also, something else has blown my mind today. I've just seen a story about a baby that was born during a Harry Potter screening and they've got Cineworld on their birth certificate. Imagine, right, going to watch Harry Potter at the cinema before you even got to Hogwarts, you've given birth. That's exactly what's happened to one mum in Wales. She went into labour about 40 minutes into the film and the baby was born right there in Cineworld. And when they registered her birth, they had to put the place of birth as Cineworld Broughton. So technically, that baby's first cinema trip was also her birth certificate, if that makes sense. The family have also been given 4 cinema passes to come back and finish the Harry Potter movie. That's nice of them, isn't it? What really blew my mind is if they called the baby Harry or Harriet. Surely that has happened. Let us know. Come on.
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0: it was the end of the requests for the Throwback Thursday Freshers special. But I just had a great message from Tony. I've had to call him. Tony, how are you, my man?
1: I'm good, Marvin. Yourself?
0: Very good. Thank you, Tony. You've been enjoying the throwbacks today?
1: Absolutely. Rekindling my youth.
0: Oh, that's what it's all about, Tony. That's what it's all about. Can I get a tune on for you today?
1: You certainly can, and that's the classic Dario G and Sunshine, if you don't mind.
0: Oh, what a tune. Does that bring back certain memories for you, Tony?
1: Certainly does. It makes the dad's taxi journeys a bit shorter, taking my daughter to and from university.
0: There we go. Okay, so listen, Tony, this is a fantastic choice. Thank you so much for coming on the air today, mate. Dario G, what a tune. Let's do it.

0: incredible. I've absolutely loved the Freshers special to Throwback Thursday. Thank you so much for getting involved. And big news, Gemma is back with Mike, and she's returning with a few tales of woe, including being injured by her child. And she's also suffered some major brain fog while she's supposed to be looking after her mum's house whilst they're away on holiday. And in honour of Freshers Week, they're going to be asking, who was the housemate that you'll never forget? Gemma and Mike on the way next, and I'll be back tomorrow from 1 p.m. getting you ready for your weekend.
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12: The top stories this hour. 5 years on from the murder of a school teacher in southeast London, we're being told that women are still at risk. 28-year-old Sabina Nessa was killed in a random attack in Kidbrook just over 6 months after the murder of Sarah Everard.
15: I think we've seen far too many high-profile cases of women being harmed or killed at the hands of their partners and abusers. Government has to play our part.
12: That's Government Minister and Ilford North MP Wes Streeting. London Mayor Sadiq Khan told us efforts have been redoubled to keep women and girls safe, but it also requires societal change.
23: We've got to start early. Nobody's born a misogynist. Nobody's born violent against women. And so we're making sure that in our primary schools and secondary schools, working with young people, we've got a project to tackle the issue of the manosphere. I'm really worried about the manosphere, the impact that has on young people.
12: In other news this afternoon, the Metropolitan Police has referred itself to the watchdog over officers' contacts with the so-called Putney Pusher suspect who died this week. Nicholas Brandrum was arrested in June over the pushing of a woman in front of a London bus back in 2017, but his family insist he didn't do it. They say the 44-year-old took his own life. Police say human remains found in woodland following a wildfire in southwest London are those of a woman who disappeared nearly 7 years ago. A man's been arrested following the discovery of Joanne Sheen, who was last seen in 2019. The Bank of England has hinted households should prepare themselves for rising interest rates and higher energy bills. It's kept the cost of borrowing on hold at 3.75%, but that will change if fuel costs keep going up. And the King has warned the existential dangers of artificial intelligence during a speech to tech bosses. He's urged them to ensure we have a sufficient means of control.
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12: Rain clearing this afternoon. Should stay dry and cloudy for the rest of the day with highs of 22 degrees across London. That's the latest. I'm Louise Easton.
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25: We're back tomorrow morning from 6. It's a fresh grand piano. Guess the song I'm playing and you'll win a grand.
26: Right now, it's Gemma Atkinson and Mike Toulon for your Thursday, your throwback Thursday. Hope you got everybody. This is Destiny's Child from 2004.

0: Ray, where is my husband on Hits Radio? Well, ladies and gentlemen, there's only one thing for it. Gemma's back.
1: Never mind, where's your husband? Where's your radio wife?
0: Where's your radio wife? Here she is. Where the hell have you been?
1: Where the heck have you been?
0: We were worried about you.
1: Oh, you should have been. Well, I've had some injuries while I've been off.
0: Oh, what's happened?
1: Well, I've had a few days at home. Obviously, I was off work because I had to look after my own children, which is just shocking.
0: Oh, God, these people don't think of you, do they?
1: Mum's been on holiday. Gorka's been away anyway.
0: Unbelievable.
1: So while I was off, I was doing lots of bits, but I thought, I'm going to be present at home, school runs and all that, get jobs done. So do you know what I've been going on about painting my fence, my garden fence?
0: Oh, yes.
1: The pergola and everything. I finally got round to it, tools.
0: Yeah, how did it go?
1: It was so therapeutic. Genuinely.
0: It's a lovely thing to do, isn't it, painting the
1: fence? I felt like Mr. Miyagi with me wax on, wax off, up and down. I did it all fluid. But I had to go under a rose bush at one point and I got quite a few pricks.
0: I beg your pardon?
1: In my hands and stuff. So I was a bit like, oh, just carry on, carry on. But when I'd finished, there was two prominent ones in this finger.
0: That's your
1: index
0: finger.
1: And you can see there the quite a bad
0: Oh, it looks like you've been
1: mess.
0: Bitten.
1: Yeah, it looks a mess. Anyway, I slept, I went to bed, took the thorns out, went to bed, and when I woke up in the morning, I had a headache in this finger. It was throbbing.
0: Oh.
1: So I thought, oh, that's a bit odd. And I looked at it, it had swollen, gone all red and all mushy. So what any 41-year-old person would do in an emergency, I rang my mum. Even though she was on holiday, I FaceTimed her. I was like, Mum, look at my finger.
0: Yeah.
1: And Peter explained to me that, I didn't know this, but he said thorns can travel under your skin, you know, travel down. He said, you need to get them out.
0: What, they get in your bloodstream?
1: I don't know. He just said they can travel, so get them out.
0: Yeah. So how did you get it out?
1: I went to the pharmacy, bought myself a spyglass.
0: A spyglass?
1: A spyglass.
0: Right.
1: You're like an inspector.
0: Yeah.
1: I had a good look underneath. Lo and behold, they weren't out. They'd been in my finger all night. So I got them out.
0: Yeah.
1: All good. Panic over. And then that night, I was in bed with Mia, bless her. She wanted me to sleep next to her for a little bit while she fell asleep. I did. I thought she'd fallen asleep, went to kiss her head, but she wasn't fully asleep. She was half awake and she bolted up because I frightened her. She bust my lip.
0: Oh,
1: look
0: my
1: at that.
0: God.
1: Headbutting me. It's a lot better now, but she split my lip, tools.
0: Good Lord. So you've got a big throbbing finger and a split lip.
1: Lord Almighty.
0: Lord Almighty. And you were looking for... I love the fact you bought yourself a magnifying glass. Like, you were looking to remove a thorn or you were looking for Treasure Island?
1: A spyglass.
0: A spyglass.
1: I call them a spyglass. What do you say? A magnifying glass.
0: It's the same thing, isn't it? It's a glass that people use not
1: like
0: to...
1: Like Inspector Gadget has.
0: Yeah. And look at your lip.
1: My lip and my finger. But it's just through rubbish things. A rose bush and a toddler.
0: We were doing a
1: is
0: phone...
1: Is she a toddler? No, she's seven.
0: Is she seven now?
1: Yeah.
0: Email me with that, will you? I'll use it the next time we talk about her. Anyway, listen.
1: Have you been good, though?
0: Yes, I'm good. Well, I punched myself in the face.
1: Oh, gosh.
0: I was talking about this on the show yesterday. Similar story. A daddy long legs landed on my face.
1: Oh.
0: While I was reading in bed, and I literally slapped myself, and my glasses broke. So we're all utter goons,
1: aren't
0: we?
1: Are you okay, Matt?
0: How are you, Matt?
1: Oh, he's okay.
0: He's okay. He can't talk. He communicates via recording.

0: Olivia Dean, So Easy on Hits Radio. Jem, I take it when you're off, you were actually listening to this show.
1: Every day.
0: Good. So you'll know what we're doing today.
1: Absolutely, because Matt may have briefed me.
2: Hello.
0: Yeah. Oh, he speaks. Yeah,
1: today. What are we doing today?
0: We're doing today on the show, Freshers Week. So this is something we don't often do this on Hits Radio. We're turning the playlist over to you, the good listener.
1: Right.
0: And you've just basically got to drop us a WhatsApp or ping us over a voice note, whatever, and tell us the one song that takes you straight back to Freshers Week.
1: Oh, that's good.
0: That's good, isn't it? Give us the soundtrack to your first taste of student freedom. You didn't really go to college, did you?
1: No. I went to Hollyoaks.
0: Yeah, so it was the same thing. Well, when you first feel like an adult. Yeah. So what would be that song for you?
1: Oh, do you remember that one? It was a bit of a club tune. Was it Flippin' Phil or something? Like a shooting star across the midnight sky.
0: No.
1: Where were you
0: my head? Who's it by?
1: Is it Flippin' Phil or something? Flippin'
0: Phil.
1: I think so.
0: That's
1: Shooting Star. Type it in.
0: I've got it. Yes. Sounds awful.
1: It was a good little club tune back in the day. Get me in Solviva. Blue Wicked, I'm good to go.
0: All right, so that would be Gemma's. What about you? What tune for you? Oh, I do know this.
1: Of course you do.
0: Which tune brings back Freshers Week for you? Even if you know, the rest of Freshers Week is a bit blurry. Do you remember one song? 0333 20 2800. Send us a voice note, call us, WhatsApp us. 0333 20 2800, and we'll get that song on for you.
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1: Good luck. On the way, we're going to play you Taylor Swift. It is Throwback Thursday, so we've got Blue as well, and we're going back to 2011 for Pitbull on Hits Radio. 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
18: Addiscombe Road in Croydon is closed by a building that was on fire. They kept the road closure in place. It's been that way since early this morning, affecting quite a few bus routes that would usually go that way. The A13 eastbound's queuing as usual. Prince Regent Lane through to Lodge Avenue flyover. It's half an hour to get through all that traffic. C2C trains are not running via Grays between Barking and Pitsea, and Grays through Ockenden as well. It's because of signal issues and severe delays on the Jubilee line because of a faulty train earlier at Westminster.
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0: 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It's Gemma Atkinson and Mike Toulon. Brad Pitt actually did an interview recently saying the Taylor Swift wedding was one of the best nights of his life. He said he was there for about 11 hours.
1: Was he really?
0: He said it was brilliant.
1: Yeah.
0: No phones allowed. He said everyone was just present and enjoying themselves.
1: God, that's high praise, isn't it, from Brad Pitt?
0: It is.
1: One of the best nights of his life.
0: And how could you marry your fiancé and Brad Pitt's in the room?
1: I know. You'd be like, sorry, there's been a horrible mistake. You wait here.
0: I meant him.
1: He's the one.
0: Today's Throwback Thursday, but Toulon's just been telling me all week you've been doing a Freshers Week special, playing songs that remind you of when you left home for a life of heavy drinking at uni or college. You went to both, didn't you?
1: Well, I went to a thing called Trinity and All Saints College, which was affiliated to Leeds University.
0: Right.
1: But if you didn't get the grades for Leeds University,
0: You went there.
1: But okay. I like to think it was superior.
0: Right.
1: But no one else did. But I remember, in the first week, I think I spent all my student loan.
0: Oh.
1: I got whatever it was, like £1,000 or something. This is like a lottery win.
0: Yeah.
1: Let's spend it on everything. Well, except for food. So I'd be there at 2 o'clock in the morning in some cheesy nightclub in Leeds, dressed as a traffic cone, hugging a weird girl from Sheffield.
0: Oh, the good old days.
1: The glory days, I call them. And then I remember learning how to cook, and it was all pasta.
0: Or beige.
1: Yeah, everything was beige, because pasta is not only a meal, it's a strategy financially, because it's very cheap. You buy a sack of the stuff, and it lasts you until January.
0: And what tune was it in your time? Because obviously we're asking people for their tunes today. What was your song to go on the pull with back at uni?
1: Well, I didn't go on the pull with it, but I did... if I tell you, do you promise not to make fun of me?
0: Of course.
1: Okay, so it wasn't anything cool. I actually... My university Freshers Week... album.
0: Mm. You had an album?
1: I had an album. Oh, no, sorry, it was a CD.
0: It was a mixtape.
1: It was a CD. And it was, right, it was the Les Mis soundtrack. Yeah.
0: Toulon.
1: Can we still be friends?
0: Toulon.

0: Oh, she's like the British Adele. Sienna Spyro on Hits Radio and her brand new song, Great Expectations. It was a joke, obviously.
1: I know.
0: Oh, sorry, all right. God, we've been apart that long, we don't understand each other anymore.
1: Trevor and Mike. On the way, we've got a brilliant Freshers Week request, but also, we need for today, at 5:10, we need a story of my life.
0: Do you know, Gem, in the last few days since you've been off, we've had some really good stories.
1: What have you had?
0: We've had, there was a woman called, I think her name was June, it was on Monday, and her bus had been hijacked by a guy who was pretending to be the bus driver.
1: What?
0: I know, but literally there was a police helicopter following, there was police cars everywhere, like something out of a Keanu Reeves movie. But this guy was stopping off on all the correct stops on the right route. He was just acting like the bus driver. But
1: just for a laugh?
0: Just for what? No one knows. He just literally nicked the bus, pretended he was the driver, did a perfectly good job, and then ran off into the night.
1: Oh!
0: What a weird story that was.
1: What is a weird story?
0: Then we had a lady on yesterday who fell somehow onto some railings and turned into like a human kebab.
1: Oh,
0: I know.
1: That doesn't sound so fun.
0: No, that was less fun. We had a guy called James who was proclaimed dead, but then woke up in the body bag.
2: The person who was driving the car with that I was in, she saw the bag move. She informed whoever, and then they decided I wasn't dead.
0: Yes, that would. Well, they're smart, those Benidorm cops. Hang on a minute, why is the body bag moving?
1: Oh, that'd be awful. Imagine the claustrophobia.
0: It's like something out of a Stephen King movie, isn't it?
1: Oh, well, let's see if we can get anyone else as exciting for my return.
0: For your return?
1: For my return. 0333 20 20 800. Please give us a call now or WhatsApp us and we'll call you back if you have a story which, like those, makes you go, what?
0: What?
1: 0333 20 20 800. 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
0: Yeah, get involved, call, text or fire over a voice note now. Right, between now and 5 o'clock, Zara Larsson and a throwback from Natasha Bedingfield.
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22: Addiscombe Road in Croydon is now open. There was a building fire this morning. It kept the road closed until quite recently, actually. It only opened this afternoon, so if you see delays through the area, it might be residual queues, but it is open now at least. The M25 clockwise is delayed. Junction 15, getting off the M4. Usual traffic, really. It's a little bit slow, but it is steady. Jubilee Line severely delayed. There was a faulty train earlier at Westminster. They've moved that train, but the delays remain on both sides of the line.
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0: Zara Larsson on Hits Radio. It's Gemma Atkinson and Mike Toolan for Throwback Thursday. We're talking today about your Freshers Week song. It is Freshers Week. So we want to know, what song was your song when you were back at college or university? Thank you for getting in touch. 0333 20 20 800. Charisse is on. What was your college song, Charisse?
1: Well, I didn't go to college or uni. I was an apprentice. I earned £2.10 an hour. I don't know what it is now as an apprentice.
2: £2.10? What year are we going back to, Charisse? The 1940s?
1: That was about 2010, 11, I think it was.
2: And you were only on £2.10?
0: Wow.
2: What was it you were doing as an apprentice?
1: Oh, it was just admin, but I was buzzing with my wage. I got £400 a month, and I was buzzing with that.
0: Oh, good for you.
2: Oh, wow.
1: Not now.
0: No. Times have changed.
2: Yeah, now you're not buzzing with your £400 a month.
1: No.
2: And what song can we play that takes you back to that?
1: Cascader, Every Time We Touch.
0: Oh, Tulin's confused. We'd say Cascada.
2: Cascada?
0: Yeah, it's okay, different.
1: Yeah, maybe I'm saying it Cascada. Wrong. Everyone said it.
0: She was the blonde, didn't she? Yeah. She always wore... We used to try and buy them. It was like a skirt, but with a baggy atop. A dress. Baggy at the top, tight at the bottom.
2: Wow, it sounds awful.
0: And little boots. Yeah. She looked fab, didn't she?
2: Well, let's get a bit of Cascada on for Charisse. This is for you. Happy memories of £2.10 an hour.

0: Well, Tulin, I want to go out now.
1: Have you got your glow sticks?
0: Let's get some Mad Dog.
1: WKD. It's good playing this kind of stuff.
0: Occasionally.
1: Occasionally, Gemma. If you want to choose your Freshers Week song, 0333 20 2800, for Cherise, that's Cascada and Every Time We Touch. 0333 20 2800, what song for you was your Freshers Week anthem? We'll get it on after five. Also coming up, the story of my life. We're going to speak to a guy whose bungee jump failed.
0: Oh. Also, tunes incoming from Alex Warren. We're going back to 2007 with Rihanna and a major throwback from Akon on Hits.
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19: The top stories this hour on the fifth anniversary of the murder of Sabina Nessa in southeast London. We're being told societal change is needed to keep women and girls safe.
20: All of us have a responsibility to be upstanders, not bystanders, when it comes to sexism, misogyny and violence. When we see it, we report it, and that we, particularly men and boys, take responsibility for our own actions.
19: That's Government Minister in Ilford North MP Wes Streeting. The 28-year-old was killed as she walked through a park in Kidbrook just over 6 months after the murder of Sarah Everard. This morning, a former safeguarding minister told us that her death had put violence against women and girls at the heart of public policy. London Mayor Sir Sadiq Khan told us he's committed to making the capital safer.
21: We have redoubled our efforts to keep women and girls safe in our city, not just in terms of the criminal justice part of this, by investing in the police, by investing in making sure that the police have the resources they need, predator units, anti-stalking units. We're tagging those released from prison from domestic abuse, domestic violence cases.
19: In other news tonight, police say human remains found in woodland following a wildfire in southwest London are those of a woman who disappeared nearly 7 years ago. A man's been arrested following the discovery of Joanne Sheen, who was last seen in 2019. Her three-year-old's been described by his dad as the sweetest and most innocent little boy after his body was found in a lake in Suffolk. More than 1,000 members of the public joined the search for Noah Woods this week. The Bank of England's kept the cost of borrowing on hold at 3.75% but issued a warning about surging energy bills. It's predicting inflation will continue to rise while gas and electricity tariffs could leap by almost a quarter. And if you didn't register for Oasis tickets, I'm afraid you've missed out. Anyone wanting them for the newly announced tour had to get their details on the website by 4 p.m. Noel and Liam Gallagher are returning to the home of some of their most famous concerts at Nebworth Park.
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19: Cloudy but dry with lows of 9 degrees across London with a few light winds. Cloudy with patchy rain tomorrow. That's the latest. I'm Louise Easton.
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0: We're back tomorrow morning from 6. It's a fresh grand piano. Guess the song I'm playing and you'll win a grand.
1: Hey, it's just after 5 on a Thursday. What's that I can sniff? It's the weekend.
0: I'm glad
1: Gem.
0: It's not me.
1: No, it's not you. It's the weekend. Here's Rihanna.
24: Throwback Thursday.
22: Counter. It's up. London.

0: Alex Warren on Hits, before that John Newman and a throwback from Rihanna. It's Gemma Atkinson and Mike Toolan for Throwback Thursday. The story of
1: my life. And welcome home, Gem.
0: Thank you, Mike.
1: You've been gone a while.
0: I've never called you Mike, have
1: you? Only when you're angry.
0: Only when I'm angry. Wonder why I'm angry.
1: Why are you angry? Stop being so angry.
0: And thank you, Tools.
1: Thank you, Tools. That's better. So listen, story of my life, every afternoon, 5:10 on Hits Radio. The greatest story you've ever told. The one that makes everyone go, what? 0333 20 2800 if you want to get us tomorrow. Today it's Dion. Right, let's have your story, my friend.
2: I once did a 180-foot open water bungee jump and ended up with two black eyes and a split nose.
1: Oh, sorry, I wasn't meant to lasso.
0: So it went wrong.
1: Clearly, Joe, yes, I think it went brilliantly, did it?
2: It did, yeah. I was on the holiday with my mate in my 20s. We decided to do an open water bungee jump. My mate, no hesitation, straight over the edge, splish, done job. I get up there, open water, and I froze. So the bloke basically said to me, look, close your eyes, put your arms out beside you, let yourself topple. When you can't stop yourself, open your eyes. Do you know why when you dive into water, you put your hands above your head?
0: To save your face.
2: Because it breaks the surface tension of the water. The bloke told me to put my arms out straight, not to put them over my head. So what broke the surface tension of the water?
1: My face.
2: I spent the rest of the holiday with two black eyes and a split across the top of my nose. But hey, it could have been worse.
0: As if you broke your nose on water. I mean, imagine the sound that accompanied that fall.
2: that was a holiday story whilst we were there. It's like, yeah, I did a bungee jump and broke my nose.
0: And I'm assuming your mate found this hilarious.
2: Oh, he did. He thought it was hysterical, yeah.
1: At least it was over water. Do you know what I mean? If you were doing a bungee jump over land or over like a pavement, then that would have been a lot worse on your face.
2: Definitely splat.
1: Thank you.
0: Do you know, we had a request earlier, didn't we? That
1: for
0: would
1: what?
0: Suit Dion's situation. Was it Hayley? She wanted five Slam Dunk the Funk.
1: Oh, well, let's play this then for Dion.
0: Dion.
1: This is Slam

0: Stella Lefty and Boston on Hits Radio. Everyone's pointing out that that song has the same melody as Noah Kahan's Stick Season.
1: Well, it does, doesn't it?
0: It's exactly the same, isn't it? She realised it was really similar, so she gave him a writing credit so he wouldn't sue her.
1: Really?
0: It's true.
1: I love how she's asking for forgiveness, not permission.
0: That we should do that.
1: Yeah, more often.
0: Let's start that now. listen, so that was Dion's story today about a failed bungee jump. I mean, it's one of those things, isn't it? If it doesn't work out first time, you don't keep going, do you?
1: No. Have you ever done one?
0: No, I know you have.
1: Twice.
0: You've done it twice?
1: Mm.
0: Everything go well?
1: Well, I'm still here, aren't I? I did break my nose. I don't think I'd do it again. Before kids, I did anything like that. No problem. Now with kids, I wouldn't do anything. I'm frightened of doing anything now.
0: It's true, actually. Once you realise I've got responsibilities, I've got to preserve this life because I've got to preserve theirs. So let's get you on for the story of my life tomorrow. What is the one story from your life that sounds completely made up, but you've got witnesses? It definitely happened.
1: 0333 20 20 800. It can be something funny from a holiday. Maybe something went wrong at a wedding. Maybe you found a long lost family member. Maybe you've got some cheeky gossip that you need to get off your chest. Anything. The story of your life. 0333 20 20 800.
0: We've had Debbie on recently, whose mum divorced her stepdad. Do you remember her? Because he didn't buy her any chips.
1: He didn't buy
0: her
1: chippy.
0: Yeah. We had Kay, who served an old man a sponge instead of the toast.
1: She actually put it in the toaster, didn't she?
0: Yeah, she put a sponge in the toaster by mistake. She doesn't work looking after old people anymore. We have the guy called Tom who dated a Gemma Atkinson while his sister was going out with a Mike Toulon.
1: No.
0: Some crazy stories.
1: Mm.
0: Crazy behaviour.
1: We had the lady who got married here and then found out her husband was already married in a different country.
0: Oh, yeah. I love these stories.
1: Could be a soap opera, couldn't it?
0: Couldn't it? Let's get you on tomorrow. What's that one story in your life? WhatsApp, voice note, give us a bell. Anyone you want. 0333 20 20 800. That is our number. Use it.
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1: Tomorrow, £555,000. All the fives could be yours. Now, this sort of money would truly change your life. There's less than 100 days until Christmas. 14 Saturdays till Christmas. This will sort every single Christmas for a long, long time. And it's dead simple to play. Enter now and you could be our next winner with just one text message.
0: Yeah, and that is the word WIN. W-I-N, of course, to 63103. The text are £250 plus the standard network rate. It's for over 18s only. You can also enter at makemeawinner.co.uk where you'll find the phone entry details and all the rules for this network competition listed. The clock is ticking. So literally, lines close at 5 o'clock tomorrow and then all you've got to do is answer Gemma's call.
1: Yeah, and if it's me on the other end, you've won £555,000. Just answer it. Just pick it up. Say what you want. The cash is yours. So for your chance to win, text the word WIN to 63103. Good luck.
0: Got a throwback from Sugar Babes incoming. Also, I've had an absolute shocker. I have failed to finish what I started, and I'm being charged for it.
2: Getting you home.
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15: Usual queues on the eastbound A13, Prince Regent Lane to Lodge Avenue flyover. It's very busy, half an hour to get through that. Western Avenue eastbound in Hammersmith is queuing with a collision. Approaching Savoy Circus, two lanes are closed. It's also busy on the M4 coming into London, eastbound side, junction 3 through the 2. Slow as usual, it's congested. Severe delays on the central line, it's White City in particular because of cancellation. Severe delays on Jubilee line with a faulty train earlier on at Westminster. It's left delays on the line.
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0: Taylor Swift on Hits Radio with The Fate of Ophelia. Before that, Memories from Maroon 5 2019, that was out. 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
1: And we're doing Freshers Week tunes today. So basically, if your Freshers Week had a soundtrack, a theme tune, what would it be? What song takes you back to surviving on toast and beans and introducing yourself 400 times? Hi, I'm Mike. I'm doing sociology. No one cares. No one cares. Katie, what was your Freshers Week tune?
2: It's Chumbawamba, I Get Knocked Down.
0: Oh, that was
1: great,
0: a good track.
1: Song. That song reminds me, Katie, of it was summer 1998, wasn't it? It was the World Cup, the one where Beckham Beckham got sent off.
2: I just remember being in the student union and all dancing to it, having a specific dance.
0: Yeah, it's a good pub track, isn't it?
1: Yeah.
0: Pint in one hand, other hand in the air.
1: And where's the third hand?

0: Calvin Harris, Clementine Douglas on Hits Radio and Blessings. It's Jem Racklinson and Mike Toolan. Calvin Harris did our Hits Live this time last year, didn't he?
1: Who's going to be performing this year? We are putting on two massive nights of your favourite hits and throwbacks live.
2: I've come in today and the first thing I asked was, who's performing? Now, obviously, we're not allowed to say yet, but we have seen the guests. And oh my gosh, you need to be there. I am very, very excited for this. It is happening the 20th of November at BP Pulse Live in Birmingham. And Saturday, the 21st of November, at the Co-op Live in Manchester. It's a great lineup. I'm genuinely, genuinely so excited. But you do not need to wait to get your tickets until we announce that lineup. 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
0: Right, stay put for Shakira and Burna Boy from last World Cup, and a throwback from 2015 from Justin Bieber. Come on up.
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18: It's busy on the M4 into London as usual. Elevated section, eastbound side, junction 3 through to 2. Delays showing up. Not too bad though, considering the time of day. It is busy getting onto the M4 from the M25 clockwise. Stop start traffic on that side, approaching junction 15 as usual. Almost half an hour to get through it. 25 minutes for the A12 eastbound as well, late into Wanstead, approaching Redbridge roundabout. So if you're heading onto the train, Central Line severely delayed by signal problems at White City. Jubilee Line still severely delayed, but there was a faulty train at Westminster.
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0: song of the summer, that, Shakira and Burna Boy on Hits Radio. It's Gemma Atkinson and Mike Toolan. Toolan, you mentioned earlier you'd had a shocker. What's going on?
1: Oh, Gem, do you know, I'm annoyed, and I'm annoyed at myself.
0: Okay.
1: Normally, I'm just annoyed at the rest of the world, but today, it's me.
0: What's happened?
1: Well, I parked earlier on.
0: Yeah.
1: And I paid for parking. You know that Ringo app?
0: Yeah.
1: Oh, they're just annoying, aren't they?
0: Yeah, any apps are annoying.
1: Any parking apps are just annoying, aren't they? Anyway, so I paid, and then I went and did my business around town, and I came back an hour later, parking ticket.
0: Oh.
1: Now, instantly, I got that moment of kind of, oh, they've made a mistake. I got that righteous...
0: I paid earlier.
1: They've picked on the wrong man here, I thought to myself. I'm going to write a strongly worded email. I've got the proof here. Anyway, then I checked my phone, and I hadn't actually paid. I'd gone on that Apple Pay thing, and you know when you do the little thing where you double-click it?
0: Yeah.
1: The Face ID hadn't worked. So it hadn't gone through. And I don't know why the Face ID didn't work. Maybe my face was all, like, scrunched up in anger at the cost of parking and it didn't recognise me.
0: Oh, no.
1: I know, but it was
0: so
1: still...
0: So the intention to pay was
1: intention
0: there.
1: Intention to pay, but is that a good line of defence?
0: No.
1: I intended to pay.
0: Not against parking wardens, they don't care.
1: They don't care, they hate us. Could the phone not tell you? Do you know if you start doing a transaction? I mean, the phone tells me everything, doesn't it? It says, oh, you've not moved enough today. Oh, your headphones are too loud. Oh, you know, it's constantly... Could it not tell me that I'm about to get a parking ticket?
0: Were you rushing and trying to do too many things at once?
1: Yes.
0: Well, there you go. You weren't paying attention. Because the little transaction, the little bar pops down from
1: your
0: bank.
1: Yes, I know.
0: If that didn't happen, Mike, it didn't go through.
1: Well, I know it didn't go through. Thanks for stating the bleeding obvious.
0: Do you know what I think's proper snide now with parking tickets?
1: Go on.
0: How you have to put your reg in. Do you remember the good old days when you'd pay to park till 3 o'clock, you'd be back at your car at two.
1: Oh, yeah.
0: You'd see another car coming in and you go, I've got an hour on this. You can't even help other people now because of the registration.
1: I know.
0: So tight.
1: Do you know what I always do as well? I always park too far away from the machine and it goes, type in your registration. I don't know my registration. What's my registration? I've got to go back.

0: throwback from Sugar Babes on Hits Radio. You can keep them WhatsApps coming, by the way. 0333 20 2800 if you want to tell us what song for you was Freshers Week. Also coming up, the Parish Notice Board. And amongst the bits and pieces today, Jade Thirlwall from Little Mix has got a rare condition, which means she can never burp. I wish you had that, Jenna.
1: None taken. Also, tunes from Justin Timberlake. We're going back to 2013. Gwen Stefani from 2005. We're going to play Holla Back Girl on Hits.
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18: The top stories at this hour. 5 years on from the murder of a school teacher in southeast London, we're being told that women are still at risk. 28-year-old Sabina Nessa was killed in a random attack in Kidbrook just over 6 months after the murder of Sarah Everard.
19: I think we've seen far too many high-profile cases of women being harmed or killed at the hands of their partners and abusers. Government has to play our part.
18: That's Government Minister and Ilford North MP Wes Streeting. London Mayor Sir Sadiq Khan told us efforts have been redoubled to keep women and girls safe, but it also requires societal change.
20: We've got to start early. Nobody's born a misogynist. Nobody's born violent against women. And so we're making sure that in our primary schools, in secondary schools, working with young people, we've got a project to tackle the issue of the manosphere. I'm really worried about the manosphere, the impact that has on young people.
18: The Met Police has referred itself to the watchdog over its contact with a man accused of being the so-called Putney Pusher. Nicholas Brandram was arrested earlier this year after a woman was pushed into the path of a bus in southwest London in 2017. The 44-year-old was found dead on Tuesday, with his family claiming he took his own life due to the investigation. Reporter Emma Birchley has been reading their statement.
21: The family have a long list of questions that they want answered by the Metropolitan Police, including why he was arrested in the first place and why they say journalists were invited along to that arrest and why, in the light of evidence, the case wasn't dropped.
18: The cost of borrowing's not changed. It's staying at 3.75%, but experts have warned the interest rate could rise later in the year if energy prices continue to go up. Economists are closely monitoring the effects of the Iran war. And the King's warned there should be sufficient means of control over AI before it's all too late. His address to tech bosses in Ayrshire follows developers' recent concerns it could destroy humanity in the wrong hands.
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18: Cloudy but dry with lows of 9 degrees across London with a few light winds. Cloudy with patchy rain tomorrow. That's the latest. I'm Louise Easton.
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0: Just after 6 o'clock for your Thursday tea time, it's Gemma Atkinson back again. It's nice to see you again, by the
1: Thanks,
0: way.
1: Thanks, Tools.
0: So I've forgotten what you look like. And me, Mike Tool, we're here till Robert 7. And this time tomorrow, it'll all be over. One of you guys will have won over $500,000, just like Jackie did this time last week.
22: And I know it's a cliche and people say, oh, it's life-changing and stuff, but it totally is. And it's totally... You just never think it's going to happen to you. And I'm just so happy that I answered the phone.
0: Doesn't she sound so lovely,
1: She
0: Jackie?
1: Sounds lovely. I wish I had called Jackie.
0: Yeah.
1: She sounds fine.
0: I could have spent the weekend with Jackie, particularly now after the win.
1: No, she's got all that cash.
0: Yeah.
1: She can buy you anything.
0: Don't wait to play. Get your place in the draw right now.
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1: On the way, Parish Notice Board, we're talking Jade Thirlwall, Kylie Jenner and celebrity traitors. But this now is Nicki Minaj.

0: It's Olivia Dean on Hits Radio. Before that, we're back to 1997 for Garlet, Freed from Desire. It's Throwback Thursday, by the way. Oh, keep them stories of Freshers Week coming in, please. Tell us your Freshers Week anthem, if you can remember it. 0333 20 20 800. Right now, as we always do around about this time, it's the Parish Notes Book.
1: Jade Thirlwall, Little Mix. We love Jade. She did Hits Radio Live last year for us, didn't she? She has finally said that she feels seen and understood after revealing that she suffers with a really rare condition, which means she's unable to burp. So she said it's caused issues her whole life with bloating, and she's glad she can finally speak about it. It only affects a few people, but you genuinely can't burp. So if you've got any trapped gas or air or anything, it can't come out. It must be so painful.
0: I know. I'm not making any jokes about it.
1: No, it's not funny, is it? It's horrible.
0: Funny. Kylie Jenner. Well, I was going to, but then we take it very seriously, so I feel bad making jokes.
1: No, it would be awful. But what, then you get indigestion.
0: Can it go down the other end?
1: You can. Well, you can trump, yes, but a lot of the time it's easier if there's two holes for it to come out of. It's a lot easier, isn't
0: it? Okay, it's probably, yeah, we get it. Okay, move on. Kylie Jenner has annoyed pretty much everyone on planet Earth after taking her private jet for a 17-minute journey. The trip from one part of California to another cost her $3,000. See, $3,000 for 17 minutes. I thought, you know, paying for next day delivery was me getting above myself. That's a lot of money, that, isn't it?
1: And it's not great for the planet. That's what people will be kicking off with.
0: The carbon footprint.
1: Yeah. But, I mean, she probably thought, you know what, 17 minutes or 4 hours. I mean, £3,000 to Kylie Jenner's like £2.50, isn't it, on a bus fare. Celebrity Traitors is returning on the 1st of October, but some people reckon a major spoiler's already leaked. Jerry Hall shared a selfie with Rob Beckett, so people are putting two and two together, assuming that they are the traitors, because she shared this image, and people are going, well, that's it, they won it, didn't they? And they took a picture after they won, and this and that. It's on TV very, very soon. Very, very soon. and Strictly's back on at the weekend as well,
0: Strictly
1: isn't it?
0: Strictly is. Of course, I know Gorka this year, so it's not as good.
1: Well, I said this year I don't need to watch, you know, I can chill. And Mia said, Mum, I still want to watch because I want Alexis to win.
0: Oh, that's nice.
1: And I said to Gorka, so you and Mia can sit downstairs and watch it. I can go and watch the series upstairs.
0: Fair play. Yeah. And we've got the new presenters this year. So there's Johannes,
1: Emma Willis.
0: And Josh Widdicombe.
1: Mm.
0: Wow.
1: Yeah.
0: I heard them interviewed the other day, and they come across as a good threesome.
1: Yeah.
0: I think it's going to be...

0: the sound of it. I love this song, Jules.
1: I know you do. I can tell you. You sang along to it really, really loud. Samba on Hits Radio. Gemma Atkinson and Mike Tillman. We're back again, reunited like one big unhappy family.
0: Speaking of homes being wrecked, my mum's been on holiday, bless her. That's why I was off. And she did that thing. She rung me from... She was in Puerto Rico in Gran Canaria. And she rung and she went, has Mia got any Russian dolls? So I said, no. Why? And she said, well, there's all bits of tat here. She said, and I need to bring them something home. And I was like, oh, right. I said, well, if it's just rubbish, you don't need to bother. She said, no, I'm not going to go on holiday and not bring them something. They're my grandkids. And I thought back, and my nana and grandma, whenever they went anywhere, even at like age 10, they'd buy me like a tea towel or a key ring, you know, something.
1: Yes.
0: I think it's something grandparents
1: need
0: to do.
1: Yeah, they always want to buy tat.
0: Yeah.
1: So what have you got? You've got a Russian
0: doll.
1: She's
0: came home and she's got me or some Russian dolls, just so they're inside each other.
1: Yeah, I know what they are, but they're from Russia.
0: I know.
1: If you go to Moscow, you bring back... If you go to, where did she go? Puerto Rico?
0: Yeah. She bought some Russian dolls and then she went, I've got this for Tiago and it's a little pot bulldog. And I was like, oh, lovely. I said, but we've got a doodle, though. We've got a golden...
1: Why she bought you a bulldog?
0: And she went, oh, it's the only one that was there, Gemma. It was a dog. So I was like, oh, okay. So Tiago's got a pot bulldog. Mia's got Russian dolls. I don't know what we're going to do with them.
1: Well, can I make a suggestion? It begins with a B. It ends in an N. And there's a little I in the middle. Seriously, not even a charity shop.
0: Oh,
1: not
0: God
1: even
0: bless
1: a charity.
0: Her,
1: no, it's
0: thoughtful.
1: Just thoughtless. Hits Radio.
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14: Still busy in the M25 clockwise. Delays, junction 15. Getting onto the M4. It's busy but improving. The M4 into London is still delayed. Junction 3 through to junction 2. It's congested, but again, it is improving gradually. Late into Wanstead A12 eastbound. That's slow as usual. Redbridge roundabouts. Traffic is busy in some of the usual places, but improving, as I say. But severe delays in the Jubilee line, where there was a faulty train at Westminster still, and Central line still severely delayed at White City, where they had signal problems.
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0: Baby Rex of Faithless and New Religion on Hits Radio. So the final mini heatwave of the year is heading our way next week. So we thought we'd give you the chance to win a night away with dinner and drinks. See, we're squeezing the very last drops out of summer. This is all thanks to Tesco Club Card. We're going to sort return travel to any city in the UK. You choose the city and we'll give you a hotel stay and dinner for two.
1: 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And while you do, this is for Chloe. This is Katy Perry.

0: for Chloe, we played E.T. from Katy Perry. Chloe got in touch from 2011. That was her Freshers Week song. We've been asking, because it is Freshers Week, for what your tune was back in the day. So that was for Chloe.
1: Also, hello to, and if ever you want to WhatsApp us for a shout out, whatever, we're always here. We're very amenable. Hello to Shader. Happy 24th birthday to Shader. That's a cool name.
0: Cool name. Lovely name.
1: Lovely name, that. She works at Ion. And Manraj and the team are all going to miss you, because Shader, not only is it his 24th birthday, she's leaving Ion.
0: Oh,
1: Shader.
0: Jumping ship.
1: Jumping ship. Hey, listen, you know my, talking of birthdays, it was my daughter Lottie's 21st this week.
0: Yes.
1: You sent her a lovely video message.
0: Yeah, with very good advice.
1: Well, it's awful advice. It was about her going with men. Do you know, my one thing, my ex-wife has said to me, right, I've got one job. I'm going to get the cake, I'm going to do the restaurant. The one job, because you work in showbiz, which of course we don't. She said, can you get some celebrities to record a video message for Lottie?
0: Right.
1: And I tried, and I DM'd a few celebrities.
0: Oh,
1: I didn't
0: God, I'm cringing for you.
1: Andy Burnham.
0: You never DM'd.
1: I did. I follow him on Instagram. I've met him. We did the run with him. I've met him a couple of times.
0: Yes, we've worked with him. We don't know him as a friend.
1: No, we don't know him as a friend. But I said, listen, I imagine you're probably very busy running the country.
0: But can you record a message?
1: Would you mind recording a 5-minute
0: message for my daughter?
1: For my daughter.
0: What did he say?
1: He didn't even get back to me. Oh, but he's had a tough week, God bless
0: him. Who else did you message?
1: Anton Deck.
0: Oh, gosh.
1: Nothing. Then there's some of her favourite artists like Loyal Kana and Dave the Rapper. Didn't get anything from anyone.
0: Oh, tools.
1: And then anyway, we turned up on the day and I said, I'm really sorry, I've not got anyone. And my ex-wife said, it's all right, I've got her all-time favourite hero. I've managed to get a message from Bruno Fernandes.
2: Hi, Lottie, it's Bruno here. I just want to wish you a happy birthday. I hope you have an amazing day, you enjoy it with your friends and family, and I hope you make the most of it. See
1: yeah,
2: you soon.
1: Well, thanks, Bruno, but you've made me look really bad.
0: Rightly so.
1: And what's going on with that team of yours?
0: Bruno Fernandes or Andy Burnham? I wonder which one she preferred. On the way, Kelly Rowland and Taylor Swift on it.
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19: The latest expected through Croydon, where the Crystal Palace match tonight kick off at 8 o'clock. Rye Lane and Peckham, northbound side, partially blocked by a broken down bus causing slight traffic. It's also busy on North Circular northbound in Barking, near to Barking flyover. There's a collision, quite a few vehicles involved. It's queuing from Beckton roundabout. If you're heading onto Central Line, severe delays still. They had some signal problems earlier at White City. That's the cause of it. Jubilee Line, still severely delayed. There was a faulty train earlier at Westminster, so delays remain on the line.
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0: That was Taylor Swift on Hits Radio, and before that we played you Nelly and Kelly. It's Gemma Atkinson and Mike Toulon.
1: We've been doing this all throughout the day on Hits Radio, asking you what your Freshers Week anthem is for Throwback Thursday. Let's wrap up with Fiona. Hey, Fiona.
2: Hi, all right.
1: Yeah, good. What's your Freshers Week track?
2: Rizzle Kick, Down With The Trumpets. Oh. I absolutely adore that song.
1: Yeah,
0: that's brilliant.
1: Trumpets.
0: They've just got back together, haven't they?
1: They have.
2: Have they? Yeah. I didn't know that.
1: No, yeah. Really, they did that song with Ollie Murs as well, didn't they, Rizzle Kicks? Weren't you in a Rizzle Kicks video, Gemma?
0: I was, too.
1: Which one?
0: I think it was Skip to the Good Bit, I think, yeah. I played
2: really?
0: A teacher.
2: I'm going to have to look that up. I didn't know that.
0: But if you look at their Instagram, Jordan's Instagram, he's put their new track on and it's actually really, really good.
1: Is it really good? They were a brilliant band. What year was this again, Fiona?
2: Oh, now you're talking it'd have been about 2006, 2007, something like that. After that, 2011-ish.
1: 2011.
0: This was your...
2: Yeah, round about then. I was old. I'm old now.
0: And what uni did you go to, or college, was it?
2: University of Salford.
0: Nice.
1: Fine city.
2: And Mike was talking earlier about blowing student loans.
1: Mm. Yeah.
2: I blew... First thing I did when I got my student loan was sign up for a week of those... You know, do you remember those vibrating... plates?
0: Yes.
2: Where apparently you're going to melt all your fat away.
1: Yeah, and they were
2: like,
1: useless.
2: I'm like, I'm rich, I'm getting skinny. And I used to stand there on this vibrating plate listening to Rizzle Kicks on the TV.
1: I love that. Instead of actually doing any movement yourself, you're just on the vibrating plate. Fiona, for you...
2: I didn't lose 1 ounce.
1: Let's play a bit of Rizzle Kicks. This is your Freshers Week anthem. Thanks, Fiona.
2: Thank you, bye.
0: Bye.
3: Yes.

0: What a tune. I haven't heard that like since forever. Rizzle Kicks, and that was for Fiona, who started at Salford University when this song was in the charts. That is Down With The Trumpets, and that is it for us. Gemma, welcome back.
1: Thank you very much.
0: I suggest we do another show at the same time tomorrow, the pair of us.
1: Oh, OK. Should we give away £555,000 as well?
0: Is that tomorrow?
1: It is.
0: Oh, wow.
1: Let's do it. I'll be back tomorrow with Tula and very, very excited. Giving away a lot of cash. Rob Howard has got you next until 10. Have a good night.
2: Getting you home.
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6: The top stories this hour. On the fifth anniversary of the murder of Sabina Nessa in South East London, we're being told societal change is needed to keep women and girls safe.
7: All of us have a responsibility to be upstanders, not bystanders, when it comes to sexism, misogyny and violence. When we see it, we report it, and that we, particularly men and boys, take responsibility for our own actions.
6: That's Government Minister and Ilford North MP Wes Streeting. The 28-year-old was killed as she walked through a park in Kidbrook just over 6 months after the murder of Sarah Everard. This morning, a former safeguarding minister told us her death had put violence against women and girls at the heart of public policy. London Mayor Sir Sadiq Khan told us he's committed to making the capital safer.
8: We have redoubled our efforts to keep women and girls safe in our city, not just in terms of the criminal justice part of this, by investing in the police, by investing in making sure that the police have the resources they need, predator units, anti-stalking units. We're tagging those released from prison for domestic abuse, domestic violence cases.
6: Police say human remains found in woodland following a wildfire in southwest London are those of a woman who disappeared nearly 7 years ago. A man's been arrested following the discovery of Joanna Sheen, who was last seen in 2019. Scotland Yard says its investigation into the so-called Putney Pusher remains ongoing. That's despite the death of Nicholas Brandrum on Tuesday. The 44-year-old was arrested in June and released under investigation. His family claim he took his own life because of the pressure of the inquiry into the 2017 incident where a woman was shoved in front of a London bus. The Met has referred itself to the watchdog. The Kings confronted tech bosses with concerns about what he calls existential dangers if AI goes rogue. He's urged them to put safety first during a speech to executives. And Lenny Kravitz is being made into a Barbie signature doll to mark the 65th anniversary of her male counterpart, Ken. The 62-year-old singer says it's an honour to be chosen as a Kinvassador.
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6: Cloudy but dry with lows of 9 degrees across London with a few light winds. Cloudy with patchy rain tomorrow. That's the latest. I'm Louise Easton.
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9: We're back tomorrow morning from 6. It's a fresh grand piano. Guess the song I'm playing and you'll win a grand.
10: And I'm Rob Howard here. It's Thursday evening already, so get ready for a load of throwbacks. We're getting straight into it as well.

That is Lewis Capaldi easing us through the last little bit of Thursday. If you had a tough week, I hope that's helping. Bit of Stay Love on Hits Radio. It is Rob Howard here. I've got a big old show for you tonight. We have got Freshest Week Memories, why I think my wife might be having an affair, and how Taylor Swift's new neighbours have already managed to put their foot in it. There is something for everyone in that, particularly if listening right now is a good divorce lawyer. Here's Jason Derulo. This is One to Want Me on Hits Radio.

is Ella Langley on Hits Radio. It is Rob Howard here. It's Throwback Thursday. We are doing Freshers' Week anthems as well. What is your go-to Freshers' Week anthem? Let me know. 0333 2020 800. We are taking requests. We could get it on for you this evening. Here's my favourite story of the day, though. This is so good. So on a beach somewhere in the UK, something washed up, which looked a bit like a fossil. And everybody got super excited. They thought maybe it's like dinosaur, maybe it's a caveman remains. They sent it off for testing, and when the test came back, it revealed that it was, in fact, a potato. So it was a very old potato, so it had dried out a little bit. Well, I mean, there's so many questions. At what point did the scientists realise? Did some of the testing involve, like, warming it up, and someone walked in and went, smells absolutely delicious, what are we doing today? Who's brought in a meal deal? Imagine them having to make the phone call as well with the results. Not quite what we thought. Here's Riri. This is Take a Bow on Hits Radio.

0: love that. Somber on Hits Radio. 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
0: I mean, £555,000 could be yours tomorrow. 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I have got Tom Grennan's breakthrough tune, Little Bit of Love's on the way. We'll also do one of the songs of the year from Zara Larsson.
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0: and Zara Larsson on Hits Radio. It is Rob Harris here on your Thursday evening. As it's Throwback Thursday and Freshers Week, we are doing your Freshers Week anthems. Jonathan, when were you at uni?
1: Well, I started at college in September 2006.
0: Ah, very nice. Okay, you were around the time I was there. Dare I say it, the time before they slightly put the tuition fees up. We timed it well, didn't we?
1: Yeah, I remember them having this jukebox in the common room, and one song that was very popular at the time was called She Moves in Her Own Way.
0: And what, it just reminds, it takes you back to that time when you hear it, does it?
1: Yeah.
0: Excellent. Well, look, let's take you back to those days right now. I'm going to play it for you. Would you like to introduce it on Hits Radio?
1: This is Jonathan and it's the Coops and She Moves in Her Own Way.

0: seen the clip of the security guard doing the choreography at the gig that they're putting on? He's very good. He doesn't really have to see have many of his eyes on the crowd, which is maybe a minor concern, but he certainly is a vibe. I'll tell you what, actually, I think we should hire him for Hits Radio Live. It is back. Two massive nights of your favourite hits and throwbacks live. It's happening Friday the 20th of November at BP Pulse Live Birmingham and Saturday the 21st at Co-op Live Manchester. You don't need to wait to get your tickets, though. Don't hang around. Don't leave it too late. You can get them now at hitsradio.co.uk. And keep listening. We'll be doing the lineup very soon indeed. My record of the week is on the way. We'll play it before 8 here on Hits Radio. 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
0: So much love for this one on the Record of the Week. And I'll tell you what, it could just be a coincidence, but as the week has gone on, this song has been going up and up the charts, like on the trending ones on TikTok as well. I think we definitely got to keep an eye out for it, for the chart with Sam Thompson on Sunday to see how it does. I'm not trying to take credit for that, by the way. I think it probably is a coincidence. Probably is a coincidence. We can't rule it out. It is Adela, Ain't in LA. This is such a tune on Hits Radio.

0: So I'm dropping that Miley Cyrus on Hits Radio, and you got to go back and listen to Hits Radio Breakfast with Fleur East, Will and James. They had Jack Whitehall on the show. Maybe you can listen back on the Raya app right now. Such a good Avicii throwback lined up, and I'll tell you why I think my wife might be having an affair. Hits
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0: The top stories this hour, Princess Diana's brothers claiming in a new book the then Prince Charles sounded giddily elated on the phone following her death in 1997. Earl Spencer also alleges the King called her chubby before their wedding. In an earlier response to the release of some extracts, Buckingham Palace said grief can cloud reason and colour memory in ways others don't recognise. Royal biographer Robert Hardman attended Diana's funeral.
1: I watched how upset Charles was. I mean, he really was. I mean, he was more moved, more upset than anybody else there. So it's not necessarily the picture that people will recognise, but this is how Charles Spencer remembers it.
0: Meanwhile, the King's warned AI could be used in potentially catastrophic ways as he acknowledged developers' recent concerns about its ability to take life.
2: It seems urgency in adequately considering the existential dangers of such technologies falling into the wrong hands. Surely then we need sufficient means of control before it is all too late.
0: His Majesty addressed tech bosses at a summit at Dumfries House in Ayrshire. While describing the darker capacities of artificial intelligence, he also pointed to its positives. The Bank of England's warned the energy price cap could jump by 24% next year, possibly adding more than £400 to a typical bill. It's also signalled interest rates could rise in the coming months, although the cost of borrowing has been kept on hold today. Noah Woods' father has paid tribute to his son, calling him the sweetest and most innocent boy. The three-year-old was found dead in a pond after going missing in Suffolk on Tuesday. Police say their inquiry into the so-called Putney Pusher remains ongoing. Suspect Nicholas Brandrum was found dead this week, with his family blaming the immense pressure of the investigation. And Ireland is continuing its boycott of Eurovision. It's been confirmed it won't enter the song contest next year because of the involvement of Israel. From Sky News, I'm Anna Bates.
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23: We're back tomorrow morning from 6. It's a fresh grand piano. Guess the song I'm playing and you'll win a grand.
25: And I'm Rob Howard here this Thursday evening. It's basically the weekend, so we got Calvin Harris lined up after this. What an anthem on Hits Radio.
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22: 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It's up. London's

That is Miles Smith on Hits Radio. It is Rob Howard here, and I potentially need you to help save my marriage. It's because my wife today said she was going to go and get a haircut at the hairdresser's, have it done. I was like, yeah, absolutely fine. I'll look after the kids. Anyway, 2 hours suddenly went past and I hadn't heard from her. I thought, well, maybe something's happened. So I called her up and was like, where are you? I thought you were just getting your hair done. She was like, I am. That's where I am at the moment. I was like, well, mine takes 25 minutes. What are you doing? And she said, well, I'm here. This is how long it takes. And it'll probably take another 3 hours on top of it as well. I'm there thinking, 5 hours for a haircut? What's going on? And then I started thinking, hang on a minute. Are we sure she's definitely at the hairdresser's? I'm going to be at work later tonight, so I won't be there to see if she's actually had a haircut. What's going on? So I'd love to know from you, 0333 2020 800. Is that really, really, like, really how long it takes to get your hair done? Let me know on the WhatsApp. It's Neo. This is So Sick on Hits.

0: Weekend around the corner, gotta be dropping that. Calvin Harris and Blessings on Hits Radio. It's Rob Howard here. I mentioned that my wife was at the hairdresser's for, I was starting to believe, was a suspicious amount of time this afternoon. I wanted to know how long it takes you to get your hair done. This came in from Lucia on the voice note.
1: Currently it's braided. That's probably taken about 3 hours because it includes a blow dry. Saturday I'm getting it redone. I'm doing it in single braids and that could take anywhere up to 5 hours, and it takes 2 stylists doing it at the same time.
0: Oh my goodness. What happens if you get to the end though and you go, nah, I don't like it. Take it out, start again. Okay, 5 hours. Maybe a story's starting to check out a little bit. It's Panic at the Disco.

0: Sienna Spyro on Hits Radio. It's Rob Howard here. Looks like I might need to stand down on the old wife might be having an affair thing. It turns out 5 hours in the hair salon is completely normal. This came in from Rosie on voice note.
1: If I am getting like a little tint and then a dry, blow-dry style, it would take probably an hour and a half. And then if I'm getting my yearly keratin treatment, that's like a good 3 hours.
0: Yeah, it checks out, doesn't it? Oh, I better delete Hinge off my phone, which I just downloaded. I'll tell you what, though, I would love to know, like, the longest anyone sat in the chair getting their hair done, because it seems like people are putting the hours in.
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0: 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More throwbacks lined up for Thursday. We have got Tiny Temper Girls Live. We'll do Christina Aguilera as well.
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0: Brad Pitt described her wedding as a 12-hour party. That is Taylor Swift on Hits Radio. It's Rob Howard here. My wife took 5 hours in the hairdresser today. It blew my mind. And then I found out, actually, that's a pretty regular amount. I wanted to know, what is the longest someone has had their hair done for? We got Dot here. Hello, Dot.
1: Hi, Rob. How are you?
0: I'm good, thank you. So, Dot, you are at a hair salon right now?
1: I am, yes. I'm actually on the reception desk.
0: Oh, very nice. So my question to you is, what is the longest, like, appointment you've ever had someone in for?
1: So, I'd say the longest one that I've booked in for is about 6-7 hours.
0: 7 hours? Like a full working day on one scalp?
1: So it very much depends on, like, how long or thick somebody's hair is and, like, the technique that's used. So, like, say if it's a balayage but they also want some, like, a treatment as well, it can very much take... it takes its time, you know?
0: And by the time this finishes, do you feel like you have a deep personal connection with this person? You spend so much time one-on-one with them.
1: Well, the thing is, I cheat it, so I don't actually do any of the hair. I just sit back and I make drinks sometimes and I do that, so I very much,
0: okay, nice.
1: I don't do the job.
0: I'm surprised, as well as drinks, they're not asking you for, like, conversation starters to just try and get them through hour number 7.
1: Oh, but I try my best.
0: Okay, so 7 hours. So it is believable that my wife was gone today for 5 hours. She might not be having an affair after all.
1: Oh, bless you, love.
0: That's not that reassuring answer I was hoping for at the end, Dot.
1: Oh, no, sorry, definitely not.
0: Thank you, Dot. Maybe I won't delete Hinge after all. Here's David Guetta. This is Titanium on Hits Radio.

0: That has just broken his own record for his own best performing song at number one in the US. That is Just My on Hits Radio. It is Rob Howard here on your Thursday evening. How are you getting on? Have you got any weekend plans? Let me know. 0333 2020 800. Drop me a WhatsApp. I will give you a shout and I will play you Alex Warren, Fever Dream. It's on the way in a bit. And as it's Throwback Thursday, who's up for some Whitney?
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3: Wake up to

He is playing at the F1 at Abu Dhabi this weekend. That is Alex Warren on Hits Radio. It is Rob Harrod here. It was a big day for Pokemon fans yesterday. It's the 30th anniversary. And so loads of special merch was released that went on sale. And you might have seen all the queues that were going like all the way outside the shops, like round the corner. The thing that did make me laugh a little bit is if you actually looked closely at the queues, there weren't many kids in the queues. It was all grown-ups. And then it's because all the merch drops and everything happened during school hours on a school day. It's like the adults had all got together and gone, no, we can't have the 13, 14-year-olds having this. They haven't been at it at the start. They weren't on this 30 years ago like us. Let's do it on a school day and we'll take all the merch for ourselves. It's the perfect crime. I love it. Here is Paradise. This is Coldplay on Hits Radio.

0: That is Ariana Grande on Hit Radio. It's Rob Howard here. Hello to Ryan on 0333 2020 800. Looking forward to the weekend. Going to go and see the football. I tell you who else is having a big weekend. Hit Radio Breakfast, Will Best. We're going to see him in the Strictly Ballroom for the very first time. Make sure you check out the guys tomorrow morning when you wake up. You'll hear all about Will's pre-match nerves. Maybe we'll even find out about his partner as well. Let's get your Lady Gaga on the way next. I'll also play you Shakira. Bit of a throwback from her.
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18: Top stories this hour. Princess Diana's brothers accused the King of being giddily elated following her death in 1997. Our royal correspondent Laura Bundock has the extract from Earl Spencer's new biography.
19: He says in his book, "The phone rang constantly. Prince Charles caught me as I crossed the landing upstairs. Unlike my other callers who were stunned, barely able to articulate their condolences and offers of help, he sounded giddily elated, like a lottery winner."
18: In response to earlier extracts, Buckingham Palace said grief can cloud reason, affect judgment and colour memory in ways others do not recognise. The Bank of England kept the cost of borrowing on hold but issued a warning about surging energy bills. It's predicting inflation will continue to rise while gas and electricity tariffs could leap by almost a quarter. For now, the base rate of interest remains at 3.75%. Economist Ben Caswell says everything hangs on the Iran war and how it impacts fuel prices.
20: If they remain elevated for longer, that pass-through is more likely to happen. So they're going to be on watch for seeing what happens towards energy prices looking forward.
18: Noah Woods has been described by his dad as having nothing but love to give following confirmation of his death in Suffolk. The toddler became separated from his family at a playground in Brantham on Tuesday. Police say the remains of a woman who disappeared nearly 7 years ago have been found in woodland in southwest London. The body of Joanna Sheen was discovered after a wildfire last month. Watford footballer Mikel Antonio's been found guilty of failing to identify who is behind the wheel of his Lamborghini when suspected of a motoring offence. The former West Ham striker's car was seen being driven without care and attention in central London last November. And the registration deadline has passed for fans hoping to see Oasis on tour next year. Anyone hoping for fixed price tickets needed to have signed up by 4 o'clock today. From Sky News, I'm Anna Bates.
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21: We're back tomorrow morning from 6. It's a fresh grand piano. Guess the song I'm playing and you'll win a grand.
0: And I'm Rob Howard. It is Thursday. We're doing some throwbacks. This lady has had a baby this week, so let's take it back to where it

It's Thursday evening. You listen to Hits Radio. Katy Perry throwback on the way for you next. And you know her partner is a Canadian former president, Justin Trudeau. She said he's the love of her life and revealed that they met at one of her own shows. He'd gone to see her. He got backstage and it was love at first sight. That's worked out well for him, hasn't it, buying that ticket? Tell you what, if you have managed to get your hands on tickets to see Harry Styles, who knows? Might help if you also have held a position of governmental office at some point. Here's Katy Perry on Hits Radio.

Radio. Let me know your Thursday evening plans. Maybe sneak in what you're doing over the weekend as well. 0333 20 20 800. Hello to Perry, who's checking she's locked the house before driving over a night for a long weekend with her friends. I tell you what, it's glad you realised that now and not halfway on the journey there. Jackie is waiting for the tumble dryer to finish. It is taking hours. I like that you're listening to me to pass the time though, Jackie. And Frank is finally sitting down after a long day. I think that is one of the best feelings ever. I get it after I put the kids to bed as well. When you just sit on the sofa and it's like, and then invariably someone shouts at you and you're like, oh my God, we go again. Here's Destiny's Child for Throwback Thursday. This is Jumpin' Jumpin' on Hits Radio.

0: I'm a big fan of that. Love the sample. December 10, that is Us Against the World on Hits Radio. And you have got to get your number in the draw for this.
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14: 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It's up. London's.

Olivia Dean on Hits Radio. It's Rob Harrod here. This is my favourite story of the day today. It was so good. So apparently on a beach somewhere in the UK, a kind of like fossil-y thing washed up. So the people who found it got very excited because they thought maybe it'd be like a dinosaur. Maybe they thought it looked a bit human-y. So they thought maybe it was sort of caveman remains. They sent it to some scientists who sent it off for testing. They ran all the tests and it revealed that it was in fact a potato. So it was a very old potato, hence why it had gone quite hard and bone-like, but still, potato. I would love to know the test they ran, the scientists, when they found out this was the case. Did it involve heating it up? And then one of them sort of went, smells delicious, actually. I wonder what this thing is. It's Christina Aguilera on Hits Radio.

0: 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It is Rob Howard here. Hello to Cassie on 0333 2020 800. 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I'm so excited to find out the artists. Oh man, we're not far away now, are we? Remember, you need to get these dates in your diary. 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

Taylor Swift on Hits Radio. Apparently her and her new husband Travis have moved into a brand new home together in Ohio. And one of their neighbours, this is so good, went over to introduce themselves, but went too close to the property. It triggered a security alarm, and then a voice appeared on a tannoy going, "Step back, step away from Taylor Swift's house." Can you imagine how awkward that must have been for them? Just nervously shuffling backwards, holding a new casserole that they'd made them as a moving in present. Here's Blue, this is One Love.

0: skin.
1: I am such a fan of that. Get me in the mood for the weekend early. Katie B and Jax Jones on Hits Radio, and that is your lot from me. Max is on the way next with plenty more throwbacks. She's going to do you Bruno Mars from back in the day.
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0: the top stories this hour. Princess Diana's brothers claiming in a new book the then Prince Charles sounded giddily elated on the phone following her death in 1997. Earl Spencer also alleges the King called her chubby before their wedding. In an earlier response to the release of some extracts, Buckingham Palace said grief can cloud reason and colour memory in ways others don't recognise. Royal biographer Robert Hardman attended Diana's funeral.
6: I watched how upset Charles was. I mean, he really was. I mean, he was more moved, more upset than anybody else there. So it's not necessarily the picture that people will recognise, but this is how Charles Spencer remembers it.
0: Despite holding interest rates at 3.75% today, the Bank of England's laid the groundwork for them going up in the near future. Yesterday's jump in inflation and further warnings about high energy bills to come mean borrowing costs could soon increase. Noah Woods, the three-year-old found dead in a Suffolk pond yesterday, has been described by his dad as having nothing but love to give. He became separated from his family in Brantham on Tuesday. It's been confirmed the remains of a woman missing since 2019 have been found after a wildfire in southwest London. A man's been arrested. The Metropolitan Police has referred itself to the watchdog over its contact with a man accused of being the so-called Putney Pusher. Nicholas Brandrum, who was suspected of shoving a woman into the path of a bus in southwest London in 2017, was found dead on Tuesday. Our correspondent Emma Birchley has been reading his family's statement.
20: The family have a long list of questions that they want answered by the Metropolitan Police, including why he was arrested in the first place and why they say journalists were invited along to that arrest and why, in the light of evidence, the case wasn't dropped.
0: And Manchester City eased into the last 16 of the League Cup by thrashing Norwich City 5-0. The winners host Brighton next month. From Sky News, I'm Anna Bates.
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21: 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It's a fresh grand piano. Guess the song I'm playing and you'll win a grand.
22: And right now it's just gone 10 o'clock on your Thursday night. 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
13: Throwback Thursday. 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London's

I was recently asked what my favourite tune to come out of 2026 is, and I answered with this, because it's just such a banger, isn't it? Bebe Rexha, Faithless, it's New Religion on Hits Radio for you. Max here for your Thursday night. I've got some Samba to play in just a sec, but first, it is Hits Radio's Throwback Thursday, the best day of the week. We're playing yet the biggest and best throwbacks all day. And I'm kind of winding things down for Throwback Thursday, but I've got some great ones lined up for you, including this. This instantly takes me back to school. We had a substitute teacher called Miss Jackson, so you can imagine. We didn't make her life too easy, and we sang this to her a lot.

Samba with Homewrecker on Hits Radio for you. Always makes me laugh when I play Samba because my producer here at Hits Radio looks just like him, to be honest. I mean, it's a compliment. He's a good-looking guy. I've got some brand new stuff to play you in just a sec from Miley. She is back. Her brand new album drops tomorrow. I've got the title track to that new album on the way for you very, very soon. But first, it is Hits Radio Throwback Thursday. We are playing you the tunes that take you back to Freshers Week. Obviously, it's Freshers Week this week. What was that track that takes you back to that first year of uni? Honestly, guaranteed, this one would have been played a lot at university, especially for me at those flirt nights. Did you used to have flirt? Yeah? Did you have those too? This tune reminds me of a Friday flirt session. Calvin Harris, John Newman.

0: Until a brand new album, it drops tomorrow. Cannot wait. That's the title track from it. It's Miley and Bass Persuade.
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0: It's Max with you for a Thursday night. And look, how would you like to win yourself over £500,000? You could be winning all this cash tomorrow. Just imagine starting your weekend with £555,000. Completely tax-free for you to spend on whatever you want. Our latest winner was Jackie, who was in complete shock when she got the call.
2: And I know it's a cliche and people say, oh, it's life-changing and stuff, but it totally is. And it's totally, you just never think it's going to happen to you. And I'm just so happy that I answered the phone.
0: Oh, bless her. Look, that could be you tomorrow. £555,000 landing in your bank account. Imagine waking up on Saturday morning and that money is sat in your account. 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Have a little think, because you know what? 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You just need to make sure you are in the draw. 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

0: just love him. His voice is something else. Honestly, gives you goosebumps, doesn't it? 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
0: It's Max Knight with you, and it is time for my favourite part of this show, the laid-back R&B throwback, and it is Hits Radio's Throwback Thursday, so I've had to go big with it tonight. I've gone seriously smooth. Three tracks that you genuinely might not have heard in a hot minute. Jennifer Hudson and Spotlight, a proper R&B favourite that still sounds every bit as good today. It's on the way for you. Then we're going back to that unmistakable early 2000s sound with Donnell Jones, and you know what's up. But first, let's kick things off with the incredible Mariah Carey. This is Anytime You Need a Friend. Three chilled out throwbacks, three very different R&B moments, and the best part, no interruptions for you. This is the laid back R&B throwback.

0: And there you have it. Three seriously smooth R&B throwbacks back to back, completely uninterrupted for you. The laid back R&B throwback finishing off with some Jennifer Hudson and Spotlight. I played some Donnell Jones and You Know What's Up. A nice little trip down memory lane with that one. And some Mariah Carey, Anytime You Need a Friend, in there for you tonight as well. How good were those three tunes? Honestly, I have not heard those in ages as well. We're going to do another laid back R&B throwback next Monday for you. But in the meantime, let's get into some big new tunes. Zara Larsson with Midnight Sun on the way for you. I've got some Stella Lefty to play and a throwback from Mabel too.
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It's Ed Sheeran and Sapphire playing on your Thursday night here at Hits Radio. It's Max here. Hope you're doing okay. And did you listen to Hits Radio Breakfast this morning? Fleur East, Will and James were back again with Jack Whitehall on the show as well, ahead of his new comedy tour, Bad Influence. The guys found out how much of a bad influence he was when it came to money as well. If you missed that this morning, make sure you're listening back. You can download our app, Rayo, and get it from your app store. And you can listen back whenever you want to. Don't forget, the guys are going to be back tomorrow morning as well. I say all the guys are going to be back tomorrow. Will's actually off tomorrow to concentrate on Big Brother and Strictly. I mean, he's on everything at the moment, so he won't be on the breakfast show tomorrow, but Fleur East and James will be here from 6 a.m. for you. When I'm under-

0: With Boston on Hits Radio for your Thursday night. It's Max with you. It's coming up to 11 o'clock. I've got some big tunes to play, yeah? Hits. We're continuing Hits Radio's Throwback Thursday with some Pink very soon. Something from Eminem on the way and some Olivia Dean in the next few minutes. Hits
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18: The top stories this hour. Princess Diana's brothers accused the King of being giddily elated following her death in 1997. Our royal correspondent Laura Bundock has the extract from Earl Spencer's new biography.
19: He says in his book, "The phone rang constantly. Prince Charles caught me as I crossed the landing upstairs. Unlike my other callers who were stunned, barely able to articulate their condolences and offers of help, he sounded giddily elated, like a lottery winner."
18: It adds he found the suggestion Princes William and Harry should walk behind her coffin utterly barbaric. In response to earlier extracts, Buckingham Palace said grief can cloud reason and colour memory. There's a warning the energy price cap could jump by nearly a quarter next year, despite the cost of borrowing being kept on hold today. The Bank of England's also signalled interest rates could go up in the coming months. Police say the remains of a woman who disappeared nearly 7 years ago have been found in woodland in southwest London. The body of Joanna Sheen was discovered in Feltham last month after the area was affected by a wildfire. One man's been arrested. Noah Wood's father's paid tribute to his son, calling him the sweetest and most innocent boy. The three-year-old was found dead in a pond after going missing in Suffolk on Tuesday. Holders Manchester City strolled into the last 16 of the League Cup by thrashing Norwich City 5-0. A mostly reserve team was too strong for the Championship side. City progressed to meet Brighton at home next month. And teenage debutant Floyd Samba scored two. Manager Enzo Maresca thinks the 17-year-old did a great job.
21: Yes, yeah, satisfied, not just for the two goals. I think for the entire performance, it was good. He didn't play many games as a nine. We trained the last 2-3 days. And as I said yesterday, it's very good also finishing the action. So it was a good game for him.
18: And Ireland's continuing its boycott of the Eurovision Song Contest. It's been confirmed it won't enter next year again because of the involvement of Israel. Broadcaster RTE says it's because of the ongoing loss in Gaza. From Sky News, I'm Stevie Shillinglaw.
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23: We're back tomorrow morning from 6. It's a fresh grand piano. Guess the song I'm playing and you'll win a grand.
0: Right now, it's just gone 11 o'clock on your Thursday. Max here playing some Olivia Dean soon. But first, let's continue with the old school tunes with this one from here.

She's rumoured to be playing Glastonbury next year on that headline slot. It's Olivia Dean on Hits Radio for you, Max. Here, do you know what? So many names are flying round on that rumour list for Glasto next year. Harry Styles, Madonna, Rihanna, Oasis as well, and of course Olivia Dean on that list too. Now, she has turned round and said, look, if I get offered Glastonbury next year, I'm going to turn it down to concentrate on new music, and maybe, just maybe, I'll do it the following year. I don't know if that's truth or whether she's just trying to put us off. Who knows? I have got a massive track to get on for you. If you are struggling through your night tonight, maybe you're on the night shift, maybe you need that extra little bit of a boost. I've got new stuff, new house music to play you in just a bit. But first, it's Hits Radio's Throwback Thursday, and you can't do Throwback Thursday without some Eminem and Rihanna.

trending next. I feel like that tune will give you a pretty good idea. Another 54 Ultras talk to you on Hits Radio. They're part of a new wave, bringing that raw, soulful, groove-led energy back into the middle of the dance floor, keeping the foundations of house music, but giving it a fresh identity for right now. And that's what makes it so, so exciting, right? I've got some new stuff to play here from Cat's Eye very soon, written by Ed Sheeran. It's on the way. But first, let's get into this one, shall we? A nice old school track from Justin Timberlake.

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0: It's Max with you for your Thursday night. And look, how would you like to win yourself £555,000 tomorrow? That's the sort of money that could well and truly change your life. £555,000 landing in your bank account ahead of the weekend. I mean, just imagine that. This was our latest winner, Jackie.
2: Honestly, it's amazing. It's, you just, the sense of relief in the last hour. It's like you can relax, you can take a deep, big, deep breath and think, I don't have to worry anymore. I literally don't have to worry.
0: Oh, imagine that. That could be you this weekend. No worries at all.

0: 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Good luck. And whilst you get that entry in, I'm going to continue with some big tunes. Taylor Swift on the way for you and a huge throwback from the Chainsmokers.
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0: It's Taylor Swift and the Fate of Ophelia on Hits Radio for your Thursday night. It's Max here, and today is Hits Radio's Throwback Thursday, but we've done it with a little bit of a twist today. We've been asking for those tunes that remind you of freshers, that first week or couple of weeks of uni, even the first year of uni. What track takes you back to that time? And I feel like this next one is going to be the track that a lot of people dance to on the dance floor, right? Because it is such a good one. It's actually the tune that my mother-in-law was dancing round to non-stop when she retired in April this year. She was like, oh, the shackles are off, so I can dance now. Amazing. What she didn't know is those shackles are well and truly still on, because she has three grandchildren and now she's just become our babysitter. Love it. This is Mary and Shackles.
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0: Sella Langley and Choosing Texas on Hits Radio for your Thursday night. It's Max here. And guys, I am aching all over, hurting top to toe. I decided to try a new workout thing today. I mean, I'm late to the party on this, right? But I've walked past people doing spinning at my gym for years, right? And I've never, ever given it a go. But it looks like fun because you've got like the music blaring, somebody shouting to stand up and sit down on the beat or whatever. It looks like a good night out. But you're exercising at the same time. So I thought, you know what? How hard can it be? I've been riding a bike since like 4 years old. That's basically what it is with music on, right? It is not. It is tough. That is hard work. You are hardcore if you go spinning, indoor cycling, any of that sort of stuff. It is tough. I am hurting in places that I didn't even know existed. I'm going to be playing some Calvin Harris and Clementine Douglas for you very soon. Lewis Capaldi on the way too. It's Radio.
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I dedicate this one to you. We're nearly at the weekend, all right, guys? Calvin Harris, Clementine Douglas, it's Blessings on Hits Radio for you. It's Max here. Before that, I played some Lewis Capaldi for you. And do you know what? Whenever I hear Lewis Capaldi now, I can't help but think of him live at Hits Radio Live. It was like a comedy act and one of the most sensational artists that I have ever seen performed live, all rolled into one, because he's such a funny guy, Lewis Capaldi. And do you know what? Talking of Hits Radio Live, we're at that time of the year. Yeah, again, it is back, guys. Two massive nights of your favourite hits and throwbacks live. It's happening Friday the 20th of November at the BP Pulse Live in Birmingham and Saturday the 21st of November at the Co-op Live in Manchester. You don't need to wait to get your tickets, right? You can get them right now, hitsradio.co.uk, and keep listening because we're going to be announcing the lineup very, very soon. And honestly, I feel like they've gone big this year. If any of the rumours that are flying around are true, they have haven't told me who's playing, by the way, because they know that I'm a bit of a big mouth and I'll let slip. They haven't actually told me, but there's rumours flying around, and yeah, it looks like it's going to be a good one. I would get your tickets nice and early. Hitsradio.co.uk.

0: Just a bit obsessed with Sombra at the moment. That's My Body Isn't Ready on Hits Radio for you. It's Max Knight here, and we are just about to get into your Friday early morning with some big tracks to kick it off. Alex Warren on the way for you. I'm playing some Taylor Swift and Harry Styles on the way in the next few minutes. Hits
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2: top stories this hour. Princess Diana's brothers claiming in a new book that then Prince Charles sounded giddily elated on the phone following her death in 1997. Earl Spencer also alleges the king called her chubby before their wedding. In an earlier response to the release of some extracts, Buckingham Palace said grief can cloud reason and colour memory. Royal biographer Robert Hardman attended Diana's funeral.
20: I watched how upset Charles was. I mean, he really was. I mean, he was more moved, more upset than anybody else there. So it's not necessarily the picture that people will recognise, but this is how Charles Spencer remembers it.
2: Despite holding interest rates at 3.75% yesterday, the Bank of England laid the groundwork for them going up in the future. Wednesday's jump in inflation and warnings about high energy bills to come mean borrowing costs could soon increase. The father of a little boy found dead in a pond in Suffolk has expressed a heartfelt thank you to the volunteers who helped search for him. Three-year-old Noah Woods disappeared from a playground on Tuesday. A document's been leaked which shows how Sir Keir Starmer had planned to stay in power. Sky News has seen a proposed list of new policies before Andy Burnham became Prime Minister, although he's announced some of them. In tonight's Europa League action, Celtic lost 3-1 at home to Ferencváros of Hungary. Celtic pulled themselves level, but manager Martin O'Neill says after that, they lost their way.
21: Got the equaliser just before half-time and then conceded a really poor goal. From our viewpoint, just with the minute when the fourth official puts up. So you're 2-1 down at half-time. We're hit on the break for the third goal. We had a number of balls flashed across the box even in the last 20 minutes. We didn't get there to the front post.
2: Crystal Palace, meanwhile, were 4-0 winners against Lech Poznan, and Bournemouth were successful on their debut in Europe, winning 2-1 at Real Sociedad. And holders Manchester City strolled into the last 16 of the League Cup by thrashing Norwich City 5-0. Teenage debutant Floyd Samba got a brace in his first start. From Sky News, I'm Stevie Shillinglaw.
0: It's just gone midnight on your early Friday morning. It's Max here. I've got some Taylor Swift to play soon after Alex Warren.

Old School Taylor Swift playing on Hits Radio for your Friday early morning. It's Max here. I've got a proper Friday track to get on for you in just a sec. And you know what? Talking of Friday, we're getting that little bit closer to the weekend now. What are your plans? What are you doing for it? Are you out this weekend? Maybe you're having a nice chilled one. I'm definitely chilling on Sunday because that new drama's dropping. Have you seen it? The one with Michelle Keegan in it, and she is basically a police officer. Looks really good. The first trailer dropped in like June, and then they've kept us waiting. Well, now it is out, guys, and it is going to be on our screens on Sunday night. It's called The Blame. It looks incredible, to be fair. Cannot wait to see it. Shaboozy on the way for you, but first, let's get into this one, shall we, from Ariana Grande.

Friday tune for you on Hits Radio. It's Max here. I've got some Clean Bandits to get on in just a sec. But first, the guy that is continuing his Together tour into 2027. Oh, yes, three more dates added to Wembley Stadium as well. So if you missed out last time, seeing Harry Styles next year, it could happen for you. It has fueled those Glasto rumours a little bit more, though, hasn't it? Is it going to be headlining? Well, apparently, Glasto themselves, all the guys down at Worthy Farm, have said Harry Styles has been on their list for a long, long time, and he is like their dream booking. So surely 2027 will be the year, right? That would be so good.

0: This was such a good team up back in the day, wasn't it? Clean Bandit, Zara Larsson, it's Symphony on Hits Radio.
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0: It's Max with you for your early Friday morning, and today is the day you could be winning £555,000. It's a guaranteed winner and tax-free cash as well. Imagine all that money landing in your bank account a little later on today. Honestly, incredible. Imagine waking up tomorrow morning, all that money sat there as you're looking at your banking app. It would be so good, wouldn't it? Our latest winner was Jackie. She had put her house up for sale this time last week.
2: Oh my God, it's just won £500,000. Oh, it was just put our house on the market so we couldn't afford it.
0: Oh, bless her. Her house is now off the market and she is staying put. Amazing stuff. Look, you could win yourself £555,000 a little later on today. You just need to make sure you're in the draw for Make Me A Winner. 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And once you get your number in the draw, I've got a throwback from the script to play for you. 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

perfect Friday tune for you on Hits Radio. It's Max here. I've got another little Friday tune on the way, a track all about a drinking game coming up in just a sec. But first, some brand new music to play for you. Now, if you don't know Adele yet, get to know, because this is one of those tracks that just stops you instantly. It's called Ain't in LA. It has that effortlessly cool feel. It's soulful, understated, but with enough groove to keep kind of locked into it. If you're hearing this for the first time right now, just remember the name. Adele is definitely an artist worth keeping an eye on, and this is a pretty good introduction for you, to be honest. So whether you're discovering her tonight or you've already had this one on repeat or just obsessed with her on TikTok, this is Adele and Ain't in LA on Hits Radio.

0: Day. Bruno Mars is Appetite on Hits Radio for you. It's Max here for a Friday. And I tell you what, if you've got that Friday feel, I've got the perfect track lined up for you. It's new from KTB and Jax Jones. I'm going to get it on very, very soon. And don't forget, Hits Radio Breakfast is back from 6 a.m. this morning. Flirt East, Will and James will be here to wake you up from 6. I say Will will be here. He won't. He's concentrating on Strictly and Big Brother at the moment. So he's off tomorrow. But Flirt and James will be here for you. So you know it's going to be absolute chaos, to be honest. And you know what? Their producer, Problemato, oh my gosh, he doesn't know what Cockney rhyming slang is. So the guy's going to be teaching him at 6 a.m. this morning. So really looking forward to that. I'll get you some Neo on in just a bit. Olivia Dean on the way. Apple and pears and stairs and all that.
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Closer playing on Hits Radio for your early Friday morning. It's Max here. I've got some Jax Jones to play in just a sec. Do you know what? He's performed at Hits Radio Live a few times. In fact, me and him wore a matching outfit one year. He had like a zebra print hat and I had a zebra print suit on and we were like, oh my God, we're matching. It was so good. He's always the guy that brings the party as well at Hits Radio Live. And do you know what? It's that time of the year. Again, we've got two massive nights of your favourite hits and throwbacks live. It's happening on Friday the 20th of November at BP Pulse Live in Birmingham and Saturday the 21st of November at the Co-op Live in Manchester. You don't need to wait to get your tickets though, hitsradio.co.uk, and keep listening. We're going to be announcing the lineup very, very soon, and some of the rumours flying around are huge, so make sure you are getting those tickets nice and early, hitsradio.co.uk. And shall we get into some Jax Jones, one of my favourite artists to ever perform at Hits Radio Live? Who knows? Maybe it'll be here this year. I don't know. I have no idea. The bosses won't tell me the lineup because they don't trust me, guys, because I've got a big mouth. So, yeah, they haven't told me yet, but this guy has been phenomenal in past years. And if you feel like summer is slowly slipping away, I want to play this track for you because it is just incredible. Katie B back as well. Oh, what a treat. This is Last Day of Summer on Hits Radio.

0: The perfect way to end the show for me on an early Friday morning. I've been Max Knight. Thank you so much for keeping me company. Look, do not go anywhere. The lovely Mary Manderfield is on the way for you next. She's kicking off your Friday morning in style. Bebe Rexha and Faithless on the way for you. Some Justin Bieber, Sienna Spyro lined up, and new music from Miley in the next few minutes. It's
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15: Top stories this hour. Princess Diana's brothers accused the king of being giddily elated following her death in 1997. Our royal correspondent Laura Bundock has the extract from Earl Spencer's new biography.
16: He says in his book, the phone rang constantly. Prince Charles caught me as I crossed the landing upstairs. Unlike my other callers who were stunned, barely able to articulate their condolences and offers of help, he sounded giddily elated, like a lottery winner.
15: It adds he found the suggestion Princes William and Harry should walk behind her coffin utterly barbaric. In response to earlier extracts, Buckingham Palace said, grief can cloud reason, affect judgment and colour memory in ways others do not recognise. The Bank of England's kept the cost of borrowing on hold, but issued a warning about surging energy bills. It's predicting inflation will continue to rise, while gas and electricity tariffs could leap by almost a quarter. For now, the base rate of interest remains at 3.75%, but could go up in the coming months. Economists